0: continuar.
1: Hey, hello, Trenta.
0: That's affirmative.
2: Come through the front west.
0: Watch 126 right now, Alabama. Evacuating. English 1651.
3: Deputy Brown, 10-4.
0: They're going to call back tomorrow. Go to Kessel.
1: 2736.
0: Antelope Valley, all the way to the north is done. Is there anywhere else you need us? We have four east side.

0: there on you.
1: Well, my side is this is correct. Is the left side correct?
0: Morning, how do you think?
1: Chicago 20, or Chicago 10, Zebra 20, take your advice from fire.
2: Currently the outskirts being that we're having issues with people traveling north on Red Rock towards that Stampede and Antelope Valley area. An interactive is going to be pushing them out Lemon, so anyone that goes north or south on North Red Rock between the closure, they need to be pushed out Lemon, all the way to Lemon and Ramsey. So if we have a free mark unit, I would appreciate that. And then, just looking at the perimeter app, we're still at the same, so Mineral Flat, Bronzo Road on the east side of Antelope Valley Road.
1: David King 1, Antelope Valley Road 2, Red Rock Road, that Lemon Drive. I'm going to close that out for some truck.
2: I have a Tahoe 7-3 headed that way, so I only need one Zebra 20.
1: I copy. And the other location you listed?
2: I'm just looking at I think we're okay right now.
1: And teams on the ground, can you guys advise me at those locations?
3: David King 1, Speed Ralph, Ralph, 4 minutes.

0: 10.103.
1: 10-4.
2: Yeah, you're 10-1, buddy. Can't hear you.
3: How about now?
2: Feel better.
3: He doesn't want us to check his trailer, but we check other trailers. Is there anything else you want us to do?
1: Security guys is
3: going
1: to escort you up here to me. Copy.
4: This map, I just make sure the north side of the Antelope Valley area on, was it Column Rock Court, and pretty much pushing to the north side. We might as well just go advise them and consider that their advisement. They're only under advisement at this time, but I think that would be best bet. This way we don't get stuck on the north side of that valley before it jumps all the way across.
5: That's how these are seen to push north of the length of Antelope Valley Road, and that's everything on the west.

0: I think we're in a good spot. Hey, for them, they want to come back down and hit their stuff right on the east side of the road and clean it up, we'll just call it good.
1: Sounds good. Teams in field, copy.
0: Hey, sir, we're working on the east side now, coming back towards where we came from.
2: 1529, thanks.
3: Hey, I need you to shift to the east side of Antelope Valley Road, Adam Lincoln, Adam Mary, and move down.
4: Copy, Adam Lincoln, Adam Mary.

0: Tahoe 72, Tahoe 10. 72. Hey, once you get in there, give me a 21 with a sit rep for that fire on the bottom side of this. Copy.
1: Zebra 20, Tahoe 10. As you get any freed up, I'll take at least two back at the North Valley's command.
2: I copy. First two available back to North Valley's command line.
3: 6IF 41 is available.
2: 42 can head that way. Copy, thank you both.
4: Union 253 now, Central City. Hey. Alright. West Hall for 1090 intrusion from the West Hall 2215 Radio. Sorry.
5: Morning, Powell's also 1041, the event downtown.

0: runway 29 on one. Cindy Lack of Singer, Sam, Ida, Nora, George, Edward, Robert, first of William. 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
2: With my mobile attack. I've been trying to contact you. We are now on TM crew. Backup that to that will be TM dispatch. But TM crew is the primary for we're out here. Discontinue that. I need all resources on this side of the fence. That looks to be pretty good and holding. Let's transfer your operations over to the roadside. Let's get the roadside buttoned up.
3: Copy, going over the roadside.
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2: 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Just three of them, correct?
1: Yeah, that's all I have.
2: Copy. And did you ask the sergeant what we're going to do? Some of these get ready to evacuate are on tribal land.
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0: Washington 22, Adams Command Post, 11 Nectar.

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1: Go ahead.
0: 1755 Brunetti Way for a female that walked into the RP's house. Says the fire department was there earlier because she possibly OD'd. She's still here. Her car broke down and she won't leave his house now. Her name's Michelle. She's a white female, 35, wearing a Chicago Cubs t-shirt and black shorts. That's 1755 Brunetti Way.
1: 41.
2: Charles 74 and Charles 0343 male, but through the glass with a white male, 40 to 50, 5'9", medium build, gray tank top.
1: 3 and 3,

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2: Describe as a WMA, long red hair and beard. Lastly, wearing a gray t-shirt, shorts, and flip-flops. Negative weapons, possibly 1056 on narcotics. And I'd be lost on the subject right before calling Village in Northwood. It's going to be Village between Northwood and 28.

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3: He showed up at the command post requesting assistance to get the animals out.
1: Okay, we're headed that way then. Allow CDJ2 to Wi-Fi that post that we'll be checking on as well.
3: The one that's in the text?
1: Ethan.
4: Well, this is 6751.
5: 6751.
4: An old valley from Fred's Mountain to the Stampede has been done.
2: Number 2, District 11, Engine 11, Respond 6295 Charlands Avenue, Unit 2, Eagle Fitness Number 2.

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3: Hey,

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2: On Edison.
4: Another call in front of Zara's restaurant. A welfare check of a wandering subject standing outside this location. Described as a WMA in his 30s with a big afro and big sandy beard with no shirt and short flip-flops. Holding a Sprite. 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
1: 50s Meadowville, dark brown hair, wearing a white shirt, blue hospital style pants, a Panther ripped in the front. 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

0: 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Currently, we don't have anything on the microchip. 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
5: 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First is Wesley. William Edward Sam, Lincoln Edward Yellow. Date of birth is 2/17 of 1970. Social is 530-90-703-1.
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0: For 43, it looks like that fire has now come all the way up to close to the back of Serpentine Road, just right off of Amarillo Valley. I don't know if we want to start chatting with people on the east side of Amarillo Valley.
2: Over Tom 33 until I have another Tom or motor closer. It's going to be an injury 1050 Old North Virginia at Panther. Single motorcycle arm injury, broken up left. Old Virginia at Panther.
3: 1 6.
4: More evacuations that need to be done with that.
0: Washington 31, all of the west side of Amarillo Valley is evacuated and teams are currently working the east side.
4: 10-4.
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3: Yep.
2: And Tom 74 is going to be 1865 States Road, southeast of this location. Check for shots heard. I begin only here. Does not see them. And they're advised seem to come from Golden to States to the flat area to find the shooters. 1865 States Road.
3: Copy.
0: Thank you, Nicole.
4: Hey, it's you,
0: Tim. Very cordial.
4: Sir.
0: Hi, it's you, Nicole.
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0: Hey, you must be called.
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0: 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I need to steel brush 140, 144, water tender 46, and brush 145 if they've had their tires swapped out. 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
7: I do want to give them a quick heads up. 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

0: 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Fire, there's no active fire inside the oven. Fire's been extinguished.
1: 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Let's keep the first engine still coming and we'll turn the rest around. I copy, no fire in the oven.
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4: 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Sorry, I should have told you that. Thank you.
5: 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We're getting units reassigned as they come up.
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2: 32 right now, 10-63. 22. Okay. Attempted kidnapping. RP witnessed a male following an unnamed juvenile. Juvenile ran away from the vehicle. RP now has a juvenile with her. Suspect vehicle is a red Ford SUV. Nevada Lincoln Tom 44407. Last seen westbound at 1734 hours. RP standing by in a gray Subaru Forester. 3697 King's Road, Suite C, Charles in the parking lot.
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1: 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The fire now is about to hop Antelope Valley Road at Corbett Way.
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4: 10-4-5. Star 31, Eno, South House, this is the east, have been evacuated.
5: I got teams up on the east side right now evacuating. I gotta make sure they're not gonna get cut off.
4: If they're north of that, they're gonna be cut off.

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0: 140.
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3: Avon is going back to Sydney CMOS, address at 3081 Green River Court.
2: 255. You're going to call 324 Soldier.
3: 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And I'm wondering on the air.

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2: Does the pull out of this unit, or should we keep going as long as we're keeping an eye on where the fire is?
1: Is it pushing away from you? I know it crossed the road there, correct?
2: We're up the hill away from it, so we can't quite see.
1: Do you guys mind? Mine?
0: No.
4: Last scene. Westbound operator from Pyramid. It's going to be a Whiteboard Expedition, Nevada, George, Boy, Charles, Yellow, Ocean, Tom, Edward. Stopped in the middle of traffic, was reversing, cutting vehicles off, attempt to locate Spark Clark.
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4: Sparkly units, paramedic start to 1062 Baywood for a fall of 1043 with Sparkly.
5: Asema, Henry, Adam, Robert, Sam, Sam, Edward, Mary, Adam, first of Eric. Edward, Robert, Ida, Charles, I've got a DOB of 020379 and a Nevada DL 020-210-3329.
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7: Radar 345, comments, GOA, and related to the follow-up on JITSIM, I'm aware of it, and you can cancel it. I've already spoke to NORA 330.
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9: Will match for the RO of the vehicle in local that showed an address on the Idlewild, and there was no priors on that address either, but I did log that in the call.
0: Thank you.
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7: Thank you.
0: NORA 330. We have a variable northender to go to the RO address of that suspect vehicle, if that's not being done already.
6: 10-1-9-3-4-5-9-3-2-3-10-6-2-3.
0: 2-3 now. should be 3081 Green River Court, off of Skyward Country. Or sorry, Sky Country.
10: 3041.
11: Sorry, for the vehicle that's getting towed, it only has three good tires, one flat one.
10: 10-4, and which one is flat?
11: Front right.
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4: 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He's a black baseball cap on, and he has tattoos on both his left and right shoulders.
5: Copy, white male, black shorts, white tank top, black flip-flops, black baseball cap, tattoos on right and left shoulders.
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3: Kidnapping just and southbound Keystone. Looks like they headed to Ottawa. I just descend to Central. It's not
0: Lucy. 10-4 Charles, 10-3 Charles, 7-4 and North Central.
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0: Sam 2715. Charles 73, Charles 7, Charles 3,
1: 7. Yeah, please, thank you.
0: Roger 3, 10, 5.

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2: Hey, bud, do we have an update on whether this is like a legitimate or illegitimate thing?
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1: 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One Tom 30, you'll have to dispatch on 952, please.
0: So, Civic, you want to clear my last, it'll be 1042, have a good shift.
4: Calls for 40 via 21, but I think he might be 42.
5: Trust him, bye-bye, copy.
6: Just northwest of the intersection of the Sky Ranch and Rockwell Boulevard, reporting somebody using a propane torch to burn weeds in their yard. Looks to be in a small fire that's burning, not reported to be extinguished at this time, unknown if it's threatening anything at this time, no hazards reported, unknown injuries, unknown trapped, unknown electrical hazards in the area, and unknown if any spread.
0: Force up, copy.

0: Rockwell Boulevard, reporting somebody using a propane torch to burn weeds in their yard. Looks to be in a small fire that's burning, not reported to be extinguished at this time. Unknown if it's threatening anything at this time. No hazards reported. Unknown injuries, unknown trapped. Unknown electrical hazards in the area. And unknown if any spread.
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0: Engine 46, go ahead.
3: 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In 46 is district, you can stand in 45.
4: 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I'm now in spot of 2 North 31.
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0: I copy you guys. I appreciate it, guys.

0: 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No need for a call out. There's just gravel in the roadway.
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3: Okay.
6: Stand by till we know if we have a crime yet. 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
1: Bonjour, okay. Can you put me on the VDW of a dark gray Jeep at 7th and Sun, multiplied by multiple? Looks like they're going to continue north.
2: 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That's going to be on late.
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1: He was going towards Dollar General.
0: He left in a vehicle towards Dollar General. Was still getting further.
2: Tahoe 10-4.
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4: Copy. John Smith at Lemon and Ramsey. Can you advise your postman?
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1: Hey, gray Jeep northbound Sun Valley, coming up to Leon now.
2: Ford F-350 Super Duty coming down. They're going to be getting fuel to assist the firefighters. Please let that back through.
0: Copy, thank you.
3: Sorry, 30, Tower 10.
4: Copy, thank you.
0: And I'm 37, I'll be back out to my other call, the 37 service.
4: Can you check 934? Did you want to cover?
0: No, guys, thank you.
4: You're welcome.
3: Sorry, 30, Tower 10.
0: Good.
3: They confirmed they pushed that further north of, was it Bullion Hill Road? So now we have Deer Lodge Road and Brickdale, Cobalt Lane, and all that up in there.
5: Copy, I got some patrol assets that we'll send up there.
3: Copy.
6: Washoe County White is closed for the DDW. Washoe County White is closed.
1: Jeep's passing Arapaho. Stand by. Turning south on Arapaho.
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1: Correction, Adam Nora, Adam Ocean.
0: Adam Ocean. Hey, command from one. We've only got like one or two left in Adam Ocean. And did we ever confirm, did patrol knock out Adam Nora?
1: Hey, I don't know. I was told yes, but I will send Team 3 to actually just go knock out Adam Nora.
0: Okay, yeah, as we were finishing up our first few, we saw patrol units pulling into the houses behind us, so I'm not sure what's wrong with that.
2: 399-325.
0: And also just a heads up, definite wind shift coming out of the north now instead of the west, and significantly stronger.
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3: Affirm, I tied in with Dozer, and Dozer 6 is down, we are down to one Dozer, FYI.
1: I copy, Dozer 6 is currently down. They're getting off the fire line. We have Dozer 71, Story County still active, correct?
3: That's 10-4.
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1: Fred, I see we're getting 1RP calling from 1300 American Flat Road, south of Antelope Valley. They're advising there's a structure fire. We're still working on further.
2: John, units at Red Rock and Antelope, Lemon and Ramsey, and Red Rock and Moya, your relief is en route. 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
0: Stand 374.
3: I'll have 2J3X juveniles on board, starting mile 0 and route to Jen Evans.
0: Stand 374.
4: Team 2, Team 4.
0: Fire, just referring to treat. We did receive an RP advising there are structures on fire in the area of 1300 American Flat Road. We did transfer them to Truckee Meadows. RP was not on scene, but advised the structures are on fire on that road.
2: Do we know if anyone's still there?
0: Unknown, they have put on scene, but just a clear up for now.
2: Are you sure it's not a bit of a faster way?

0: call Teddy Washoe. I'm known how long we're going to keep it, but since both other channels are closed, we're opening yellow just for a bit.
1: I do copy now, so copy that stack. Just for info.
0: Tempo, thank you.
1: I see.
2: Go ahead for dispatch.
1: Yeah, 1300 American Flat Road. There are occupants inside the structure. Are they evacuated? Can we get further?
3: Risk positive, false imprisonment, Zebra, 1016, 1056, Tom, Gendio, Christina's clear, valid clear.
1: Copy, we're go for it.
2: From that address. So, unknown at that time. Looks like the neighbors are calling for that house.
1: I copy. The neighbors are calling and they see flames coming from the house and then pinching the house.
2: That is a firm.

0: And we have a second RP calling from 1280 American Flat Road saying, quote, the fire's ripping through the neighborhood. But we only have that one structure fire being reported.
1: I copy. I believe there's units on American Flat Road.
0: I copy.
1: Back in, let you know.
0: I copy.
2: Yeah, Bob.
3: Yes.
2: So
1: it'll be basically the east side of Red Rock Road from Alpha Butte to the following two roads.
0: Yeah.

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1: Tempo, thank you.
2: Rush 145, CM dispatch.
3: Charles 7-3, Charles 3-1-4, you're 10-6-3-3.
4: Tempo.
3: 15-1-3, turn route to 7-9-87 for the unwanted subject. Sigma 195 West Plum.
4: Roger that. 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
3: Happy May 8-3, thank you.
4: Accept.
3: Charles 7-6.
5: Hello. Next 80, this is for information only at this time. We have a, it looks like backyard on fire. Unknown if any structure is threatened, but no structure on fire related to stack 992 in Spanish Springs.
6: Copy, I'll take a look.
5: Mark Ray D for the California Police, 1022.
3: 1126 East 4th, 4th Street, and 7th, where a battery just occurred, so 60 pizza, VRP space. RP is very uncooperative, still getting further, 1126 East 4th, inside.
1: Andrew BK, that's going to be Bank F, South 3.
2: Could you repeat that, please?
3: Mm-hmm.
5: And the RP and husband went back home to 3183 Leadland.
2: Talking.
6: ETA dispatch, engine 45.
2: Hey, can you get an update from the county? Are we clear to enter?
6: 45, we're calling him now.
7: In District 44, for Brush 145, wild band fire with structures threatened, Fred Mountain.
8: I'm code 4, with the mother. The male is not here.
9: Copy that, thank you.
4: We have CM 376.
3: CM 376.
4: 1J3X, Juvenile Board, in route to Anderson, starting through.
3: CM 376.
2: Do you already have someone? 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
4: He is available to return.
5: Turn out 21.
3: Negative. I will double check the call taker now.
5: Washa 1X390, lead of the suspect Jeep.
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5: California plate 9, yellow Ida Adam 226.
3: 95, I believe 998 might possibly be related as well.
2: Okay.
4: Thank you, Chris. Tom 23, culprit there.
3: Tom 23 right now.
4: Marshall North 22, we'll be at 15025 Bullion Hill.
3: Copy 15025 Bullion Hill.

0: Attempt to locate reckless driver. Watch continuing, lashing between Hidden Beach and Tunnel Creek in a e-bike. Speeding towards Tunnel Creek at 1805. Rider described with a face helmet, dress in black, and RPs willing to sight. See further stack 994, watch for.
1: Myself and 6 Edward 91 are 23 Deer Lodge, and we'll begin the evacuation.

0: in the channel, but just stay on white. We'll get everybody back over here. And Washington Lanes, West County White is back open for normal traffic. West County White is back open.
1: Sam, 271 right now, 1063. Try not to stack 1000 at county call at the dog park. North McCarran, North Virginia, for a subject walking in the road with a nail in her hand. Subject first of Abigail, white female, elderly, wearing a white shirt, blue jeans, cross of a bag. Stack 1000.
2: Zion units at Red Rock and Moya, your relief is en route from command post. Blake, Zion units at Lemon and Ramsey, have you been relieved yet?
3: Yeah, I've been relieved.
4: Go ahead.
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0: such.
1: And you're flying to Offenhauser. The chronic issue with the same unit, and they're going to drink. Or if you want to be on this.
2: Ida Lincoln, Lincoln Adam, first out of Julian, Penacquity, John Union, Lincoln, Ida Adam, North, date of birth 5/30/08, ID Union 179, 63641, California.

0: 12, subject stop. Sutro and Carnville, WA, blue over black.
1: Water tender 46, responding to the Fred's Mountain Fire.
2: 140 and tender 46, I copy, we'll get him added.
3: 025 has two occupants and they are not leaving.
4: Tempor.
3: And Brilliant Hill is clear, but it's been notified.
4: Tempor.
0: Compound, they're a little odd, but it's in an evac zone and we got to at least try to make contact. It might run into a lock gate. Copy, boy, Adam.
5: Anyone looks like McCarter's got Mercy and Alejandro at the call.
6: Copy, you have a plate lock for a white Dodge sedan?
5: I have no plate.
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5: Got it.
6: City Nevada 3827, Edward 3 is going to have a broken driver window and damage to the driver's side.
7: Last year, you're unreadable.
8: Wash 06 Edward 11, I'm code 4 on the hit.
7: 11.
9: Wash is evacuating with livestock.
4: 10-4.
0: Copy that. We'll watch the house for this one.
2: Just confirming, I have last two units on scene of the Razzle Fire is Brush 450 and Tender 450. Are they both released?
0: Confirm.
2: I copy. I will close the incident. I appreciate it, sir.
0: You can show us available returning.
2: I copy.
0: Can't dispatch Engine 45 at course.
2: Engine 45, I copy in quarters.
3: Also North Lane 2 and same thing, small beyond the stone lane.
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9: Read it, RIP for 7, check for Kilo Compass. 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
4: Tom, 55.
11: Washroom out of 2, clear here. We're going to be en route to 2750 Argonaut for 3 horses.
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0: Mounted unit is en route to assist.

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1: K1-2-3-5, you're off.
4: And... not sure about the dog. 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Yeah, the dog was hit twice. 6825 Green Hill.
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0: So that is what we can.
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0: Let's see how he can put me on it for 21.
1: Thank you.

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1: See them on?
0: Where
1: are you? 3 by 7.
2: 23 at UP code 4.

0: So Julian and Alyssa are clear.
1: I copy, thanks.
0: And one after 90, Washo.
2: Over
0: 90. Sasha is clear, valid.
2: Copy, thanks. Good. Be advised, I will be dropping you another priority one for a stray aggressive dog at 6825 Canoe Hill Drive. Copy. Be advised, the RP's husband did shoot the dog twice. It is still alive. Unknown direction of travel for the dog. Repeat the address, please. Affirm, address 6825 Canoe Hill.
3: Lodge with the
4: state of Kingsville,
3: 226 to the lodge, back waiting.
4: Copy,
5: 226. And half a mile west of Virginia.
4: You guys have it?
5: Yeah, she's in the ambulance right now.
4: Perfect, thank you.
6: Jorge is clear, NCACC, just in local. Nevada 27 showing suspended for, got a couple of them, failure to appear, DA court ordered, and one for child support. Looks like one was from 1999, the other one was from 2014, and they've never been reinstated. Or correction, the 2014 one was never reinstated.
7: Copy, no warrants though.
6: Correct, he's clear.
7: Copy, thank you.
4: Charles 10-3, 10-4.
8: Anyone's number, just 1-9-1-1.
4: Negative, 691, Washa.
1: Washington,
8: State of
9: Q2, I see them all. See you in Rochwood. Stand by. Wash 1-22, our radio reception is kind of spotty through here. He may not hear you.
4: Copy, thank you.
10: Compound, busy tone on the line. No answer.
7: Copy.
9: 5x1, and they're saying we're on a 115 now.
4: Stand for.
10: DK2, 691, sorry. Yeah, my handheld was completely bunk. What were you asking me?
1: Have you already hit the properties between us?
10: Yeah, I was behind you, so I'm hitting whatever. We're just playing leapfrog.
1: Copy, thank you.
4: Hi, copy.
11: I was Mike, so what does juveniles know about the status?
4: Letter 8541 Coral Reef.
7: 3-4-5-0.
4: Answer Senator Coral Reef for the ADW. He states roommate threatened to shoot him and his dogs if they didn't leave. States the roommate's father passed away. We're still trying to get better.
7: And R330, is he still armed, and is RP able to remove himself from the home?
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4: No, 3, 3, 5, 10, 4.
6: Brief. RP left the residence, no longer on scene. He is now at his girlfriend's residence.
7: Three, four, five, copy.
4: I
7: do know that address.
4: I'll figure it out.
7: 3:30, I copy. With that information, we can, 271 unit can cancel. For the north units, come.
4: 10% Chief Memorial, and put you back in the fence.
5: 0-1-9-0-7.
6: Units, 1063. If the Toms become available, I'll send them your way. It's going to be at Double R in Longley. For 1050, it's going to be a gray truck with hazard lights on. Reporting party was dragged by cell. The driver's head down and damaged the side of the vehicle. They think it's a hit and run, but did not see it occur. Rums will be responding as well as fire. Double R in Longley.
4: No, 347, copy the 1016, with NJG in the cover, it's May 2680 East 9th, Virgin Ghost Club in front of 1025 with the RP weapons. I found juvenile that claims her parents were battering her. No, 330 for information, 2680 East 9th.
7: Great, Charles, Jensen, go cover 47.
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7: 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Yeah, you're in yellow.
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4: 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Tom, 3-8, since we're standing at 2-8-6, covers for the second GDS night.
7: One. Thank you,
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5: take. Thank you.
14: If they need assistance evacuating horses, I can send the mounted unit to go assist, like I sent that other unit.
15: Yes, it was a question related to that same property.
14: Back
7: here. So from what we're seeing from Lemonade Military, the fire is cresting one ridge to the north to the residence on Boron Lane.
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0: Roger,
8: 44. Or Alessandro Martinez?
15: Negative, it's going to be the neighbor across the street at 3182, who has surveillance.
8: Never, go ahead.
15: 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Date of birth of 4-3-95, and have a Nevada GL of 0-8-0-3-9-0-1-2-9-4.
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7: Was yelling in the background in Spanish, and my sister's refusing to leave and attacking the boyfriend. RP's boyfriend has since left, so the two sisters are left in the residence. Negative weapons, 1056 for Nora. At 2109 Prater, and we're getting another call on that too.
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2: WMA out of Nevada, last one medically, Henry Union George, Henry Edward Sam versus George Lincoln Edward Nora, date of birth 2/21/67, Nevada ID 08015415562. He says he's a registered sex offender and advise him to take it.
1: Go ahead with the second.
2: WFA Nevada, last one medically, David Adam, Victor Ida Sam, first Mary Ida Charles, Henry Edward Lincoln Lincoln Edward, date of birth 11/30/74. And so
3: 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Reno,
4: Mark up out of plate 310544.
1: No, that's just what I said.
5: That was me. My handheld's covered in static. I'm on my car now. 27291, please.
1: Super, go ahead.
5: WMA, last of Hamilton, phonetically. Henry, Adam, Mary, Ida, Lincoln, Tom, Ocean, Nora. First of Jeremy, phonetically. John, Edward, Robert, Edward, Mary, Yellow. Date of birth 120768. Nevada DL 080-473-2635.
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2: 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I see.
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10: 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We'll be at 15020. Related.
1: Copy 15020. Notes down.
2: Copy. We're aware. Thank you.
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0: Copy, Washington 9, Charger, left. No, we're getting an orange,
3: okay.
4: 702221.
5: Okay, copy, and then go ahead to next.
4: WMA, last of Munoz, phonetically married Union Nora Ida Zebra, first of Anthony Common. DOB 051402, Nevada ID 080-649-2172.
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4: WFA, last of Alexander, phonetically Adam Lincoln Edward, X-ray Adam Nora, David Edward Robert, first of Mary with Y yellow. DOB 082195, Nevada OLN 080-470-9122.
3: Washington 6791, that's the entirety of zero lines, we're moving on to the next one.
0: Tampa?
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4: Keel drive for visual 1016. That male was possibly armed with a knife and trying to stop ERP. Male is not on scene. Went to get gas. Last of Nutella versus Kelly white male, 65, heavy, thin-billed, balding, wearing unknown clothing, 50 vehicle with a black Jaguar. RP did advise there was blood on the clothing. We're trying to get better. 1280 Keel.
0: Over
1: to 138 D's in George.
3: Thanks. Matterhorn, the fire is about to crest into Matterhorn Road.
0: That is number 20. Good. I reached out to a few to work on evac southbound Matterhorn from Antelope.
5: Yeah, I have a team right now hitting at 4010 Matterhorn, and it's cresting right to the property line, and they're about to lose the house.
0: That's how they
6: Nick, I put out question marks on every structure I could have coming south on Matterhorn.
7: Address, 2374, Wedekind number 8.
1: No, 2478 for me.
7: Thank you.
1: No problem.
0: Rena Charles, 10-3.
1: Charles, 10-3.
0: No action. I'll be around Keel for any 17.
1: Charles. 10-4. My name is responding to Keel. RP is advising me last 5 ago. We are no longer in red line.
8: From Argonaut, if we get cut off at Matterhorn, can we get out through Antelope Valley to Red Rock?
0: Hey, farm.
8: Copy, that gets us off, we'll go through Moonrock.
7: Hello, Drive.
0: We're turning to all residents on Moonstone, have been notified.
1: 10-4.
3: I'll be out with one of the RPs.
9: Okay, your first subject is a compliant sex offender out of Nevada for original lewdness with a child under the age of 14. Shows address of 4th Street Care, most likely CARES campus. He's wanted out of Colorado for sex offender registration violation. It is non-extraditable, caution of weapons, evading police, resisting, and shows complying sex offender again out of Nevada. Shows that Colorado doesn't have information that he moved to Nevada. He's also showing to be priority 6 DONS, caution of weapons, violent tendencies, abuse drugs. Again, original is lewdness with child under the age of 14. He shows to have a valid ID card only, EF, as of 1/28/26. Address, CARES campus for lewdness in 97. Violation of condition of sex offender in 2019 and 2023. Possession of stolen motor vehicle in 05. Receiving stolen property in 03. Burglary in 97. PCS for sale in 93. The second subject, Lester Davis, is valid Nevada 27. EF as of 9/13/16, address 990 Cambridge Way, that's for being under the influence of controlled substances in 2015. Intent to possess in 09 and sale of controlled substances in 99. She shows to be a female, 5'4", 130, brown and brown. And I'm going to be sending the PMP hit. Is he compliant?
3: He had some drug paraphernalia on him, and I'm working on trying to see if he's going to be arrested or not.
9: Except for Austin Bionson.

0: Granted, we've administered to Narcan. Females still are responsive to have REMs that go through if they're not already.
1: Can't be you. Can I have Charles 7 coming?
2: 1-7, copy. Coming.
3: Back to the command post. I don't see him moving that way.
1: Three, we have a male resident at 10236 White Owl in Silver Knolls, advising he's unable to get his vehicle to start in order to evacuate with his dogs. His phone number is in the call as well. He's at 10235 White Owl.
4: Contact info. I have someone around the corner that's giving a ride out.
5: Copy, wash copy.
1: Wash copy.

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1: 2074.
0: Myself and 2072 have been relieved. We'll be roving the area.
1: Okay.
0: Marshall, 691, 15069 Red Rock, vacant.
1: Denver. Control any alcoholic beverage. Shall not purchase, consume, or have under your control any marijuana. Shall not use, purchase, or possess any illegal drugs. And it looks like that's it. They do also show to have a PC on local out of RPD. It doesn't say what it's for. Otherwise, clear. And then all three other subjects came back clear as well. And for Anthony, for the PPCN, are we any local charges? Are they cooperative or are they violating?
0: Watch one or two, young, and will be.

0: flashes, you're all set.
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Washoe Manor to clear back. I believe animals behind. Back to break star 31. Did you copy my last topic regarding?

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2: 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You're pretty savvy.
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0: No, 691-15075, Graham, no answer.
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3: Well, copy, thanks, 33. 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
4: 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Henry 55, Henry 40, give me a 21.
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1: I'm out at Boron and American Flats. Everybody on Boron is evacuated except 130. So 140 leaving, 130 staying.
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0: 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Hart, go ahead.
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1: 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Per fire, they're advising Moon Rocks is probably our best exit. Antelope, Red Rock is not possible at this time, neither is Matterhorn.

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1: Looking for a vehicle last seen eastbound 80 from mile marker 3. Silver Nissan Sedan 8473 Edward 4. Spread Rage, NC Stack 1060, watch clear.

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1: TMZ 74, any upper cover, it's going to be at 8000 Offenhausen number 32 East in Edward. For another 1016, the Virgin Department's brother versus 59-year-old male who's suicidal. The suicidal subject class several left versus Dennis. Threat says letting his wrist or hanging himself. The brother and mom and 79-year-old are all of the residents as well. Suburge, number 32 East Edward, any upper cover.
0: 10-4 in route.
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1: For engine 244 on TAC 2.
0: Let's see, Danielle. Let's see, we're at the Burge Apartments, 32 E's and Edward for Rubleton 16, RP, and the brother that's 59. He's suicidal, threatened to slit his wrists and hang himself. He's also rolled over to Dennis. There is a brother and a 7-year-old mom on scene as well. No assault and narcotics. 8,000 off-hours or 32 D's, David.
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3: Engine 11.
2: Engine 11 to report of gas smell inside of the residence. Two patients also feeling nauseous and vomiting, so we got one to go in as well. 1625 Sawtooth Trail, District 11 Almond. 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
5: Number.
6: Squadron staff in service, Mission 1.

0: That's check.
1: No,
0: I will be attempting to make contact with the suspect at Building A of this add-on, apartment number 321.
1: 252, do you want to go in?
0: Measure 144.
1: May copy.
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5: 4, thank you, right now.
8: Off 115 Ravine Court, off Antelope Valley, advising he has one hot air balloon in the garage and one in the balloon trailer with 40 gallons of propane each balloon. Just wanted to give a heads up. No current incident going on.
9: Can you repeat the address?
8: 115 Ravine Court off Antelope Valley Road.
2: Can I get two separate case numbers for two past tense bike thefts?
5: Date of birth 12/7 of 87, date of birth only.
9: Sorry, team dispatch, ops.
1: Right on.
4: 3109 Cobalt.
0: Stand by. 3936, basic entrance.
1: Stand 36.
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0: I copy Ruby Hill Road. We'll give Washer County a call.

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1: Did you en route the command post at Vector and Lemon?
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0: Richard.
1: Go ahead. I'm going to pull over for a minute. I've got something in my eye.
2: There's no
1: 10-4, just when you find a spot, you need to pull over.
3: Washer 2 units on the Fred's Mountain Fire. Truckee Meadows is requesting any deputies to the area of Ruby Hill and Antelope to help with the evacuations in the area of Ruby Road.
4: Be up for now, see if any callers call back.
0: Yes, sir, 90 copy. Now out at 15015. 330.
5: 51081, that's a 21 for you.
6: Copy.
5: Tom, 334 right now, to Shield, and I'm Tom, 334 the other.
7: Mail 57210, black and brown. Also, out of, with a DL out of California. Could this be your subject? You were a readable window only.
8: Oh, I'm going to get further, it's possible.
7: Test 4, this one has a California DL, and the DOB should be 12680, which is kind of close, but yeah, this is the only Ramon Alexander that I found in locals.
8: Cool, copy, thank you.
5: 1035 is a 1090, 611, 6011. Stop due to the Macy's, but is responsible throughout as well. Party 2, pending upload.
9: Copy, responsible the route. 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
0: 10-4. 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

0: Yeah, last unit for Fred's IC.
1: Fred's IC, Battalion 3112. Hey, I was just about ready to leave your fire, and I'm sure you're aware, but you got a fire from the bug impacting Fred's Mountain Road. Right. I'm going to have to hang tight up here at the origin for a bit until that passes, so you know.
0: At 3112, I appreciate the info. Yeah, let me know when it passes and you're okay.
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1: 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Loud and clear. 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
7: Going to be a white Toyota SUV, and it appears they're backing up from shooting.
8: Fire made assignment, medical emergency, 210 10th Street, Victorian Liquor.
1: Negative answer.
0: April.
6: Wash 171, 1710 Matterhorn is going to be evacuating.
4: Number 333 Charles Field, holding for further. Lift on is 1056 narcotics, also possibly 1096.
1: 612, and did he provide you the social or something else? Because CIC is going to ask.
6: I just got off the phone with CIC. Standby on the social. He's aware of the subject.
1: If they're aware, then that's perfect. I'll call them.
6: That's perfect.

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0: Mm-hmm.
1: 600 beggar grade, the Steamboat by Vintage, apartment number 616, physical 1016, mother and adult son, and son's wife. 600 beggar grade, Steamboat by Vintage, number 616.
2: Nora 3, 345, if you're not supposed to
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0: receiver 20. 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
1: No, we should be good if we're up Matterhorn and into Antelope, and then south on Matterhorn to Oregon. So you can 25 back here.
0: Copy, 6 Edward 91, did you copy?
2: First phonetic is Robert Yellow Lincoln, Edward. Date of birth is 10/24 of 2005. GL number is 080-689-036-5. Break for second. Last phonetically is Mary Ocean Robert, George Adam Nora. First is John Common. Date of birth is 12/13 of 1986. Social given is 606-42-8845.
3: I miss that last traffic. 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
4: Sharing that to 3625 Downey Avenue, 1016 RP versus 11-year-old son, North 330 for information. 3625 Downey.
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1: Just making sure you copied the Latin long in there. It looks like it's 447 about mile marker 7, but 2 miles to the west.
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0: Can you show en route to 311's call?
1: 10-4. Well, 3 of 25, dispode 4, 1 of 26, second 5, 6 of 26 was the arrest date, dispode 6, 18 of 26, both of those are out of RNC. Okay, thank you.

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1: Negative. We're talking about that now, but not at this moment.
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0: 36.
1: Did you want your flight to go?
0: Hey, Trim. I'm still ATLing the subject.
2: 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Good.

last of Mary Union Robert Robert, first of Amanda, Adam Mary, Adam Nora, David Adam. He'll be 927 of 85, Nevada Oil Line 170-131-7240.

0: was that? You have one more, you're really scratchy. Give it a shot. Go ahead.
1: Last of Sanseri, Sam Adam Nora, Sam Edward Robert Ida, first of Stephen, Sam Tom, Edward Victor, Edward Nora, DOB 425-1976, Nevada OLN 080-003-0444.
2: Out with the subject?
3: No, we don't have any units out with the subject. There should be one RP that's out with the subject saying that they're at Jones Canyon, close to Fort Defiance Canyon, and we just got the go for care flight to start, but we don't have any units on scene. 6 ball 36, it would take her a while to get there.
4: Bully Sports Bar. It's going to be for a 60, that's 60-year-old male, conscious and breathing altered. They're attempting to stand him up. We're having our call taker try to have him remain on the ground.
2: 45 copies.
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3: And Washington, all units on yellow, be advised. We're going to go ahead and reclose yellow. Yellow's going to be unstaffed for the rest of the night. If you can switch to Washer White for all requests. Washer units, Washer yellow.

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1: Did we mark Alessandro 95?
2: Escort deputies, house 8. Escort deputies, house 8.
1: Ten ago, and then can I get triple I on him for prior DOP?
3: Slow it down.
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7: It's going to be last of Treadway, Tom Robert Edward, Adam David, William Adam Yellow, first of Sydney, Sam Yellow David, Nora Edward Yellow, date of birth 11-12-71. 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

0: West of St. Thierry, Sam Adam Nora, Sam Edward Robert Ida, First of Kimberly, King Ida Mary, Boy Edward Robert Lincoln Yellow, DOB 10-4-1973, Nevada O-Line 020-150-3135.
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2: 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We're getting new reports of a new flare up in the northwest corner of Cold Springs near the address of 3983 Kennelock Drive.
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2: The firm RP is reporting flames threatening homes. It's going to be towards 395 from this address on the hill east of 395. So this is going to be on the Cold Spring side.

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1: Engine 45, I copy all.
2: Yeah, I spoke to one of the people who's by the patient, Casey Moore, it's his brother. Corey Moore, who's injured, they're about a quarter mile away, and looks like Pyramid Lake just got to the RP.
0: Devlin.
2: And I think that the patient is by that pond where it says Jones Canyon on the map. There's no reception down there. We're going to lose him because as soon as he comes down off this hill, there's no cell service. So, but if you can check Pyramid Lake and see if he's with him, that'd be great.
0: With staffing stuff, so see what we can do.
3: Can you get 21 dispatch, please, for Jake?

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1: Most 3. 351. 351. Air out to Pilot 1J3X base from miles.
2: 351.
1: 346-22.1.
2: 346-22.1, 2015 hours.
1: Six one.
2: 41. 361-341, 1620 C is in Charles Street for a larceny and trespass. Or be advised, subject entered his backyard and took a wagon, last seen heading northbound on Rock from C Street. Subject is a Hispanic male in his 30s, medium build, wearing a sweatshirt and shorts, possible name of Pancho Rios, 1620 C is in Charles Street.
3: 41. Yes, clear, Charlie.

0: PRP claims there's a few vehicles that are unregistered and shouldn't be on the public roadway in that 300 block of M Street. Can we please move this call to the parking screen and have the PA check that out when they're available?
1: To 1016 to Female Sisters, 2500 Dickerson, Shoreline Plaza, permits number 122.
2: Over now. We'll take my 3 spots.
1: Charles 313, copy.
2: Either way.

0: 3:30, Reno. I know you're busy. Just have a priority one larceny of a bottle of alcohol pending over the limit for sex jewelry.
1: Copy. Can be a 3, and I'll try to RTD it.
0: Timber, thank you.

0: 140.
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1: Nora 140.
2: For command, the operators of Animal Ark are still on scene with all the animals there. They don't have any way to evacuate them, but they said they're okay for now.
3: Two, just meet me at Border Town.
4: Copy. I'm gonna go to the Red Rock Shell so I can refuel and move the facility.
3: Sorry, that was static. I didn't understand.
4: I'm gonna go to the Red Rock Shell to fuel up.
3: Copy. I'll meet you there then.
5: North Red Rock Road. Looks like it's an address off Moonstone Lane. I'm not sure. It verifies off Red Rock for us, but possibly one of the houses you contacted on Moonstone. She's requesting a 21 if available. Her daughter was refusing to evacuate. Stack 1124.

0: Yeah, go ahead, Chief.
1: You guys in the same spot?
0: That's affirmative.
1: Copy that. Probably like 10 out.
0: Copy. Thank you so much.

0: UMA, last of RAL, phonetically Robert Adam Union, first of Zachary Common, DOB 081788, Soch 530539220.
1: I copy, and then go ahead with the second.
0: WFA, last of case, Charles Adam Sam Edward, first of Michelle with two L's, DOB 111264, and Soch 361660156.
1: Confirm, and then go ahead with number three.
0: WFA, last of Barley, phonetically Boy Adam Robert Lincoln Edward Yellow, first of Tanina, phonetically Tom Adam Nora Ida Nora Adam, DOB 080588, Nevada ID 040-319-1409.
1: 10-3-6, I copy. And then confirming a prior domestic check on all three?
0: Affirm.
1: Copy, we'll get it going.
0: Thank you. And a case number, please.
1: One 15295 for the 1016. And were you guys code for or not quite yet?
0: Affirm, thank you.
1: I'm Geiger Grace.

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0: 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Check's okay. All right.
1: Union 174.
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1: Sam 382.
0: Can we get animal control for two small lab puppies?
1: I will let Sharon know.

0: numbers are starting to flare up. I mean, north of the previous incident with homes threatened at the last address I gave.
1: I copy. There's resources in the area, and there's some interior pockets that are going to be putting up some embers and burning out.
0: Okay, see, dispatch copies all.
2: Washington 6882
3: 23
2: command post.
3: 6882. Washington
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0: Looks like maybe you can squeeze through.
3: I'll call back on that 1090 again. It's only 4, but unwarranted. There's an alarm. Hold on, response. Turn out.
1: Yeah, please move to my thing.
2: 7-6-10, thank you.
4: Exit has a spike. Short lunch. Yeah, if you're talking about the bow ramp, we'll have to do that.
5: Did you have traffic?
6: A firm 23 par ending 34628.5.
5: 34628.5 at 2030 hours.
2: 17.
1: It's going to be 450 North Wells Avenue, apartment number A as in Adam, 1114. For a triple unknown possible accidental gunshot wound to the hip. There was a disturbance in the background stating that police weren't needed, and then another male in the background stating it was not self-inflicted, that the line disconnected. 450 North Wells, number 8 is an Adam 1114.
2: 1-7-10-3. 1-6-10.
1: 10-4. And 330, Reno.
7: William 120, I copy.
5: William 120, 10-4.
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7: 31.
8: The area that person was talking to you about from fire has already been taken care of. They must just not know.
7: I copy, thank you.
1: Emergency stroke-like symptoms. Going to be 4500 Mira Loma Drive, Rosewood Park Apartments number 437. District 6 on this. And you're seeing a 4500 Mira Loma Drive, apartment 437 at the Rosewood Park.
2: 13-0.
1: Charles 316, 10-4, Reno, all units. Green frequency is going to be closed for Charles 316 in the area in West Wells. Repeating, green's closed.
5: 450 North Wells, Reno, green is closed.
7: Reno, Sam 180.
5: Yeah,
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1: 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I'll drive by it on the way back from this call when I get there, please.
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0: Well, can you put me on a 21 for Baldini's at 21st and C, please?
1: 10-4.
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2: Charlie.
1: Charlie 316, calling one to take.
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0: Hood, Hood, Hood, Hood, Hood, Hood, Hood, Hood, Hood, Hood, Hood, Hood, Hood, Hood, Hood, Hood,
2: Hood, Hood, Hood, Hood, Temper. And green at all units, green frequencies, speckles on formable traffic, COFO received from the units on walls, repeating green speckles.

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1: Stand 36 for Rao. The information we have is one digit off, so we're just trying to confirm that it's your subject for the warrant. We have a vague description of tattoos. I have a back tattoo, a tattoo on the left calf and on the shoulder, but no description of what those are. Does your subject have any of those?
2: I will have to go back in and check and advise.
1: I copy. Thank you so much.

0: spoke with the RP on 572. Please pen for tomorrow for Frank Yuner as well.
1: And has a valid Nevada ID card only. And were you guys good for?
2: For Baldini's, all they had was a note that it showed back up to notify Spark Speedy. I'm not finding anything on my end of any warrants or PC or anything. Have you guys found anything?
1: Negative. My partner ran. We showed a clear valid, positive, some stuff entered, but no PC or anything.
2: Copy. Thank you. Code 4.
1: That's check.
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0: Sam 183.
1: Sam 180.
2: Hey Charles 305, do they need additional on that BDW?
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0: Coming. 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
4: We'll run a court for 1016 between RP's parents. RP is 11 years old. Advised parents are hitting one another. Positive 1056, negative no weapons. My partner's still in line getting further. 954, we'll run a court and 301. Do you copy?
0: 7.

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1: Reno Charles 160. Good morning, Long Island. What's your name?
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1: I've got the two NORA units driving through Silver Knolls and Red Rock, just checking some of the abandoned houses, make sure no one's looting. Could you do me a favor and do that as well for the next little bit? Just show officer presence over there.
0: Copy. 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
5: Maros 31 is out of service for the evening. 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
7: 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Yasmin is currently outside on the patio and Mary's upstairs. Yasmin advised that Mary hit her, so she hit Mary back. Negative injuries. Both Juan and Mary are positive temptations.
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1: 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Washout green is back open.
0: Shut back, you're ready. County Green is back open for normal traffic. Washoe County Green is back open.
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9: Good.
1: Sister 43 on the search call. Carefully advised they are over, flying over the coordinates. They're going to contact the Pyramid Lake unit directly via 21.
9: Confirming they're flying over the patient now.
2: Yeah, Charles. Now, board checks okay in both units and route, please.
3: Heavy cycle and 47 for the trip on in.
10: 7 Vega at 29-1 with limited information.
1: 7-7, go ahead.
11: I'm en route, sir. Can you add me to the roster for the call, please?
10: Back of Wynn, the number 4 ever.
11: Tom 7723.
12: Have any way to run somebody with that information? You would need at least a last name to check them in local.
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11: Canceled.
1: City 655 Wise Avenue, check for 1016. Occurring now. RP's former partner is banging on the door trying to take the children. It's going to be a male and he's currently on the front porch. We're still landline getting further. Negative prayers last 90 days. 8655 Wise Avenue.

is responding to Wise. This is a 21 earlier verbal issued earlier today. Wife took the kids to this address, and supposedly male involved is very large. Big boy.

0: call, and to be also Seneca, possibly target shooters, heard only Stack 1145.
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0: wise. The male subject is going to be last of Eocepho, first of Lenana. He's a Samoan male adult. 6'1", 270, wearing a black shirt and possibly gray sweats. Negative weapons unknown, 1056. Two juveniles on scene are 10 years old and 8 years old.
1: 7-4. 22.

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3: Engine 13 to a medical for cooperative subject who possibly took too much Benadryl intentionally. Now they're not feeling well. 3522 Caballo Alto Court, District 6 on red. Engine 13 to 3522 Caballo Alto Court. Intentional overdose of Benadryl.
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5: 1445, Rob. 498, Rob. 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
7: Are you guys shutting down for the evening, or are you staying staffed? And if so, to what hour?
6: We were planning on staying staffed for the next 2 hours.
7: I copy that. Thank you very much. We appreciate that.

0: 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Could I get a 2729 on one?
1: Hey, Charles, what's that for?
2: Chapman Fundus.
3: Hey, we got a lot of ash that's landing here on the road that we're on. We'll go ahead and stage here and look for any spot fires.
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2: The apparatus, that string of trucks, four of them. I don't know who Noons is tying in with down here.
1: Copy that.
3: Confirm.
4: Thank you.
3: McCarran. Someone for lodged in the call.
4: Copy that, thank you. Was there a phone number and a name associated with that?
3: A for just the RP, last of Raymond, first of David. Did you need the phone number as well?
4: Being in 6590.
3: That's fine.
4: Copy that, thank you.
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2: 4th Street, Unit 68 for Rancho 777 Motel. Visual 1016, 4 males, 1 female, females, GOA. 777 East 4th, Unit 68.
0: At
1: 2102. Call Rancho to
0: Renown. Charles 77. Charles 314, Charles 275. Female is last of Gill, first of Chianti. Black female, 40, 5'4, heavy build, wearing a pink wig that was not on her head. Bra and underwear.
2: Charles 53 now.
3: 350.
2: 1153 is going to be coming in room 11 at the 1015 on Brinkley. No units, anyways.
3: Copy.
2: First
3: single, please.
2: Charles 33.

0: black female, 40, 5'4", heavy build, wearing a pink wig that was not on her head, bra and underwear.
1: Charles, is this Reno?
2: 3:50.
1: 11:53 is going to be coming in room 11 at the 10:15 on Brink. We know you have to be right.
2: Copy. First single, please.
1: Charles, 3:50.
3: No, safety.
0: Safety, go ahead.
3: Can you place me on a fire assignment, Antelope Valley, delivering rehab supplies to crews?
0: Yes, safety,
2: safety, Battalion 2. Battalion 2. I lost the phone now if you want to give me a call back.
3: I copy. I'm sure they're aware of it. Got off the 21 with him. He's code 4. He's got no radio reception.
0: Number, thank you.
3: Person there.

0: be roving Matterhorn from Oregon up to Antelope.
1: Ten four.
0: Ten four, salute them.
1: Ten four.
0: And A1.
2: There were knives involved, unknown threats, males were attempting to take narcotics and alcohol removal service on the line.
3: Zebra 81, that'll be me with K95. I believe 84 is 42.
1: 10-4.
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5: Good.
4: Instead of responding to a command, can you just 21 Sergeant Wyke and he'll give you an assignment?
2: In case you may have been for some kind of disturbance, if he states there's a subject right now, 3416 of the gold blue shirt logo, towards it in color, possibly have a weapon in hand or a lighter, subject is running after possibly the RP, the passing KSV. Now there's an EC ambassador, other male is still chasing the RP, subject is 1026 alcohol, we're still trying to get better, but cover this time, that's in KSV.
6: Copy 2-3-4. Okay, yeah, copy 2-3, reference break, you can drop the 2-2 if parties are separated.
2: 10.
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1: Charles 106, Charles 104, RP's advising they just passed Vassar. 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
3: West of Lamana, Lincoln Edward Mary Adam Nora Adam, First of Iosepu, Ida Ocean, Sam Edward Frank Ocean, DOB 217-1986, Nevada ID card 080-302-0515.
1: Charles Hansack, Charles 104, subjects are still at Eastbound Vassar. Yes, I can hear the male in the background yelling.

0: medical emergency to 8060 Santon Court.
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2: I can't tell her.
3: Yeah.
2: Just west of where my lights are. He's gonna walk towards me. I'm gonna walk towards him.
1: Control
2: center. 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
1: Control center.
2: Sorry about that. 114.
4: Charles 723, cut for off the air.
5: Charles 7. Everyone, I guess, right now, Shana, Torino, Green State, close to Charles 10518, gunpoint passing, KCP, and Green is close, that's clear.

0: Heavy 1 to James, what's your 20, is it Oscar Howard?
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4: Green Charles 160. I'm pushing it out to the 114 call.
0: Charles 160. Medic 3.
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0: extension from Bugfire. We're going to have you guys stand down at this time.
1: I copy, engine 9 standing down. We got this as Kess Way and Wiggins Court.
2: 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Same RP.
3: Last name, Boy Edward Robert, Nora Henry, Adam Robert, David. 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Date of birth, 8/24/81. 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
4: Can you turn in the last two initials?
3: 05.
4: Thank you.
1: Yeah, we're back available on red, and we were canceled by TM. They said it was due to the reporting party saying that they saw fire on the hill. That's related to what the hill the fire is currently doing.
4: Engine.
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7: 10-5. We're on board in Mount Farby, didn't you?
4: 10-3-6.
8: They're going to bed down for the night, and they're just going to work the helicopter with the nighttime bucket drops on the head of this fire.
9: Copy that. So there is no fire plan or dozer plan, correct?
8: Correct. That's what they're going to go for right now, but the strike team...
2: Green Charles, 10-3-23.
4: I'll 10-3.
9: Is coming in to do the backfire or not?
6: Fantastic.
1: PM dispatch, Medic 32.
2: Medic 32, Matt.
1: Medic 32 is en route to District 46 for coverage.
8: Council said backfire is approved, dozer is approved if needed, and then I heard your report on them bedding down and using the bucket, so keep us informed of what it is and I can keep council informed.
4: Brings the avenue number 1211 for a separated 1016, stack on 163, and I'll get you next for cover. 501, brings the avenue number 1211.

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2: And your briefing tomorrow is going to be at 0700. It's going to be at the North Valley Regional Park, I do believe. Copy, 0700 at the Regional Park, same place it was this morning. Copy. And we do have Captain Noe also on this strike team. Tell Captain Henry hi for us and thank him for all his work and his crew and everybody else.
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1: Roger, Fernand, I copy that. Preserve the Fuson, please.
4: Brett Skylane, preserve Fuson, loss of Baker vs. Anthony, 65 years old, lives alone, disabled, without power for a few hours, RP's concerned, and unable to call the subject at 10:15, Brett Sky.
2: 5-5-0.
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5: Background with the male yelling, get out of my face. Males saying, I've never hit you, and juvenile saying that you pushed me. It's going to be at 1508 First Street.
0: William 310, can you log me off 42? Good night.
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4: 171, Washo, I'm sorry, you're very broken.
7: Washo, couple 36. Today, HOJ and subject being transported to Renown via care flight.
1: 50.
8: Also be the bug pilot.
9: Copy all.

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6: 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Can you switch up an orange with me? Going orange. We're here on the flat.
7: From Hungry Valley, and I'm going to be en route to 18 and a half reservation. I'll deal with that call.
1: Everything, yes.
3: Happened. On my way home in about an hour and a half to two, I'm going to swing by logistics and grab another ice chest. I'll get back to station 13. I'll fill it with water, Gatorade, and ice and go back on the reserve. You guys cool with that?
7: Yeah, I'll allow it this time.
3: Yeah, and if it goes out in the next 2 hours, just let them know there's no ice chest. But I'll have it on there in about 2 hours.
7: Copy that. Thanks, Jeff.
3: Go back to red.
7: Down orange.

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3: Spoke with the resident at 1015, he's code 4, waiting for his daughter to pick him up. And I'll be back out with Henry 20.
4: 10-4, just confirming out in Hungry Valley.
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4: 10-4.
5: On 899 Nevada.
4: Oh, yeah, it's come back. No match unless it's just a super laser turn.

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1: She'll stand by.
0: Penty.
1: She'll stand by.

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1: Bobber 7, Mary Tom 2, Henry Sam 7, 05996.
2: One four.
0: Tristan Pet Trail 314 200 East 4th Street for the sex crime stack 1179 200 East 4th.
2: In round. One four.
1: Something up with the system. Truck was bought at Lydia in Reno.
3: Not sure if anything's down. Let me double check that.
4: Advising that the fire is about 500 yards within their property and they're not able to evacuate due to the roads being blocked at 135 Jeremy Way.
5: Can you repeat the address?
4: 135 Jeremy Way. Looks like it's off of Argonaut Way.
5: That's good copy. Again, that's going to be Bug IC.

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1: The open garage door. We'll be checking.
2: Copy. 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
1: Not right now. Just out of curiosity, if that shows up or anything.
3: I just got a super delayed return out of Nevada. Came back clear for that plate on a 17 Ram truck for a Stephen Bernhardt.
1: I copy. I'm code 4 over here at the market.
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1: Run 41, I'll be on iPad.
4: Normal physics, I copy the 1060, you cycle 11 engaged. For 10-4, I'm
5: sorry. Wait, okay, 623, sending 14.1.
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7: Washington 902, for clarification, animals have been evacuated. They are secured. 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
4: 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And was that Nora 144, 1062?
8: 44.
4: Thank you. If I can start you towards 829 Plymouth Street, number 8, Adam, for the 1016. The verbal disturbance, female, heard mentioning of 1032, but unknown if any direct threats made. 829 Plymouth Street, number 8, Adam.
8: Okay. Okay, 345 is this. I'm going to be right with them. Engineer, just the one last.
3: California, he's clear. See, just send local with a revoked Nevada seat.
6: Copy, thank you.
3: You're welcome. You can just confirm you're still code 4.
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1: good morning, if I can start you, turns 9100 Gilbert Street for 1016. Be a physical between a male and female. There is a 2-year-old juvenile on scene, not involved. Male happens 1056. Male is Lata Marquez, first Mario, 24 years of age. Female is unable to talk freely as the male is in the room with her. Or he's advising there are more subjects in the residence. 9100 Gilbert Street.
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3: 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We'll advise when they come up.
0: All right, Captain, we'll be a lot closer. You can stand that down.
3: Engine 9, I copy all. Looks like the GS Mark responding. Engine 42, he is on team dispatch.
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3: And Engine 9, you'll be responding with Brenzo. This is going to be Party 2 for a single bulb set at 465 Worth Circle. It's going to be for a 68-year-old female, conscious, breathing, and alert at this time. Sensing some difficulty with their oxygen and had a recent single bump, so ready to.
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1: 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As you guys are entering near Worth Circle, if you guys could just advise if you've seen any new flames anywhere northeast of this address, we have only had a single call in that area for the previous call you guys got canceled off of.
0: I got it with you.
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3: 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John 6-9 will be en route to Red Rock and Antelope to relieve 4 John 68 for a vehicle issue.
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1: Famous.
0: X-ray 20 North 11. Good. 5210 Matterhorn at the top of the hill. I guess their house is still standing, but they've got fires burning all around it, and they're wanting to know if you will send fire over there.
2: O 37 George 6.
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3: Can I get a 29 on one female?
1: Hey, from cut.
3: It's gonna be two last names. First one being Adam Robert Adam Nora David Adam space Ocean Robert Tom Edward George Adam. Her first name is going to be Frank Lincoln Ocean Robert. DOB is going to be 0626 of 1990. Nevada ID is going to be
2: 02083 50932. 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
0: And update on the fire area. From this location, looking northeast, we do see flames up on the hillside, but nothing in the immediate area.
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4: 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Have a good night.

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0: 1041 and we're 2.
1: Just one second. If I can start you towards 829 Plymouth Street, number 8, Adam, for 17, Charlie Denverton. It's 829 Plymouth Street, number 8, Adam.
0: Read an R144. Negative message. Can I cancel?
1: Normal 44, 10-4. 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
2: President Future, South, as soon as I have them, same 180 for information. It's the 4910 Spring Drive for welfare check of a suicidal subject. 30-year-old female, Alaska Peter, Arsenal Alicia. Subject took a handful of sleeping pills due to a breakup. She's also 1056 alcohol. Our peace girlfriend is some mother trying to keep the subject awake. Subject's argumentative but not combative. There are juveniles on scene as well, unknown ages. I'm doing fire responding as well. 4910 Spring Drive is Alaska.
3: Hello, 335-124.
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3: good morning. No, 146, no, 349 in Ashton, Cutler. Tony Patton.
0: Seven, four.
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2: I think
1: we're going to get started
2: on this later.
1: We
0: may
1: appreciate it. 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

0: 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We need to go to the sub, grab some stuff.
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0: 2 out of my residence. 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
2: Adam Sam, Queen Union Edward Zebra versus Jessica, common spelling, from date of birth of 11-11-2002. Number 2 is going to be Flash of Wattage, John Union Adams, Robert Edward Zebra, first with Spelvin, Sam Edward Lincoln, Victor Adenora, date of birth of 8-13-1991, and I don't have a third.

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2: Are you able to take the John unit that's with you, get him back in his vehicle, and both of you come back over to the Red Rock side? I'm going to be clearing the Reno units here shortly, so I'll have you both rove on this side.
7: Hey, sir.
8: Did they ever give you an updated location?
7: Negative.
8: 10-4. I'm not seeing him. I'll try to 21.
4: Are you going to see any over there?
1: Not right now.
5: Green is 1-2-23.
4: Thank you.
9: Drive, that's Lincoln Adam Union, Robert Edward Norah Tom. The owner, per a box on the door, or the front door, was Michael T. Ruffalo. The house was open. We went inside and cleared it all, opened doors, and manipulated a few things in the house just to make sure it was clear, and closed the exterior garage door. I've tried every number available to me on the internet to call him. I can't get a hold of him. So if he recalls thinking he got burglarized, it was us. If you could just put that in the call, some form of that.
3: Hey, sir, I'll make a note of it. Thank you.
9: No problem. Hopefully I get a text back from one of these things. I'll let you know. If not, that'd probably be sufficient in case we get a burglary caller.
3: No worries. Thanks for letting us know.
10: Is the barn still standing?
11: The barn that's to the left of the house, if looking at it from the front, yes.
10: Perfect, thanks.

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2: We have 4 units from RPD in Red Rock. It's going to be Nora 323, Nora 325, Tom 334, and Tom 338. All of them can clear because their 42 time is coming up. Reno units, copy.
5: Thanks, copy.

0: 13351. How's it doing? My computer's not updating. Is there anything pending? It might be.
1: They're on a 1015 on injury, Prater in El Rancho. Trying to contact the RP via 1021.
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1: 7-11.
0: 8 eastbound, Wellington, on license, Mazda.

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0: 10-5. 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
0: 1214, we can cancel. 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
2: 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Copy. As soon as 4 John 68 is able to address that vehicle issue and get back there, just advise me and I'll give you another assignment after that.
3: Number for the domestic on patent is 15302. 15302.
4: And Charles, same thing. It looks like we'll be pulling over at Wells and Finsley.
1: Charlie Wells and Finsley.
4: Charles,
1: on the station. Good morning. Good morning.

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2: 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Hydro 1 Brinkley, unit 1211. 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Central, same line, especially, please.
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2: 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Travel from 16 station, eastbound 80 at Wells.
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0: Charles
2: 50.
0: Charles 50. Ribbon says 1090 off air motive. Just called the RP. Sounds like there are people on site inside the fenced area. If we can go ahead and dispatch that one, please.
3: What do you tend to matter on?
4: Yeah, that one was still standing. No damage.
3: Copy, thanks.
0: I'm not sure about the area in chance. Raptor 3, can you go check that out?
2: Raptor 3, Arena.
5: Raptor 3, I'm on a 21 for the Spanish translation.
2: So far. Same 192, same 186. Same 9, 1066.
5: Thank you.
4: He's at home, but he's trying to evac. Am I good to escort him out? Absolutely. Cut it up. 50. 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Copy, he'll be in a white Nissan Frontier four-door pickup.
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0: one second.
2: Yes. WFA, name and date of birth, last, phonetically, boy, John Ocean, Robert, Sam, Ocean, Nora. First of Edward Robert Ida King Adam, date of birth 2-3 of 92, SOSH 530-65-5770. 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
3: Charles 114, Charles 11316, St. Clair Street, number 181, for SN16. Male and female involved. Male was banging on the door and was allowed in by the female, not verbal disturbance. 160 Sinclair Street, number 181.

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1: 2-1-7-4, I copy. 2-1-8-6, Secretary Tate.
0: 7-6, I'm nearby. Okay, Tate.
1: I copy. 2-1-9, Secretary Tate.
0: Nice to hear them close, I'll continue.
1: 1-9-2.
2: Valley, I have your release.
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1: Can you have the energy gas respond? We're getting the readings off gas-powered water heater.
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3: Could be Wingfield Park, unknown exactly where for a physical 10-10. Approximately 5 subjects on scene involved. RP is not involved, watching from a distance. No longer landmine, nothing further. Wingfield Park.
1: 17. 46. Charles 17, obviously, stop time.

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0: Grand Charles 17, I'll be out on Seawet Island and Arlington.
1: Charles 17, copy Island and Arlington.
3: But she's clear valid. Her locals described twice now. Adult 54180 brown and brown, tattoo on the left hand of a crown with queen, tattoo on the right wrist of hustle and motivate. Erica is has a valid ID card only, cleared 27. She is 1099 and Mary out of Reno Police, Reno Township Justice Court, original charge of battery, $5,000 bail. She also had an additional warrant in locals for failure to appear, obey court order out of Reno Muni. She has history of ONR and is described as a white female adult, 55118, brown and brown, tattoo on the left hand of a key near the web of hand, and tattoo on the left leg of a flower.
4: Copy, stand by on confirmation for a second and can I get a 29 by Vince?
3: Go ahead with the Vince.
4: It's going to be on a Mazda. It's going to be one yellow, Victor, Frank, Paul, 80, Charles, X-ray, 551, excuse me, X-ray 55, Mary, 31660.
3: 10-4, and Sparks has a K-9 en route from their station.
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1: 0-1-2-4.
5: Engine 45, incident code unknown. At 1122 near McLean, cross of running Deer Lane and Quail Pass Lane. Address point.
6: District 46 for engine 45, May 32, responding for a report of an allergic reaction, medical call 1122, New Mogul Lane. Also dispatch out with your valued volunteers.
1: Charles Denver.
0: Charles Johnson, I'll be group on the
1: Charles Holland, 7, copy the west side of the park.
3: Did have a moving permit that ended 5/13/26 to Lassa Patterson, first of Shannon. However, the RO is listed as your subject, Christy Ecken, sir.
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0: Radio 7174, we'll still take him. There's multiple parked cars in front of the lot that look like they're parked to the
1: business. 3-1-7-4, I copy. Raptor 3, copy.
0: Raptor 3, copy. I'll be taking off your stick.
1: Stepper.
0: 3-0-7-1-4, I'll be in route 7-4.
1: 3-1-8-4.
0: 8-2-6.
1: 3-1-8-2.
7: Hey, Tom, 2-3. Susan Hill, Maverick on Panther.
0: Go for it. Okay. Green, so far, good.
1: You want to go for
0: it. Green, so far, 376. 163, I'm holding down for
1: it. 376.
0: 354, 643, I'll be on to Winslow Park.
1: Just hold on, sir.
8: So, Ben, I was working on the demo.
3: Sorry about that.
8: Nope, you're totally fine.
1: Echo Denver, Denver. 9146, Charles 114, straight in.
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3: 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I'll be out on a 1037 vehicle to Lake Mill Lodge. Looks unoccupied.
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5: The family that reported this to Washoe County, their last contact with the patient occurred around 2100. Looks like the patient originally got stung by a bee around 1800. Their last contact was 2100. But they're just now calling us to send ambulance out.
6: So we're out with a group of individuals, that's a group of Avis employees, they all have IDs and whatnot. They're here working.
1: 2, 7, 8, 6, 5, 2.
7: So the last number, was it a 6 or a 2?
1: Last number was a 2.
6: Dispatch, fresh to prefer, so that's just funny.
7: Looks like valid until February of next year on a 2006 Chevy pickup in the Euro.
1: Probably, thank you. I'm code 4.
7: You're welcome, and I have the code 4 to Lake Mill.
8: ETL, to me.
4: Just 1 second.
6: Charlie 244 responding as well.
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9: At 1122 New McLean, cross of running Deer Lane and Quail Path Lane. 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
5: Coming from the east side of Sun Valley, you also have Medic 32 responding from Station 46.
6: Perfect, tonight.
4: Charles Hansen.
8: Reading out Charles Hansen, same traffic.
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3: Can we get a child order out for this call at 1122 in the monitor?
0: Yeah, Agent 2. Available return.
4: Thank you for officers. Can tell me you guys are cut for?
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0: Stack 1222. I'm in the area, nothing seen or heard. Copy.
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4: We have rooms en route. They want to confirm it's code 4 dinner.
3: Stand by. 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
4: Copy.
5: This is CRP, test 4, and I am leaving myself. We're looking at safe.
1: Normal 44, team 4. Normal 46, what do you say as well?
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0: 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Union 174, Reno checking before Union 174.
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0: Medic 32 copy, canceled ETO. 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
4: Continue from my 12 and 12 111. 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
4: 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Radio 7374. 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
4: 6 and Sutro on a black unlicensed charter.
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0: We have 335. That one, 23.
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1: 0132.
6: 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Can I get a 2729 on a female, please?
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6: Last of Copeland, Charles Ocean Paul, Lincoln, Ida, Nora, George, first of Tammy, Tom Adam, Mary, Mary, Yellow, date of birth 9/12/71, Nevada OLN 46000-13085.
7: Lisa.

there always says Nevada 27 chose to be revoked for... Actually doesn't list why. Oh, it's farther down. Court ordered interlock device. Looks like it began in 2000. What is your opening date?

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1: Stand by, just on that line.
0: Last phonetically, Henry, Union, Boy, Boy, Adam, Robert, David. First phonetically, John, Ocean, Sam, Edward, Paul, Henry, date of birth of 4/28/94, possible ID out of California.
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1: 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Abstracts are en route, and they looks like CRC pulled a case number 4391-4391.
0: Got EC1, RJC, and 1RMC.
1: A firm, it looks like one's Reno Muni, one's Reno Township Justice.
0: Copy, I'll need one more case number for the whichever warrant doesn't have one yet.

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0: 6 Edward 12 won't be able to respond to 6 Edward 11. Do we have another county unit that could head to a stop?
1: Still 194. Nora 144, Nora 146, Reno 1063. Both units 4050 Gardella Avenue, the Ridge View by Vintage Outside, apartment number 612 for a 1010 male trying to fight RP's mother and stepfather. Still trying to get better. 4050 Gardella Avenue, number 612.
0: Copy.
2: Sorry, I was just finding the stack number so I could pull the case number. It's going to be case number 351, 351.
0: Copy that. Thank you, Washo.
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1: Henry 30. Magna Gardella, this can be a result of a 1050. The male can be a white male, 50 to 60 years of age, thin build, bald. And we're no longer landline.

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2: Adam, Nora, George, Edward Lincoln, hyphen, Lincoln, Ocean, Paul, Edward, Zebra, first of Paul, Edward, David, Robert, Ocean, did birth 101A86, social is going to be 680727885.
0: Charles 117 license plate in Nevada, 9917 Robert 1 looks like.
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1: Copy, thank you. I'm code four.
0: You're welcome. And a copy code for Virginia and Texas.

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3: Charles 112. Out of DL, last of pull. Charles Ocean Lincoln Edward versus Jacqueline. John Adam Charles Queen Union Edward Lincoln Ida Nora Edward. DOP is 1127-1990. OLN 080-344-9652. And then break for, sorry, the license plate. Nevada 991 Zebra Robert John.
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2: California DL, last, two last names. It's going to be Edward Sam Charles Adam Lincoln Adam Nora Tom Edward Space. Edward Nora Charles Ida Nora Adam Sam. First is Sarah Sam Adam Robert Adam. DOB 0922 1982. 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
0: 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Are we stating the son is suicidal? 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Are you advising males being aggressive? ESO can hear the male in the background. He sounds to be calm. 1590 Sky Valley, Unit G, George 101.
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1: Master, copy. You can put me on it. 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

0: Union in 45, I copy in quarters.
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1: Charles 1, 7. 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
2: Class of Wolford, William Ocean Lincoln, Frank Ocean, Robert David, first of Raymond, Robert Adam Yellow, Mary Ocean, Nora David. 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
0: Okay, your subject Hammonds, returning 1099 out of Virginia Township Justice Court for an FTA on traffic site. Also has cautions of known to abuse drugs. Holds a valid Nevada ID card. Also is the adverse party of a served TPO that expires 11/14 of 26. Protected persons are last of Boyer, first of Alyssa, last of Casarius, first of Catherine, and Casarius, last or first of Lale. And your second subject is clear with a valid Nevada ID card.
1: I copy that. Cell phone 192, being doing an area check of Manzanita Park.
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3: 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Go for it. That's 12-81 for the trouble unknown. 3865 East Lee, NUCO, Unit 8-Henry-2. 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Needs help now. Still trying to get better. 3865 East Lee, NUCO, Unit 8-Henry-2.
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4: Hey, firm, I got two county guys in Owasso. 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
0: Watch 1 North 32, you log in. 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Both hands will be checking through Lodge Road.
1: 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He's denied DL. 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
2: One, do we have any priors or local information with the phone number?
1: 1 prior within the last 90 days, I guess, which is how we got, actually, standby, just one for me, sorry, I'm mixing up calls. Priors with the number since January 2025.
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0: Can you put me in 4-4 on the assault battery call, please?
1: Somewhere in order 23.
0: 23.
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1: Charles. NOR 134, NOR 132 right now, just checking your status. Did you make it 23?
0: 23, good for it. Sorry.
1: That's okay, Scott Valley.
2: 2-6-2102. What they pulled up, so we just wanted to verify that that's what it is. CLC didn't need it.
3: Copy that, and he verified it for me, so that was the last step.
2: Perfect, thank you, and I'll call to confirm.
4: Marshall, 1-10-6-1, checks the cam back to Raleigh.
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0: last time.
1: Yeah, Charles, almost there. Can I get a 2729 on one?
2: Charles, one, two. Are you Coach 27? 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
1: 391. 5 Stone Hollow Drive, it's showing us the DeMar Ranch Home Care. 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
5: Real 10, 2434. Good tonight. Good morning.
6: 10-4. Good morning.
5: One thirty-one. Chambers in 2503. Tonight. Good morning.
6: 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Good morning.

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1: Be Howard Nichols on 3209 Frank Pitt 0.
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1: 21.
2: 121. One 71, clear, suspended, 2012 Nissan.

0: 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What?
1: 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They're requesting some help.
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2: 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RP heard someone pounding on the neighbor's door. Male and female are outside banging on the door. A female inside the apartment is yelling at the subject. 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
3: 139.
4: $1,000 bondable at a second judicial. 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
4: Okay, I won't pull one then.
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6: Reno Med 4, per Remsis, priority 3, commercially available in quarters.
7: I'm going to need an additional case number for that warrant, for the RJC warrant for the subject that caused 73 ran, and then I'll need a case number for paraphernalia.
4: Okay, so I'll pull you an additional for Stallings, that's the 73's arrest, or who he's taking in, and then I'll get the paraphernalia one for you, standby.
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8: Close, Ocean Boy Adam Robert, Space Mary Edward, John Ida Adam, first of Jesus. John Edward, Sam Union, Sam, date of birth will be 02, 01, and 90,
4: and
8: birth cert. 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Be verbal only, and name and DOB only, last of Lopez, hyphen Vargas, Lincoln Ocean, Paul Edward Zebra, hyphen Victor Adam Roberts, George Adam Sam, first of Kevin, King Edward, Victor Ida Nora, date of birth 2, 13, 08.

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1: OPNC, Craigmont and Bluestone. On Craigmont for possible 1050, PCD heard at 1050, can see headlights that direction and subjects running toward the area. Unknown injury, had no further runs on fire responding as well. 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
2: Okay.
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3: Charles 11.
1: Charles 11. Charles 11. Charles
2: 11. Charles 11. Charles 11. Charles 11. Charles 11. Charles 11. Charles 11. Charles 11. Charles 11. Charles 11. Charles 11. Charles 11. Charles 11. Charles 11. Charles 11. Charles 11. Charles 11. Charles 11. Charles 11. Charles 11. Charles 11. Charles 11. Charles 11. Charles 11. Charles 11. Charles 11. Charles 11. Charles 11. Charles 11. Charles 11. Charles 11. Charles 11. Charles 11. Charles 11. Charles 11. Charles 11. Charles 11. Charles 11. Charles 11. Charles 11. Charles 11. Charles 11. Charles 11. Charles 11. Charles 11. Charles 11. Charles 11. Charles 11. Charles 11. Charles 11. Charles 11. Charles 11. Charles 11. Charles 11. Charles 11. Charles 11. Charles 11. Charles 11. Charles 11. Charles 11. Charles 11. Charles 11. Charles 11. Charles 11

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2: 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Respond to 22 East Patriot Boulevard, Unit 258.
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0: Copy, I'm Lucas. Charles, 111, I can treat me.
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8: 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Wash County Green is closed for 6 over 12. 4th and Evans, Wash County Green is closed.
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0: 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Got him detained at the bus stop, 4th and Evans. I'm code 4.
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0: 607 Zebra Victor George Nevada for the second.
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2: Charlie 17, go ahead.
4: Nevada DL, last of George, Robert, Edward, Foy. First of Lauren, Lincoln, Adam, Union, Robert, Edward, Nora. DOB 1218-1997, OLAN 020-379-6541.
2: Step 4, sorry, male or female?
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2: Time for these.
4: Class of Langley, Lincoln, Adam, Nora, George, Lincoln, Edward, Yellow, first of Thomas, Tom, Henry, Ocean, Mary, Adam, Sam, date of birth of 1-3-91, social 608-705-007. The 728, Zebra, Zebra, Sam, Nevada.
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0: Southbound Virginia and Moran, Nevada 53 John 331, that's 5x2.
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0: 420 was 1015 South Virginia Street for PCS, an attempted burglary. Described as a white male adult, 5'11", 250 brown and hazel, tattoos on his upper right arm of 775 and red dice. He has history of ONR.
1: Copy, thanks.
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1: 12.
0: He's returning clear, valid, per NAM's history of obstructing and resisting.
1: 12,000, thank you.
0: You're welcome.
2: Wildland fire at 0 US 395 North, apartment stomach, cross of the name street and country lane, flood fire, CLS 4 Chase and DS 22 and 1858.
3: Just an ETL. I don't know if I said it, I'm sorry, but it was an ATL for a 1057 vehicle. I'm sorry.
1: Oh, thank you.
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3: Lasso Martinez, Mary, Adam Robert, Tom Ida, Nora, Edward Zebra, First of Aurora, Adam Union Robert, Ocean Robert Adam. Date of birth is 1/10/82 with the Nevada ID card number of 08010233389.
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0: 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Does have cautions of violent tendencies and known to abuse drugs. Otherwise clear, Nevada 27 is a valid ID card only.
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4: Over 12, 1 detained.
5: 6 over 12, 1 detained, midnight 10.
4: Yeah, 1 12, 6 over 12, 4.
5: 6 over 12, cops up 4, Evans 4.

generator and pyramids. I copy and I think I'm closer. I'll go get one.

Clear 12, can I get a 29-1? Boston Pole, Henry Union Lincoln, Lincoln, first of Jeffrey, John Edward Frank, Frank Robert Edward Yellow, date of birth 3/10/90, social 608-52-2014.

0: Reno, Sam 174, can I get a 2729 off you?
1: Sam 174, go ahead and fresh.
0: It's going to be last of Robert Henry, Ocean David, Sam. First of Adam, Mary Adam, Nora David Adam. Date of birth 041497. The Nevada ID 08051732 14. Can we last King Edward, Robert, Robert, first David, Adam, Victor, Ida, David. Date of birth is going to be 10190, and it'll be a social of 621502816.
1: 24. Jeffrey is clear with an expired California 27. He's described as a white male adult, 5'11", 155, brown and blue.
2: I copy. Does he have a history of FTA?
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0: Loss of keys. King Edward, yellow. First of Taryn. Tom Edward, Robert, Robert. Yellow, Nora. Date of birth of 11/24/87. And the social is 604-34-5240.
1: 10-4.
2: Reno Samuel 7-4, can we also get a tow started for a Nissan sedan, not drivable with the...
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1: I'll check.
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1: Good.
2: He is going to be Don's priority 2 on Sieges. Think for possessing or receiving forged instrument or bills. Otherwise, clear. And I don't know if you're close to your MDT. It might be easier if you bring up what I just logged in. I have to look at the conditions. The way they show on my screen is kind of all run together.
1: Yeah, I'll take a look at it. And as of right now, I have no charges. It's not violating.
2: 10-4. Thank you.
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0: Medic 3, we will be sending it down due to a Card 33 facility, Priority 2, for REMSA.
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2: We're in 7194.
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2: I see that David Kerr was ran. Can you log the 27th for him so we can get his info?
3: I apologize. I'm not sure why I didn't log it in there. Normally I do. Give me one sec.
2: No worries. Thank you. J4 complete, sir.
4: Copy, thanks.
3: Five 3 0 9 1 5 3 0 9.
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flush. It looks like returns are delayed. It's clear no match. Nevada. It looks like it was run previously by Sparks on June 25th, and per that call, it was

0: one prior for DUI in the first, pled guilty 2022. The dates are logged in there.
1: Copy, thank you.

0: Marshall 3, John 6-1. I'll be out at Maverick Stead Field.
1: Hey, John 6-1.
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3: In District 46 for brush 130, responding for reports of a potential brush fire. It's going to be Pyramid Way and Whiskey Springs Road. It's going to be the west side of Pyramid near that intersection.
0: Servants.
1: Seasons at Stonebrook for the disturbance / TPO violation. Female said, hurry, give apartment, but no number, and said, look for a Chevy Silverado. There's a TPO on this van and disconnected. She did call back again on the non-emergency line, gave the same information, disconnected again. Per tip, she's associated to apartment number 1001. It's going to be a female by the name of Julie Morris at the Seasons of Stonebrook, number 1001.

0: WMA, last phonetically, Victor, Adam, Nora, Boy, Union, Robert, Edward, Nora. First phonetically, Mary, Adam, Sam, Ocean, Nora. Middle initial C, as in Charles. Nevada Oil, correction, Texas Oil Land 478-57281, unknown DOB at the time. It's blurry.
1: Copy, I'll see if I can find him in locals or plug in a different date of birth, because I don't know if it's going to let me run him without that, but I'll see what I can do.
0: 10-4, correction, he just remembered his birthday, 09-14-2004.
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5: 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It's going to be Pyramid in Whiskey Springs.
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4: 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We're landline again with the female. She's advising now that her grandfather possibly sexually assaulted her, and he's no longer there. 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
2: 10-4, we're out with her. 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

0: about 5'8", 125, blonde and brown. 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
2: 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Date of birth is 9/8 of 87 with a Nevada DL of 0801-029650.
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0: 14 Reno.
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0: Robbins is clear always. I think DMV just went down because I'm not getting a return for Nevada 27, but then the OLN that you gave me does show match on local. I just don't know the current status of it.
1: I copy, thank you. I'm code 4.
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2: Prison Charles 116 in Rancho.
1: Charles 116.
2: 11 on Phillips Avenue.
1: Charles 116. 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
1: Of course. Currently, we have a call pending in Pyramid. It's going to be Pyramid and Whiskey Springs for you guys. I don't know if you guys have a brush truck back at station. It's coded as a zero off by for someone who can see or call for back.
0: Copy, we don't have a brush truck, but support it, we're it, send it to.
1: Give me that, I got it dropped on you guys. I do have it dropped on the phone. We've got all the bunches as well. I've gotten up. The ARP data is 1-5 yards at highway, indicating that she can see an orange glow from her back porch roughly 1 mile away.

0: little is clear always, and DMV just looks to be down, so I'm not getting a return for the 27.
1: Okay, thank you. 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

check this call and see if a resident at 14007 Red Rock Road was contacted? 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
3: Copy that.
2: I appreciate you.

0: have a note that 14070 Red Rock is vacant. Is it 14070 or 14007?
1: Seven.
0: 10-4, I'm still trying to see if that's been logged in here anywhere. Doesn't sound familiar though.

0: you're still here. I did not find any notes with that address in the call stating it's been contacted.
1: I copy. I'll see if I can find a phone number or something for him. I don't know if there's a safe way to approach the house.
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3: 12.
2: With Ames being North Virginia and 5th, checking for trouble unknown. An unconscious male is being carried off by two other males. They're northbound, Virginia towards 6th. Unknown. Further so far, trying to get better. North Virginia and 5th.
3: 12. 13.
4: 9.
2: 10-8.
3: Charles 11. 514, I'll be in West Virginia as well. 20 guys, this community, 9 in West Virginia.
2: 10-4, I'll do.

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0: Look, I see. I just want to confirm, are you trying to hail TM Dispatch?
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3: Going to be last. Tom, Union, Sam, Charles, Henry, Adam, Lincoln, Lincoln. First of Paul, Robert, Edward, Sam, Tom, Ocean, Nora. Date of birth is going to be 1031/83, and social is going to be 560-790131.
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2: 174.
0: Tishal, supposed to be at Marianne Z, just out of Story County for FTA. Otherwise clear. Nevada DMV is down, so I'm not getting a return for 27. The VIN is clear, but then again, DMV is down, so I'm not able to get a 28.
2: Copy, thank you. Go ahead and confirm and get a second unit coming.
0: 10-4.
2: Reno Sim 184, do a 27, 29-1, and a 28 on the VIN.
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3: 3186, 10-4, thank you, Charles, 1-4, I'll show you, please.
2: 4-5, thank you. Adam Robert, Tom Ida, Nora, Edward Zebra. First of Edward Mary, Edward Robert, Zebra, Ocean, Nora, DOB 01-10-98. No third, it would be HMA and break for VIN.
0: Go ahead.
2: 1 George Charles, David Tom 1, 484, 481, 298, 48.
0: 10-4.
2: Charles,
0: 117. Charles,
2: 117. Do we get a return on that plate by chance?
0: Negative, DMV script me down.
1: Charles, 113. I believe it's a South Dakota plate.
3: Charlie, South Dakota, I'll try.

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0: Check the area, there's no fire problem out here. You can see the orange glow from the fire.
1: Engine 45, I copy.
0: That information, should I call again?
2: Absolutely.
0: Thank you. 28 on the bin.
1: Tobar.
3: And a site for 1016 male female. I believe the reporting party's a neighbor who saw an unknown age juvenile also run out of the residence and into a neighbor's residence, unknown if it's verbal or physical at this time. 1647 Andesite.
0: Hold on.
3: Charles, 114.
4: My apologies. I don't have an MDT. I thought the plate came back with a match, but without that match, could we continue that VIN check?
5: DMV is down, so I'm not going to get any 28 information, but it will still run it just to make sure it's not stolen.
3: Reporting party is a neighbor and is advising there's loud noises and screaming coming from inside the residence.
0: Yeah, Charles 117, 10-4.
3: Charles 117, 10-4, 7-10 Valley.

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1: Charles 113.
2: Yeah, Charles 117, 6 okay, 10-8.
1: Charles 117.
2: Henry and Charles 17, I'll have a bike stop on, we'll say, Valley 6.
1: Charles 117.
2: And I'm right behind him.
1: Denver, your unit, ID?
2: Not bad. Charles 17.
1: Denver, thanks.

0: St. Charles on 7. He's not stopping. Going on 7th back towards Valley.
1: Copy. On 7th back towards Valley.
0: 4-4.
1: Charles 114.
0: Charles 113, I'll be in Nashville.
1: Charles 113. Copy, foot pursuit southbound on record towards 4th across the railroad tracks, swing out all units. Green frequency is going to be close. Meeting green's close.
2: Hey,
1: westbound.
2: Copy,
1: westbound.
2: Hey,
3: I'll be out of green.
4: Charles 111.

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1: Up northbound, trying to get the street address.
2: Engine 7.
3: And confirming they're at record and fourth, or record and seven?
0: Affirm. We lost them. We might be tracked down in one of these houses. One of the subjects that they're at. They didn't see him. One person.
4: And house over by my squad right here, they have people like to break in, so.

0: 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Evans records 7-6.
1: 1-3 is 6-1 record.
2: Charles, 4-1-6.
0: Minnesota 1-6, Alabama 4.
2: Charles, 4-1-6. Welcome.
3: Watch 06 Edward 11 M23 ending is 1541.
2: I will check with Sparks and County.
0: 17, do we have any better description than all black?
4: He had a backpack on. It was a WMA. Negative, he was not with the female. He was on the bike by himself. But he could have tried to join up with somebody, too. Was he wearing a cutoff shirt? Like, hair sleeves? He had a hooded shirt on. Or a hooded sweatshirt, possibly. I don't know if it was cutoff sleeves.
3: Watch for Henry 40, area check, smoke shot 5.
2: Henry 40.
3: Do we need a Raptor?
0: We got one.
3: Nora 124, I'm coming in the area. I'll put the drone up.
2: Nora 124.
5: Andrea Charles 160.
2: Charles 160.
5: I just want to confirm, right now we just have ONR and then whatever the bike violation would be.
2: Charles 117, can you confirm?
0: Hey, that's all we have at the moment.
2: Charles 160, copy.
5: I do, thank you.
6: Guys, come back to the parking lot, cross and buy him out. 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
2: Copy, in the parking lot across from Biomat.
3: USM 174, can I get a
2: gunner? You have background, can you hear us?
3: Okay, a third unit. Yes, I'm with Brad, copy. I'm en route with this location.
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0: Yeah, we're in that alleyway, so we're trying to get to the house number.
2: 10-4, and read all units, green frequencies, back open for normal traffic, one detained on 6, repeating, read back up. That's what's red.
3: It's going to be last of John, Ocean, Henry, Nora, Sam, Ocean, Nora, first of John, Ocean, David, Ida, date of birth 081370, and social is going to be 551-872046.
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1: Johnson's trying to be MA times 2 on local, but without a Reno Muni, otherwise clear.
0: Copy, 10-G. And we'll be stable for now. We have full time in the car yet.
1: 10-4. So stand by on confirmation for that one?
0: Sorry, we can go ahead and start confirming that.

0: Medic 3, red frequency assignment, medical emergency. Respond 2350 Limerie Street, Unit 205, District 3. Medic 3, respond 2350 Limerie Street, Unit 205.
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2: Sam 174 Reno.
3: What's up, boy?
2: So I just realized that when the social was a number off for the local, are you able to see any tattoos to confirm it? Blue October, November rain, and a birthstone on the right arm, where there's Timmy and flowers on the left hand?
3: Sorry, which subject was that for?
2: I'm so sorry, for Johnson.
3: Yeah, I can check.
4: Can you open up a call Baldini for a stolen vehicle or the stolen U-Haul parked here, over here, and I'll take a cover unit.
2: 4-31.
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2: 10-4.
3: Reno Sam 174, that those tattoos are going to be a match.

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1: Charles 111, 10-4.
2: We'll try the first one. It's going to be Sam Yellow, Adam Zebra, Mary, 248360. Should be on a Omega e-bike.
3: 10-4B, just a moment.

0: Antonio. Yeah. Where's the vehicle parked? Parked on the south side near the middle. It looked occupied, but we can check it real quick, but it looked unoccupied. It's right next to Freeport, towards the middle.
1: Charles, Ocean, Robert, Mary, Ida, Charles, King, first name Frank, common spelling.

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0: just confirm in last four to VIN 6358?
1: Give me a second.
0: Perfect. And just the rear plate, correct? Perfect. Thank you. Do we copy?
2: Next 3 is going to be inside of the Traveler Trailer Park, 46 Bob White Way for difficulty breathing. District 3, red frequency, medic 3 to 46 Bob White Way.

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Go ahead. I have a John unit at the command post. I wanted to double up with you. 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Copy that.

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5: Copy that, Blake. Hands are 72.
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5: 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Can you come over and help out?
6: Yeah, I think those are the people coming off Many Nations, but I'll be in route.
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0: 7 is coming back to your subject, McCormick Frank, middle name Levi. He's a junior, 6 foot, 185, brown and brown. He has no 27, just the ID card.
1: 17, thank you.
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3: Same one, 10-4, Charles, on the 11, I'll show you,
2: sweet. Good, thank you.

0: on scene, two-story, multi-unit, townhouses, 8 units per townhouse. Nobody exited, nothing showing. We'll be in investigation mode. This is Wind Branch. Command's mobile. Everybody can pop down to code 2.
1: Tower 3 copy, then 12 on scene to a two-story wood frame townhouse, 8-unit building with nothing showing, and all units cut down to code 2. You're investigating.

0: units. 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
1: I guess.

0: No, all units, if you do arrive on scene, just go ahead and stage out on Steamboat. I'm trying to dry this up.
1: Call track result of warrants are confirmed, and can you also get an animal control in route to us as well? They have a small chihuahua, unknown as Brenda.
2: Sir, you're just confirming, I copied the information about the warrants, but you need animal control for a chihuahua?
1: Hey, Brenda. Both responsible parties are going to be arrested here shortly.
2: Sam 1-7-4-10-4.

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Show myself in 111 10-8, break. And can you show us both en route to the area of 958 Spice Island ATL suspects for 121?

0: Wind Ranch Command.
1: Wind Ranch Command, Battalion 3, go ahead.
2: Yeah, zero findings. Recommending a downgrade. 12 will remain on scene. I'll give gold back, take red, and I'll wait for NV energy.
1: Battalion 3 copies. 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
1: Affirm. They are en route. I don't have any data.
0: All right. Thank you.
2: David Otto, that's right. I was in Sonora versus Jasmine. Call this someone.

0: Jasmine Dixon. What was the DOB?
1: Oh. Our DOB is going to be 33-1998, and then social of 649-140408.
0: 10-4, and go ahead with your next.
1: Next is going to be Lassa Graf, George Robert Adam Frank, first of Robert, Robert Ocean Boy, Edward Robert Tom, date of birth of 11-19-1998, and a social of 626-08-9164.
0: 10-4, number 3.
1: Gerald, first O'Shea, Fitzgerald, Gerald, Frank, Ida, Tom, Zebra, George, Edward, Robert, Adam, Lincoln, David, and then Shea spells Sam, Henry, Adam, Yellow, date of birth of 3-18-1996, social code 473-317839.
0: 10-4, and your last.
1: Lassa, Jason, David, Ida, Charles, King, Sam, Ocean, Nora, first of Valerie, Victor Adam Lincoln, Edward Robert Ida Edward, date of birth of 9-6-1999, social of 649-18-7675.
0: 10-4, and was that all of them?
2: They did
1: yes, ma'am, that's all.

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1: 10-4, and was that all of them?
2: They did on.
0: Yes, ma'am, that's all.

0: I'm on Forest Hills. Can you put me in the area of Swan?
1: Charles 1, Mark, Kelly 6, 7, 8.
2: 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Are you clear for 21?
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0: So her last name is spelled Dixon, like the first subject you ran, D-I-X-O-N, and she's showing to be 1099 on local out of Reno PD for FTA after bail misdemeanor. And then she's also showing to be, I believe it's going to be the same warrant on CGIS, but then she's also showing to be 1099 out of California for FTA on a burglary charge. Your other three subjects are clear, NCIC, CGIS, and local, and I did find matches for all of them on local.
1: Copy, thank you so much, and we're not going to confirm Valerie's. She's inside the house, and we can't contact her anymore.
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1: Seven, it's going to be verbal only on HFA. It's going to be Lassa Garcia, common, first Yolanda, Yellow Ocean, Lincoln, Adam, Nora, David, Adam, DOB 11-2-1981, OLN, it's going to be California OLN, Boy 987764.
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0: 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They have evidentiary bags. Come up here, please.
1: 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Sorry, correction, 131 or 151?
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1: California. The first protected party is Preciado, first of Christopher. The second is last of Sarraza, first of Augustina. Otherwise, she's clear.
0: One second. Thank you.
1: No problem.
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2: Oh, I'd unwalk.
3: Sierra says that 200 North McCarran for an unwanted subject refusing to leave. Should be in a truck in the truck area, has a truck on property and should be in it, an untrucked description. Was with a female but possibly alone now. They are requesting for him to be formally trespassed if located. The BMA 35, 40 years of age, wearing a white t-shirt and black shorts. He is 1056 negative Nora, associated to a possible BFA 35, 40 years of age, wearing a black shirt with multicolored pants. She's currently inside on the casino machines, not causing any issues at the CRS.

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1: Is RP the resident, 738?
0: Affirm. He said he is outside. He should be sitting in his vehicle somewhere. Good.
1: Nevada 80 Edward 856. And is our victim the female half?
2: I'm standing down for the night. Thank you.
3: Copy.

0: ちょっと。Very nice.
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0: York. She's going, can you get a ETA for men being a dude whenever you get a chance?
1: I asked them. They did not have one. He said he has to call them. Once he does, his on-call person is coming from Lemon Valley.
0: RP, stand by outside for them.
1: Cover.
2: Marshall 1 Sam 6 1 2 John 6 9 checking our Gosey Road.
3: This is Nancy, fantastic in Cannon. Originally came in for a 22-year-old for a medical reporting a headache and bipolar. Remsa staging, requesting PD as RP advised she was being held hostage and is having a paranoid breakdown out of her medication. Fantastic in Cannon.

contact a building responsible or a property manager and just let them know that heavy energy is on the way out for a carbon monoxide leak, and the resident will be standing by outside for them. We'll be close call available.

0: myself at 2 John 44. I'll be on a checkup for Stone Lane.
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0: 7350 Silver Lake Road, Unit 32 C Charles, Silver Lake Apartments for a 1060 male female. RP advising it sounds physical. RP heard the female say that she's covered in blood. We're still trying to get further. 7350 Silver Lake, Unit 32 C Charles.
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2: 934.
4: Medic 3, red frequency assignment, medical emergency. 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
2: If you found into the 1016 Silver Lake, there's one juvenile possibly in the residence. Male, half past the 1056, no longer landline.
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1: Can I get a 2729 on one male?
0: Where do I have?
1: That's the Salona, Charles, Ida, Lincoln, Ocean, Nora, Ida, Sam, first is Aiden, Adam, Ida, David, Edward, Nora, DOB 23-2008, social 6809804-32.
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1: Sam, it's going to be on its side, so they're going to have to finagle it back on all fours before they can load it up.
0: Sam, 180, and is it for the plate 85 Lincoln 792?
1: Hey, from.
0: Four, I'll get them started.
1: Thank you.
4: Yeah, Sam 184, thank you.
3: Sam 184.
4: Yeah, Charles 17 RTF to me.
3: Charles 17.

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1: Pressure 80.
0: Virginia Talon. Boy Victor Boy, 9881, Tennessee. Mercedes.

0: Washtenaw Unit, Washington County Green is closed. Repeat, Washington County Green is closed.
1: Jane Talis, Green is closed.
0: X-ray, confirming not pursuing.
2: I am not. He's continuing northbound on Virginia toward Park.
0: Copy, Virginia toward Park. Washoe Units, Washoe County Green is reopened for normal traffic.
2: And Washoe 443, he was traveling the wrong way on McCarran.

0: 采光信号是天王零七川线。
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2: I'm on it clear. And he just passed par at a high rate of speed.
0: Copy, Captain Templine.
3: Fire, is it possible that you got the plate wrong, trying to figure out where they might be headed?
1: It was Tennessee. I remember Boy Victor Boy. I can go over my cameras to verify.
3: Copy. Washoe, can you run that as a Tennessee plate?
0: Copy.
1: Copy. 11, that'll be clear in

0: Freedom Tower 144, HRJ.
1: You're on for.
0: Freedom
1: 182. Hey, 182.
0: FAL and I'll be out of the Southwest.
1: 182.

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1: Sam 194.
0: Can I get a case number?
1: Sam 194, case number for the 1050 is 15315, 15315.

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1: Can I get a case number?
0: 2194, case number for the 1050 is 15315, 15315.

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0: to stop by. He said the fire's continuing pushing south. It's a couple miles outside of Hungry Valley. He said they're not pushing evacuations yet, but in the next hour they should know whether they're going to need to or not.
1: Copy that. Thank you very much for the info.
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0: Sorry about that. Myself and John 44 will be clear to check the Bobcat. And back to Rose and Red Rock.
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1: Well, the ENS is going to be in front in the parking lot between 3555 and 3579 Trip Drive for a possible 1016. Sounds like two females, one male. Reporting party is only hearing the disturbance in the parking lot in the area between 5555 and 3555 and 3579 Trip Drive.
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3: Call. Says X-ray 20 or 1011, sorry, talk to the battalion chief. Advise the fire is continuing to push south. It's now a couple miles outside of Hungry Valley. Says the battalion chief said they're not pushing evacuations yet. Within the next hour, they'll know whether they need to or not.

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2: Eastbound 80, Keystone on another license, Block 2.
1: Charles 1, 3.
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0: 21, both units secure in 1063. One 40 Judy Way, we've gotten a couple 911 calls stating that there's trouble unknown at this address. Juveniles yelling, help me. Another RP called in, says it's going to be 1016 between adults that live there with one possible subject, or one subject possibly intoxicated. We're still getting further. 140 Judy Way.
1: Engine 9, red frequency assignment, medical emergency. Respond 140 Judy Way, Upton. Engine 9, respond 140 Judy Way.
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0: route to Judy Way. The subject of this address, the male half, can be white male in his 40s, large build, bald. Female's a white female in her 40s, blonde hair. Subject's known to be 1056, alcohol or narcotics, according to the neighbors. Adults are going inside and outside of that address. Negative weapons seen. There is one dog on scene, described as an aggressive German Shepherd.
1: The female is usually the one that's very 1056, and there are juveniles. I think one of them is about 5 years old and autistic.

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1: And due to our current situation, we're only sending to ones and twos at this time. 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
2: 10-2, thank you.
4: Charles Wallen 7, Charles Wallen 6, 1063. Bolt Head's going to be 1755 East 4th Street, the Sandman. We have two reports, one of a 1096 subject that was trying to enter rooms. We do have somebody calling from number 19, stating that the subject was banging on their door. I'm trying to get further from that RP, but they're being uncooperative. We have a Hispanic female, 55 foot, heavy build, curly brown hair, unknown clothing, 1755 East 4th Street, Sandman.
0: We are denied. We're clear available. This was a priority 3 per TM dispatch.
1: In denied.

0: paramedics en route to the RTC bus center for medical structure clear.
1: Medical emergency, 2-1421 Victorian Avenue, RTC bus center.
2: Number 19 is stating that they've armed themselves with a knife. Is this that is now kicking at the door? Texas Charles 160.
3: Oh, just a copy.

0: Charlie with the 96. Or is that for the 96?
1: No, I'm for 674. Charles 1, 7, Charles 1, 6. Reporting prior seats that the subject has now broken through one of the doors that leads to an entryway for the RP's second door that's currently locked. The subject in question is yelling. They're looking for two missing children and yelling for them to let her in.
0: 1, 7, Charles 1, 4.
1: Charles 1, 2.
2: Fred Mountain, I see. I am happy to. Can you advise your last name, please? I'm so sorry.
3: That makes me sad. Whitlock.
2: Times.

0: Central, will you pass me the 17 call for being there yet?
1: Telephone 324, we have 90 answer frequencies, close to the answer, I'm seeing in the W7 subject, Sam, I'm repeating, green is close to your...
0: 17-23.
1: Charles Wellington.
2: The last unit on Charles 23.
3: Charles 111.
2: Charles 111.

0: So, going forward, we have one thing. We're code 4 for now. You can have channel.
1: Also, for temporary ESR frequency is going to be open for normal traffic, no longer in the channel. We need the channel at 10 and repeating green, so for now.

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2: Charles 112.
0: Sam 180, Temper. Sam 180, just confirm your 23, which one?
1: I apologize, Louis Lane, the alarm.
0: Just wanted to make sure, thank you.
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0: all units that are roving 1 X-ray 20. 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
0: Henry 40, per fire, they'll be advising within the next hour if we need to start evacuations in your area. Most of the offshoots from Eagle Canyon, they said it's about 50-50 right now.
1: Copy that, and I appreciate it. I've already informed the Henry unit up in Hungry Valley, and we're reaching out to our chief right now.
0: Copy, sir. We'll be staging all of our roving units nearby.
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1: This is
0: San Juan, 86 and San Juan, 80. If you could also be advised for information, this is going to be at ag for NHV, stack 121. At I-580 southbound in Yale.
2: What is it? 12-1-4 right now.
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1: Hello.
0: Norm 46 Norm 44, NHC's requesting at IE eastbound in North Virginia at the exit on the right shoulder. Welfare check of a subject on the freeway at an unknown race female. Only information we have as far as the description is wearing a skirt. They don't have any troopers available. IED eastbound North Virginia.
2: And, 132, I'll be in route 46, you can cancel 44.
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1: Thank you. 4,
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0: No, 34, 10-4, no, 146, I can choose to meet.
1: What is it? 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
0: Code 4 and AC for the units at Moya. Apparently, people are going to be going to work at Petco, and they will probably run the barricade like that lady just did.
4: Mountain, following. About 559. Hold on, let me get it.
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2: Silver. And southbound, where from where?
4: Southbound Virginia from Sierra Center.
2: Copy South Virginia from the Sierra Center Parkway, not following.
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0: don't know if there's another road other than the Red Rock one, but that might be the only entrance for that business.
1: Yeah, I'm pretty sure it is, and it's kind of like a little bit too far to park on a different street and walk all the way over there, so I'll figure something out.
0: Copy.
2: Sam 186.
3: Sam 186.
2: He's gonna call AAA, and he's out of the roadway. Copy, tonight.
3: Sam 186.
2: My foot on the vehicle is going to have black wheels and black felony eligible.
3: Sam 187.

0: Charles 160. Can you show me out at the Sandman, please?
1: Charles 160, can I...
2: Good morning. The number 5069, Eagle 2689, 10-8, incline.
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0: Nora 134, Nora 132, Jesus 43. Troopers should be en route shortly. They just have one long run.
1: The off ramp checks negative 32, and I'll be en route to stack 131.
0: 134, Jeffers.

0: 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Sounds like some troopers just logged on.
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1: Yeah, I was on a traffic stop and I got a flip.

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1: Copy, thank you.
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Rockwell Unit, the ETL vehicle for felony eluding from RPD, stack 0132. Vehicle last seen at 0359 hour, South Virginia and Sierra Center Parkway. Unknown direction of travel from there. Vehicle described as a silver Chrysler 300, bearing Nevada 55 King 199. Vehicle returns clear valid in 06 Chrysler sedan to an address on North McCarran. ETL, a vehicle for felony eluding, stack 0132, Washoe Clear.

0: 573. Can you go to TAC, please?
1: Medical emergency, difficulty breathing, 238 West Liberty Street. It'll be the apartment unit that is above. District 5 on med, engine 1 to 238 West Liberty.
0: And one out. 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
0: 10640 North Carolina Boulevard. Looks like I'm coming in, Charles 321. And we're in route.
1: You're on 32, Tim.
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0: 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I'll be 1041, P number 3487, vehicle 2619.

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0: this? Hold on. Both units welfare check the subject on the side of the roadway at North McCarran and North Virginia.
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0: 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May I get a 28 on a VIN, please? Charles, Charles, Adam, King, George, 1, John, Henry, 1, 3, 7, 7, 0, 0.
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0: is a fire medic in AHP en route to 1050 at Vista in eastbound I-80.
1: Mark fire main assignment, motor vehicle collision. 2-1 Milk Marker 20 Interstate 80S. Milk Marker 20 Interstate 80S.
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0: graveyard units at Spanish Springs High School. If I don't hear anything in the next 5 or 10 minutes, I'm going to have you guys clear, go fuel up your cars and head back to PAR. That way day shift has vehicles.
1: All copy. 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
2: So, could hear it while we were landline with them at the Victorian Square parking garage?
0: With its flashers on. Number one lane, we'll be out investigating. Brake, truck 11, you guys should be able to cancel. 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

0: 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Morning, Big 1041, number 3926, be in Rampart.
1: Good morning.
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2: Same 180. And it does look to be the same.
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5: 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It's negative injury, negative transport. You can cancel REMSA. We'll keep NHP coming. We're going to try and help them get off the road here in a second.

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0: 1X ray 20, entering 40. Go ahead, sir. I was just wondering if you had any more 43 on from the battalion chief in reference to Hungry Valley.
1: Nothing new. I did talk to one of their logistics persons about 5 minutes ago, and he hadn't heard of any major changes one way or the other.
0: I appreciate you, sir. Thank you.
1: At Red Rock and Antelope, Lemon Valley and Ramsey, and Red Rock and Moya. We'll be working on getting you relief from day shift, so just please hold your areas.
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1: Somebody, I mean, I'll call 140.
2: Yeah, maybe.

0: I check the surrounding areas. I'll be negative for contact. Lieutenant.
1: Clear system around Park.

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1: You can show me 10A, I'll be route to RTC.
2: But you're on 10A, and now it's hard to see.
0: 10-4, it's going to be at the 1421 Victorian. Call came from a payphone. Male saying people were trying to set him up and was rambling. He did disconnect. We contacted security. They didn't advise they saw anyone. They were going to check and call back.
1: RP didn't have anything further. Lieutenant, you can tell.

0: what's it doing? Okay. I'll be there in just a second. We're going to check out a vehicle here in the parking garage with the windows open.
1: 10-4, let me know if anything comes up with it.
0: Yeah. Sir, 31, I'm 23.
2: First 151 to Sparks, did you want cover?

0: Chad.
1: I'll be there in just a second. We're going to check out a vehicle here in the parking garage with the windows open.
2: 10-4, let me know if anything comes up with it.
3: Yeah.
2: Sparks 131, I'm 23.
3: Sparks 131, Sparks, did you want cover?

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1: Just spoke with security. 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
1: Mr.
2: 180.
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2: I copy. Do we have a plate on it?
1: Yeah, it's my eluding vehicle from earlier. Give me one sec.
2: I can find it.
1: 55 King 199.
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0: Negative, 2729 on 2, a male and a female.
1: And go ahead.
0: First would be the male, last of Adam, Lincoln, Victor, Adam, Robert, Edward, Zebra. First of David, Adam, Mary, Ida, Adam, Nora. Date of birth is 10-6 of 2005, and Nevada deal of 080-583-3895.
1: Pick up in the next.
0: Last name of Mary Union Nora Oceans Zebra, space Sam Adam Lincoln David Adam Nora Adam. First of Yellow, Victor, Edward, Tom, Edward. Date of birth is 4-1 of 2006, and Nevada DL of 080-803-5784.
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0: What code 4? Thank you, Reno.
1: Kara 132, I'm at my turn, over.
0: And Reno, 134, 43, 140 is on scene, and code 4 as well.
1: Kara 134, thank you.
2: What is your 20 washer?

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1: 0169.
0: Yeah, NOR 140 assist, NOR 122.
1: 0149.

0: Charles 160 right now.
1: 160.
0: Will you restart 169?

0: Charles 160.
1: That indicates that you'll be cooperative with responders. Can you see if RIMSA can take care of that for us, please?
0: Charles 160.
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1: Someone sounded like she was more concerned about him being 55.
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0: 34th Street, number 14, economy and verbal from 16 between a male and female. Our piece of male has the female is pounding on the airpiece door. Male's been drinking. 1400 East 4th Street, number 14.
1: Close enough. 12
0: 11, 12 11, 12 11, 12 11, 12 11, 12 11, 12 11, 12 11, 12 11, 12 11, 12 11, 12 11, 12 11, 12 11, 12 11, 12 11, 12 11, 12 11, 12 11, 12 11, 12 11, 12 11, 12 11, 12 11, 12 11, 12 11, 12 11, 12 11, 12 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12 11, 12 11, 12 11, 12 11, 12 11, 12 11, 12 11, 12 11, 12 11, 12 11, 12 11, 12 11, 12 11, 12 11, 12 11, 12 11, 12

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3: Good morning, 1041 P5201, vehicle 2770. I'll be in route par for briefing.
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0: 干什么？
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0: Three left, don't worry. One 51, 171, Sparks, 76, is there?
2: 51.
0: For the area check at 1475 Vista del Rancho, Mel called in, was very difficult to understand. Said possibly a fire was. Couldn't provide an address. His address was for phase 2 and rapid SOS. And then he did try to text 911 and we're not getting anything from him.
2: 51.

I'll be in UTL on that vehicle at Gio Martini and Premio, which is the street I think she meant.

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1: 111.
0: I can take one of those other unit spots for that area check.
1: 10-4, 151-171, I can show you tonight.
2: Number 144, number 46, Jamaica Boulevard and Red Baron. Seeing the intersection for an unknown injury, 1050 of two vehicles. First one's a dark gray passenger car, and the second one's a white passenger car. Jamaica and Red Baron.
3: Calling 911. Last time he said something like possibly he's in trouble.
4: And Sparks, what's doing? I just called him six times, no answer.

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0: Washington RF 42. Oh, correction, I'll switch to green.
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2: 66 Victory, I've been involved pretty contacting. 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Second vehicle is a black Mustang. And the RP vehicle is in the median length.
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2: 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Can't see traffic.
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0: 140 the end of the transmission for there was no what?
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0: No, 40, no, over 60, that'll be.
1: Okay, got it.
2: Reno Sam 174, 184 in the area. Good morning, 2 for 1 lieutenant.
3: Runner 22, morning. Reno, Ocean 65, same traffic, morning, Reno.
0: Ocean 65, good morning.

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1: Back to a Robert Effenberger.

0: and 171 Sparkton. And clear, his most recent address shows 4500 Mira Loma Drive, unit 414. Same as the DL, but per rapid SOS, that's where he's pinging at. And it looks like we also ran him on a previous call, same incident.
1: 10-4.
2: I believe the command post is at 8085 Silver Lake.
3: Washoe 1X-ray 20, that is affirm. The command post at Lemon and Nectar was broken down last night. They might set it up again today, later.
1: In Casalda, Zulvia 186.
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3: Shepard, you said you had a second one?
2: Yeah, second BMW sedan, front damage. The plate is going to be Nevada, Mary Nora Boy, 327.
3: Sorry, cut off at the end. Mary Nora Boy, was that 327?
2: 326.
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0: 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I'll be 10-8 en route to Hungry Valley.
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2: 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It'll be out on to Neil Vellucci.
3: Ocean 65. Charles 117, right now, 1063 cover.
4: 17.
5: Make sure you're not Ocean 65, Neil and Vellucci. She's good for it.
4: Charles 11, I can be out there. You can cancel him.
5: Charles 11.
4: Canon 16, you can cancel Graveyard. It'll be in route.
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2: Sam 184. That VIN is clear, returns to a surrender Nevada plate of 6666 Charles 0. Expiration 12-10-26-9-2007 Chevy 4RY.
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0: Clear briefing, and you can put me on stack 450. 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
0: Perfect. One, 1041. I can head up there after I put gas.
2: Car 246, should you use the
3: No, no, 244. 244,
2: right, 244, come on.
3: We're on 134, 23 main for 44 and 42. Thank you, have a good day.
2: 134. Charles Central. Charles Central.
1: Out of check.
2: P3. That
3: one. 5-6.
2: Charles 251, Charles 256, 200 Cleve Street. Came in with a medical, subject bumped over the wheel, room says requesting key for 1055. 200 Booth Street.
3: Charles
2: 252, Charles 256, Charles 253. When you get the chance, stack 207 is at 10-3.
3: Okay.
0: Sam 274.
1: Sam 274.
0: Good morning, 1041. I can hear at the 1050.
1: Sam 274, good morning.
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0: 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If we could have a supervisor review.
1: Sam 274. There's any right now?
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3: And the 1050 transported to Renown. Can you give me a run number when you get a chance?
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1: 57.
0: Ensuring that's K9 16, 666 North Wells Avenue. Requesting another unit.
1: 57.
2: 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Respond 710 Lake Street,

0: 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Meeting 2663,
1: nothing
0: 63. Thank you. Meeting 2663, 710 Lake Street. Thank you, and our real estate for an activated fire alarm on 710 Lake Street.
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1: Thanks. Okay.
2: Subject.
3: Last minute of Robert Edward, the Zebra Adam hyphenated, Charles Ocean Robert, David Ocean, and Victor Adam. First phonetically of Boy Robert Ida Adam, Nora David Adam. Date of birth of 8-11 of 90.
1: I think he's going to be at 866 North Wells, the Motel 6.
0: Affirm. I had a typo. He's actually on sure.
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1: You're such a displayer NCICC. This local shows to have a suspended Nevada 27. It's going to be for driving under suspension. Beginning date 1-20-26. Looks like ended 7-20-26. Never reinstated. And your VIN is clear. Returns to a surrendered personalized plate of George Ida Sam Edward Lincoln. Expired 10-7-24 on a 2011 Mazda 4-door sedan. And it looks like your subject does have a prior permit to that vehicle, but it expired 4-25-26.

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1: Yes, Captain Cole, I'll give you a 21 here and give you all his info.
0: Okay, I just, he gave me a 21. I just wanted to advise him it is affirmative on the evac of Hungry Valley.
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0: Copy.
1: Sorry, I was on the line. Is that Durham? I'll call you right now. Chief Nunez was looking for you.
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2: 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Something like.

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3: 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Good morning, Shana.
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5: Yes, I got it.

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1: 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And I'm sorry, you're going to be where?
2: We are joining forces.
1: I copy joining forces.
2: Traffic court date, please.
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3: 10-4.
4: Reno 124, yes, not Main.
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4: Reno 124.
1: Reno 124, Kepler.
4: 44, good morning. Flash 177, traffic warning.
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5: 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That are still sure for you of 611-07-1450.
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0: Henry, Edward, Robert, Tom, Ocean, Nora, First of Kelsey. Phonetically, King, Edward, Lincoln, Sam, Edward, Yellow, DOB 06, 15 of 90, OLN 080-257-2983.
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2: Charles 160.
3: The 21 related to stack 178. You can take a caller or left a message from Castle.
2: Charles 160, 10-4. Please come at stack 207.
3: Yeah, that sounds good.
2: 10-4.
3: Rapid
2: 2, this is
3: back
2: on 7.
3: Yeah. Stack
2: 2, 10-4. Hey,
3: Charles 257.
2: 24,
3: the last
2: one will be in the office, stack
4: 117. 177, sorry. Charles 257, 10-4. The 21, an upset RP.
3: Charles 252.
2: Charles 252.
3: I'm going to clear that unlock
2: CS in route
3: with 257.
2: Charles 252.

upset that they're not able to return to their vehicles from the address of Hungry Mountain per deputies on scene. The RP was advised that the residence is in the evacuation zone and cannot return, and he is requesting to speak to higher.

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2: Are you able to handle that incident off of Holcomb? 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
3: Yeah, I think we got it.
2: Sir, just so you know, we're down to just two units in there in the north. We're trying to get things reorganized this morning, but you won't have much help from us this morning.
3: I figured. Thank you.
0: Dispatch copies all. Break engine 45. You can shut down. Remain in post.
1: 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Thanks, 12.
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1: 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Thanks, 12.
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3: Evacuations held at Spanish High School. 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
3: South 34, copy sharing route. 5000 SS. Branch Road for 1037 vehicle. Vehicle is a white sedan, unknown plates. RP says the vehicle tore off and up the road. RP is concerned that the subject just has been looting in the area and just didn't look right.
5: PN Union 170.
6: Avon, good night.
0: Yes, how can I? 41, House 1, good morning.
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4: For possible larceny, RP stating that unknown subject went into the child care and took wipes and tissues. It describes an Indian male, 50 years of age, 5'6", medium build, white hair, last seen wearing a white jumpsuit. Subject was outside of the child care when the RP arrived and must have entered through the unlocked doors. The RP is advising the subject was very 10:56 and walked off and no longer sees him. 34 reservation.
3: Henry 91.
6: Washington 91, I'll be 76.
4: Security in the room.
7: Out at Spanish Springs High.
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1: Maybe.

0: Entry form for SAM 296 and SAM 270 for information and welfare check 950 Nutmeg Place. Apartment number is in Nora 32, Verona at the Park Apartments. Checks for welfare of RP's children, juveniles 11, 10, and 3 left home alone. 950 Nutmeg Place. Apartment number is in Nora 32.
1: No,
0: 124, 10-4. Break. Units responding to Verona Park Apartment. The RP is also en route to this location.
1: SAM 270, copy.
0: SAM 270, 10-4. 260.
2: For a smoke investigation in the area of Pyramid Way and Winnemucca Ranch Road. Just let me know when you're clear from this call. I'll drop that one on you so you can investigate.
3: I mean, I am investigating right now. It looks pretty smoky. We can confirm that.
1: Yeah, North 234 traffic.
0: Yeah, 234.
1: North Virginia and North Virginia on a secured license plate on a white sedan.
0: 4234, 10-4.

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2: Yeah, we did a 360 of the exterior. It looks like no problem. It's a huge compound. We're going to call it good from here. No smoke, no fire, no hazards. We'll return.
3: Scene and you're returning. 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
3: 56.
2: Charles 256, for one in custody at 200 East 4th.
1: Charles 252, we're going to check over. Charles 252, units, good for it, GSR.
3: Yeah, Charles 257, ETO, fine.
1: Charles 257, good for it.
4: Morning.
2: 217, good morning.
1: All right, 234, units, good morning, we're here in North Virginia.
4: 14, same traffic.
2: 713 and 14, copy, straight around.
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1: 221,
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1: Port.
0: It'll be for O'Brien, 1025 Atman, reference past tense threats that occurred over the summer. A victim student left of Garcia Robles, first of Allen, eighth grader. Suspects texted victim to watch out coming back to school. Was posted on social media, flashing 832, but since has been deleted. 1025 with Atman at O'Brien.
2: Roger Smith.
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0: Lena, Charles 252. It's 15323, repeating 15323, Nora 246. 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
1: Can I pull KSR for this at 15430, please?
0: 15324, repeating 15324.
2: Vehicle describes an older silver car, unknown if it's related to yesterday's. TMF has been advised.
1: Wash it to motor 30. You can send motor 12 to that, please.
2: To motor 30, 10-4, break to motor 12, wash up.
1: I copy up.
2: Copy showing 7th and Flynn off to the side of the water tower on 7th. Correction north of 7th.
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0: I'll be 10-8 DC. When you get a chance, can you call staffing, please?
1: I'm clear of the command post, and I'm 23 in the evacuated areas of Red Rock. I'll be patrolling.
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0: you're out to Spanish Springs High School.
1: Sir, your RP is going to be Dean Hunter. Of course.
0: I believe it is the one that we went on 3 days ago. It should be flagged with caution tape.
2: And with us, though, it sounds like all information was from Washoe on this one. Did you want to go and investigate?

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1: Sam 296.
0: Can we get another unit over here?
1: Sam 296, Tempar, Sam 299, if you can start towards Sam 296 and Sam 274, 950 Nutmeg Place. Apartment in is in Nora 32.
0: Good night, bro.

0: and she's going to be back to her work juvenile.
1: And if you'll just like to get a meeting with a rep.
0: Charles, do you like to come for a unit with a rep for East 4th Street? Charles, do you like to come here? Charles, come on, Charles 257 and out.
2: May I get a Reno Sparks case number for suspicious mail?
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1: What's that for?
2: 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Charles 2516, okay, did it?
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0: 21 House 3 when you have a chance.
1: Leonard 22, Charles 251. One vehicle is a silver Subaru, the second is a white box truck. 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
2: Gonna be in front of Incline Beach on a semi, Florida apportioned David Frank 3 Ocean Nora Mary, code 4.
1: 7282, read the radio, sir. Go for
3: it. In a ditch closer to Flynn.
4: In a ditch closer to Flynn. 2-12, copy.
5: Perfect.
4: Cop, show you back in route. In Hawk 7, did you happen to see anyone in the vehicle? Do you need medical?
6: Yes, sir.
4: 10-4, 10-6, is there another?
7: Go ahead.
4: 271, Park Vista Apartments, unit number Adam John 698, for a physical 1016, repeat calling from 699, wants to remain anonymous, advised that she could hear a male screaming and telling a female to get out. And also something coming from the apartment, unknown 56 Nora Weapons, could be a white male and a white female. And based on previous call for service, subjects possibly were also located in apartment 700, Park Vista Apartments, Adam John 690.
2: Of course.
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2: 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Charles 250.
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0: that off. 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
1: 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They're staying times 3.

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3: Roger 246 per records, no priors. Does have an arrest for Bert Tolls and PCS, but no convictions.
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1: 1152 Umaga, all these will be Umaga, no answer. 1142 staying times 2. 1132 evacuating. 1122 is staying times 1. And 1112 is leaving.
0: Yes, clear. Thank you.
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1: Sam 299,
2: both of you.
1: Sam 299. 916, warning. Okay,
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0: Lincoln 232, 10-4, good morning. 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
3: Washoe Henry 10, update 1142 is evacuating. Horn switching.
0: Tucson 17.
3: DM dispatch, brush 450.
5: Brush 450.
3: Yeah, Brush 450 responding to the smoke report on Ironwood.
2: 2349, 2449, 10-3, Nevada. 515 Nancy Circle, originally committed a seizure. Nevada is on scene. Code 4, but requesting PD as the patient is now being aggressive. 515 Nancy Circle.
5: Sam 274, Sam 2829, 1063.
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3: Thank you.

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1: 74. Thank you.
0: Sam 274, Sam 22, 4613, Arizona Circle. Address is from phase 2 of the cell phone for a triple unknown loud verbal disturbance heard in the background. Still trying to get further in the area of 4613, Arizona Circle.
1: 74.

0: Marshal 1, Camp 35, Los Angeles, 41876, State, Texas, Virginia.
1: 5-0 John 846 on a blue Chevy Silverado.
2: Yeah, it's just abandoned vehicles at incline, but those have been pending for a bit, so I can head up to take care of those, but I know we're short down in the valley, so I can stay down in the valley since it's more pressing.
3: Yeah, I do prefer you in the valley today. Yeah, meet me at Debbie Smith. I'm coming from Los Altos and Pyramid.
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3: 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And 244 and 234 right now. If you haven't made contact, REMS is now advising that you can cancel.
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5: A blue Toyota 4Runner, Nevada plate 604, Adam Robert X-Ray, is assisting the Subaru, and they are west of Craig.
6: I'd be advised that there's a homeless subject attempted to get in via the front door. The subject is still on scene in the roadway. It's described as an Indian female, first of Adra, 30 years of age, 5'3", small build, last seen wearing a white cape and a hazmat suit. Arrived on foot, negative weapons, known to use narcotics, known to MHI.
0: Washoe Henry 10. I have Henry 91 up here in Hungry Valley. Could you give that call to Henry 20? He should be headed to the Reno area.
6: Did you copy? Reservation Road. It's going to be for, the call came in as an attempted burglary via the front door for a subject first of Adra, Indian female, 30 years of age, 5'3", small build, wearing a white cap and a hazmat suit, arrived on foot, known to use narcotics, known MHI.
7: Plate on a vehicle. It's going to be Nevada Marine plate, Victor Mary Lincoln 730 on a white Ford. It has a trailer parked behind it. It's legally parked. Negative contact times 2 with the RP. We can go ahead and cancel the call.
6: Marine plate, negative contact with the RP.
8: Thank you. 19 John 9573.
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0: 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Straight out.
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0: Charles 251.
4: Straight to AI, back.
0: That's fine, too. I know, 2-4-4, 2-3-4, we know. We have a second reporting party calling, advising the subjects. Also exposing himself with a lot of belongings nearby.
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Idaho, 10 boy, David 52 Tom on a silver Dodge pickup.

0: call out of Moses Rock for a brush fire. Originally was zero alarm. We had engine 45 attached. We weren't able to get a hold of brush 450 on team dispatch. This is now coding a first alarm brush fire.
1: I copy. Well, we don't have the resources to fill that, so let's keep it as a zero alarm with engine 45, pad battalion 40, and then page out the Palomino volunteers.
0: I copy. Page is completed. We'll get battalion 40 added. Thank you.
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2: 182 Washoe. 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

0: 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Go ahead.
1: Go ahead.
2: Rick, 45, time 40. When we get out there, comms might be a little spotty. We'll utilize crew if we can't get out on TM dispatch.
3: Copy that. And I was wondering, did you just want us to stop by 450 and pick something 4x4 capable of?
4: West unit, go for it.
2: I copy, Greg. 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Is Brush 450 or Water Tender 450 responding to this?
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0: being very quiet, you know. 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
1: 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I make my question in a room.
2: 143 washer checking status. 143 washer checking status, E. Edward.

0: 143 Washer checking status, E. Edward. Washer, units north is closed for 143 E. Edward, no response at O'Brien. North is closed, Washer clear.
1: Chrysler, blue van, minivan.
2: West
3: 138,
2: 30 seconds, get further. 38. Thank you. Well, 137, I got my line, 4, just trying to get a hold again.
3: 37.
2: 88, copy, 7.
3: Hear that?
0: Reno, we're at 234 on share. 34. We're at 234, both subjects, Randy and Desiree, are clear NCICC, just locals. Desiree does match on her scars, marks, and tattoos in locals, no match 27 for our other subjects.
2: No, I'll take it.
3: Washer, all units, north is open for moving traffic, speeding north is open, Washer clear.

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1: is clear active on a 22 Forest Park travel trailer.
0: Copy, thank you, ma'am.
2: Okay. Chelsea Bay 5, Chelsea Bay 1, temperature zone subject to 84 High Street.
3: Male adult got out of that vehicle wearing a purple t-shirt and a black hat with the backpack and walked inside that building.
4: You're off.
3: With the door that was open and closed the door behind him.
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1: Denver, good morning.
6: I was wondering if you could look up premise history here. About 3 months ago, there should have been a DOP reported with a broken window. Should be our same subject. I think her name is Carolyn, but I can't seem to find her.

0: 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I'll be in vehicle 1345.
1: Central.
2: Go ahead, Central.
1: I'm going to have FedEx, I gate one.

0: 40.
1: We request mutual aid from Pyramid Lake for this incident.
2: Is this 18?
3: Oh, Jesus.

0: Roger, Alpha.
1: Marshal Hawkson, I'll be clearing the assist.
2: Marshal 143, clear information.
3: 40.
2: Marshal, what is the plan today?
4: 7626 Bank 11, switch back. Okay, through the side of the Buffalo Ranch water sources.
5: Copy, that's fine.

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1: 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Charles 257.
2: 450, they were on the side of the road at Whiskey Springs on Pyramid, and we told them to come along and join us.
3: 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We've added Brush 450 to our response. 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
1: 10-4, department 10.
4: Corp Patrol Charlie 5, 1041. Mm-hmm. Good morning. Department 5's morning calendar will be in department 12. Attention, D12.
1: 10-4.
2: Sam 204.
1: Sam 204. Can you change me my location and bring me in Robin Hood and Margaret Flake?
2: How far is that? Robin Flake.
1: 7 Lincoln, Ida Robert, 815 California. I don't need a tow for this. It's a person one wheel and it's got 3D flat tires.
2: Perfect.
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2: No, I have 221, we know the air check.
6: 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Am now.
7: You broke up a little.
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3: 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And be advised that Anderson Tow just accepted the tow in the bearing room.
0: I'm a Karen on Nevada 490, Henry 49, Silver, Toyota Tacoma.
2: Battalion 40, brush 144. Go ahead, 144. Yeah, we got visible smoke calling up the top of the ridge. I don't know what communication channels we want to get going. And if we can maybe borrow a helicopter.
4: Asha, Motor 59, Corbett, further start.
3: Perfect.
5: Is the caller in pending?
0: F96.
2: All nice minutes.
6: May I hurt you?
1: How's it with you?
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2: Well, I'm sorry, 31, 23, code 4, no checks.
7: 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No, this SAM or James are trespassing.
0: Trespassing, please.

0: Virgin will be Victor, Ida, Robert, George, Edward, Nora. First phonetically, Edward, David, Ida, Lincoln. Date of birth, 01-28-1988. And Nevada DL, 080-631-1093.
1: 10-4, just confirming a space or a hyphen.
0: Sorry, 10-9.
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0: No hyphen, it's a space on the ID.
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0: 775-842-6876. 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
1: You have to find the Charlotte inmate, and that mother that walked away is going to be an Asian female, 50s, Linville, darker hair, green and gray shirt and blue jeans. We also know their address was 7120 Banbury Court. The mother was walking into Somerset Parkway.
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4: 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Case number is going to be 15326, 15326, for the service request.
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1: Looking at the map of where we're going, it might, you might want to send a couple of other units to, I think it's Quail Canyon Ranch Road, and which turns into Rodero Drive and access off of off Pyramid. 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
1: Go ahead, Chief.
0: I'm going to have you guys continue up Pyramid Highway. Do not take the Whiskey Springs off ramp. We're going to go up to Rodero. Yourselves in Mountains 31. Break Mountains 31, Battalion 40.
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1: 51.
0: You can clear the first three bumps, ETM. Mount Rose 31, Battalion 40, on command level. Alright, for Mount Rose 31. Good morning. I'm going to have you guys continue down Pyramid Highway. We're going to make access off of Rodero Road. Into Rodero Road. 308.
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3: 10-4. Portion of my search group here. Chief Black's already sent it up for you. I'm also working on aircraft from the fire to get overhead. They're currently in their briefings, and they will let me know when they're going to be up. I believe right now that they are going to be on air to ground 51, but I'm going to be confirming that.
4: 10-4 resources. I have Rush 135, Water Tender 46 being assigned as incident. In addition to Mount Rose 31, I'll be monitoring air to ground 51 for AirTech. Thank you.
3: And just confirming, where exactly is this? I haven't had a chance to look it up on the map or anything yet. Is it in the Virginia range itself?
4: That's a firm, Chief. Looks like it might be on the eastern side of the Virginia range, if not right at the peak.
3: Okay, I copy that. And.

0: Like I said, we're working on that equipment for you for Air Resources, and I'll get back to you on that.
1: Copy, standing by.
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3: Tower 234, Tower.
4: Posture, motor 59, verbal, back out.

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0: I should be able to see my hat.
2: Arnold 1.
3: I had 246.
0: Boosted.
3: Thank you.
0: Four, okay, 274.
3: Thank you.
0: I'll be going for

0: Battalion 40 on Camilla. I imagine you guys are still making your way down the hill. Confirming which road you took, did you go up Vista off of Chieftain and, yeah, Chieftain?
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3: Hi, sir. Hi, sir. 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
2: Charles 252, Tupper. Charles 256, copy. I'll show you 10-8.
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0: To us. We need to move this over to TM Virginia Peak and use V-Fire 21. And it's going to be air to ground 51. And we're going to stage those resources at the Whiskey Springs pyramid at the Equestrian Center.
5: I copy. We've got additional IA resources become available. We're going to move this over to TM Virginia Peak, TAC of V-Fire 21, air to ground at 51. IA resources will be staged at the Equestrian Center off of Whiskey Springs Road. Confirming I still have 135, water tender 46, and 31 responding.
0: That is correct, and I believe that's correct. I will have to check with Battalion 38 on the resources he's sending you, but we want to go ahead and move everybody over now, since the fire resources don't have our 800.
5: I copy. All resources responding to the Virginia Peak incident, we're going to move this over to command net of TM Virginia Peak. Tactical at V-Fire 21, we'll be moving now. We'll do a roll call on TM Virginia Peak.
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4: So we'll be assessing what we can do, we'll let you know.
5: I copy, confirming both left side duals are flat.
4: That's correct.
5: I copy. I'll advise Battalion 38, and we'll see if we can get a mechanic out here. Thank you.
4: I copy that. And then the best, if they can, a UTV to get up to us would be the best.
5: UTV off to the Vista Trail. I copy.
0: Charles 255-10-4.
4: Sounds like copy.
0: Ten 13. Looks like for your call, the RP who called is a student speaking. Subject, he's going to be next to a blue truck wearing gray shirt and gray shorts. He can possibly put you in the location of the female. The drone is overhead as well, and PD's around.
1: We copy. Thank you.
0: Reno. Reno, Ocean 651 AC 10-8. Ocean 65, Tower.
1: But I'm on the port.
0: Tower 250, disregard.
1: Yeah.

0: Charles 434.
1: Charles 434.
0: Can you put us on an area check for third and roll, please?
1: Jeffer.
0: Green Charles 434, four on the plate.
2: Charles 434, net.
0: To the California plate, 5 Yellow Mary, John 800. And is that expired by chance?
2: Oh. 800. He is cleared but expired 5 AM 26 on the next.
0: That's featured.
1: Back 394.
3: Guzman, Trudy, are you free to pick up 1 out of 10 in a few minutes?
0: Okay, first.

0: Yes, sir.
1: Rodriguez up to chat with counsel. Counsel coming through C right now.
0: Rodriguez.
2: It's going to be a female last of... Stand by, 1 second. Last is going to be a Sam Ida George Nora Edward Wabu. First of David Edward Boyer, Ocean Wabu, found in Henry, DOB of 6-16-1959, and a social of 548-85-6255.
3: Sorry, 245.
4: Charles 252, do you have traffic for Reno?
2: Thank you, David.
4: Charles 252, Tupper.
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6: More down here, I got all of them out of the Connex, otherwise I have 9.
7: I got one with me too.
6: Should I grab any other tools?
7: I think everybody should have most of what they need. I mean, if anything, we might need some flat shovels.
6: Okay, I think there's a few down here. I'll just grab them.
7: Sounds good.
2: Sorry for handicap. I'm not sure if that's going to be part of the numbers or not. And the numbers are 588-28.
3: Hey, Barney, you said HD as in David, correct?
2: Sorry, Henry Charles, then Henry over Charles, but kind of separated. I'm not sure if that's part of it.
3: I copy. And what, is it a motorhome?
2: If it is, it's not a motorhome.
3: Test one.
6: 31,
3: cancel. 11. 34, Reno, that plate does come back clear, expired in 2009 on a 96 motor.
7: What type of motor home did we come back to? Hey, firm. And we'll also, when we get back to you, we'll start on the 50 form. Copy. Just 43. There's possibly 1037.
8: I copy. I'll meet up with you in a second.
3: 2009. I'm out of sparks.
7: No, it's supposed to be out of Oregon. Sorry.
9: Yeah, no, I ran it as an Oregon plate. It just has a registered owner or out of Sparks, zoned by the credit union.
7: Copy.
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0: 13.
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0: It was, and PD was on scene first.
1: Engine 13, copy, thank you.
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1: 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We're going to continue down Pyramid Highway to Quail Canyon Ranch Road. That's where we're going to launch from and make our way up to Rodero Road to access this fire.

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0: We're code 4 at the exception of the sergeant.
1: Charles 257, units code 4 on Coonsley, with the exception of the sergeant.
0: I see her, thank you.
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3: it. I'm at 246, I'll be following.
1: RQ46, go for
0: it. A5. 10-4.
3: June 21. It'll be 7120, Boy out of Nora, Boy Union Robbery Hero.
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4: Charles 257, Raptor 2.
0: But
4: I have to return from battery, or you can allow me back overhead afterward.
0: Got it, Blue.

0: check in the area for anything else that might stand out to you.
1: Copy. I'll be switching drones, and then I can come back and start looking around. Anything in particular, or just 37?
0: No, just the Cook 50 is 1037, but no signs as to what necessarily happened yet.
1: Copy. When I first arrived, there were two people under the bridge, the pedestrian bridge. So if time frame wise, if you need someone else to talk to, I don't know if they're still there.
0: Okay, we'll probably call you later and get a... Or actually, do you know what they were wearing?
1: I'll be able to pull up and put images in the Teams chat for you.
0: Awesome, thank you.
1: Yep, I'll be back in just a moment after I swap batteries.
0: Copy, thanks.
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5: Copy, straight route to the McDonald's and Savelli. And for 43, it looks like we're getting a one down at Golden Gate on Wedge. It's related to one of Reno's calls at the intersection for one down at the stoplight, gray Ford Focus.
4: Let's see if we can find him a cover that's a little bit closer.
5: I copy 218. Copy.

0: I apologize. Washa, Motor 18 is busy on something. Can we send 2 Sam 81 to that?
1: Charleston 63. 2 Sam 81, Golden Gate on Wedge at the intersection. Check here for a 1 down in a vehicle. At the stoplight, vehicle is a gray Ford Focus. Subject is breathing. It's related to a Reno call. Fires en route.

0: Charles 251, CM 274, until I get central, we're closer, Reno 1063. Charles 251, CM 274, 77 West Plum Lane, the Shenanigans Old English Pub, check for a 1090 intrusion alarm. 77 West Plum Lane.
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3: About 40 yards west of you guys. He's down by the riverbank right now.
4: Copy, what's he wearing?
3: Like a striped, horizontal striped shirt, white male. He's got some sort of orange, like floaty around his back, bag.
4: Okay, thank you.
3: And we have the drone overhead. If there's somebody going to walk over and talk to him, we can guide him in.
4: Yep, I'll send somebody right now.
0: Engines available, so I did ask if they would let us know when they get there for Lanza if you guys are still needed.
5: Good, copy, thank you. 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
6: Rio Sam 22, can you just start me one more? 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
5: Reno, Sam 296, Sam 286, I'll be out.
0: Sam 296 to 4.
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2: Adam Robert, Mary Ocean, going off first to Joshua. 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Nevada DL number 08-04-05-5074.
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2: 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We are headed to. 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
0: All of Department 2's hearings have been vacated. 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
3: 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It's going to be Nevada OON 2600167703.
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0: Control Charles 12, 10, 6, Burton 14.
1: Yeah, Sam 282, I'm code 4.
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0: right now, she's 65. She's 18 and I'm 10. You can't tell her.
1: So she's 65. Tampa. So you have 272, so you're 10-8. Charles 251 as well.
0: 272, 10-8.
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0: Well, he is not here today.
1: Got it.
2: Search that too, but there's some stuff that we wanted to walk you guys in on, but it could be nothing, but it looks like it could be blood on a rock or something possibly.
3: Copy. Is anybody else up on blue over there?
4: Yes, sir.
5: Watch your camera for the attendance.
3: 1063.
1: Good.
2: Which unit is it? And if you go to the light post, and then we'll pick you up from there and walk you in. Basically the one that's due south of her.
1: It's 5-7 and I copy. The one where the officers are standing right now?
2: Yeah, there's three officers standing right by the pool.
1: Okay, I'm ready.
2: If you go there, you'll see the two bushes like right in front of that post to the north. We'll go around those bushes, and then there's a rock. Just keep going, we'll walk in.
1: Copy. On the side of the caution tape?
2: Yeah, be inside the tape. It's going to be west from where you are right now.
1: Copy.
4: Thank you.
0: Turn on.
2: Iron Horse.
4: 7-4-7.

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1: Theodore 61, I'm code 4, that's here. I'll be no action.
2: What did you want to us?
3: Oh, it's a bunch of broken glass. No blood, but I appreciate the help.
4: Okay, sounds good.
2: Sam 282, Tuffer.
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5: And 23, the water check.
7: I am Victor, Nevada.
5: What?
4: Hey, I can see the smoke from 445. It looks like it's behind the ridge line of Palomino Valley, pushing east towards tribal land.
8: Uh, 2001 East 2nd Street, it looks like your subject in the hazmat suit is causing a disturbance, throwing hands around and refusing to leave.
5: Copy,
8: beat
5: 23.
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1: Washington 217.
9: 217.
1: Boy 1 on a vehicle. Okay, available to that will be able to bring up the department forward in custody to department 9.
7: That's some evidence tape on the car, so I just want to make sure it's not something outstanding.
1: Negative.
2: 198, I copied admin assist, and then you were 10-1 all statics.
4: 10-8. Putting off a lot of smoke right now.
10: I think it's starting to kick back up again.
2: Five,

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1: Well, you're done at D9. Do you mind taking one down from D10?
2: R34 RTS, this is called VA 1019, so that's the comment logged in there.
3: No, R234, so far.

0: Ben 23 and 1 out of 10.
1: Worker in the newsman. Copy, thank you.
2: Okay, you've got one of the shouters.
1: Washington 2762, I'll be checking here at Anamark.
2: Go ahead.
3: Looks like I was involved in a BDW in Reno on July 10th. I'm making the call and I'm still reading through it.
2: 10-4, thank you.
4: Excuse me, Battalion 40, Battalion 41.
0: Yeah.

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1: AFARM, just a status check.
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1: Copy.
3: One says it sounds like someone screaming in pain, and the other one said it sounds like she's locked out in the area of 2626 Bridgetown.
1: 21.
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4: On the 837 Oriole Way, unit number 3, RP found a juvenile. I guess this has been going on for 20 minutes. He could hear a child screaming in the area, and then he located a 4-year-old HFJ who can't speak English, wearing a white shirt and pink pants, and no one seems to be home with the juvenile. Thinks that the child is just scared but unknown. We have medical advice as well. 837 Oriole Way, number 3.
5: 272 Sam 286 Reno
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5: 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A check for a suicidal subject in the lobby at the fountains. Subject has not made any attempts but has been homicidal. 1920 Harvard Way and possibly violent.
7: 47 code 4.
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12: Found what they have already done. 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
0: 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Apparently, they're looking at 35 wild animals that can't be evacuated. So they're going to attempt to hold in place, feed, and take care of the property as normal, and then they'll have the ability to evacuate themselves if they have to.
12: Yeah.

0: contact us at the roadblock and we're good with it.
1: Copy. Apparently, they're looking at 35 wild animals that can't be evacuated. So they're going to attempt to hold in place, feed, and take care of the property as normal, and then they'll have the ability to evacuate themselves if they have to.
0: Yep. Copy.
1: So I think they only have one seat, maybe two, working on it, but it could also be the controlling aircraft.
2: Or something, somebody's going to come back and chat with them.
3: You have a question?
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1: Through IMT side, so you can see my location. I'll just leave it on IMT until we start doing our stuff.
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2: Can we have Grass Valley, just a medic shuttle?
3: 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It's going to be last phonetically George Adam Union Ida. First phonetically Sam Adam King Sam Henry Ida. That's a female. Date of birth 1/7/90. Should be out of California. Last four of the social should be 0186.

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0: Marshall 4747.
1: 4747.
0: Morning, I'll be 1041, be number 5251. I'll be doubled with 3701. We'll be en route to DC empty.
1: Kimberly, that was district court empty.
2: 1274.
0: Ocean George Edward Sam Henry, date of birth 9387, Nevada CBL 08063961117.
2: And then you're going to be redispatched out to the previous call for TM that was originally priority 3, but then if you're on scene requesting lifting assistance, it is a priority 3 traumatic injury. It's going to be stable at Silver Lake Road. And it's going to be district name of frequency. Engine name is Bonnie the Silver Lake and step over.
3: Wait, did I know that?
0: 400.
4: Washington, Miller 18. I'll be on a 20 with stack 361.
1: Temper, thank you.
5: Washa, 2072. 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
6: 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Do you have assistance to the female?
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6: 10-4. 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
0: 10-4, thank you so much.
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1: Washer yellow is open and fast.
5: Yeah, 2729 male adult.
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5: West of Cuevas Ramirez, Charles Union Edward, Victor Adam Sam. Ramirez, Robert Adam Mary, Item Robert Edward Zebra, first of Jose. John Ocean Sam Edward, date of birth 3/19/77, ON 08039520040.
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10: 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Can I get a 28 on a Washington plate?
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1: 7472, gonna be 6940 stairs in a parkway of the intake department of Reno Behavioral Health. 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Looks like the patient's attempting to tie the gurney seatbelt around his neck and is being physically abusive to staff and RUMSA. 6940 stairs in a parkway, Reno Behavioral.

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6: 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But other than that, everything else has been caught up. And if we can continue to push them to 311, that'd be appreciated.

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3: And driving with a suspended license. And the F rank 1 is for PCS and FTA after a felony crime.
4: Copy, thanks for that. Copy that, thank you. Washington 6 ball 34 tonight.
3: 34.
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4: Okay, 2729-1. That is the left of Londa Castro. It's Lincoln Adam Nora David Adam Dave Castro Charles Adam Sam Robert Ocean. Left sorry, first of Suzette. It is Sam Union Zebra Edward Tom Tom Edward. Data birth is 072499. TL number is 080-593-7849.
5: I got.
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2: Getting clear to match Nevada in California. 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
9: From that one, you can put me 23 stack 294.
10: Alright, so Luke goes from the Dawn's Party 1 on CGIS for felony possession of a firearm by a prohibited person. And shall abstain from use or possession of controlled any alcohol. Can't associate with convicted felons. Can't have any alcoholic beverages. Cannot have any type of weapon and no illegal drugs. Otherwise, clear with no driver's license.
1: He's cooperative and is not violating.
10: Copy. And just try to stop.
7: Right on MQ96. Can I get a D. David check on my subject, Cody?
11: Copy. 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
1: Brush 7, baton 1. Brush 1, 27, 75, Port of Valley.
0: 177.
9: Tell us staff issues.
11: Yes, bye.
9: Are you still trying to configure it?
5: Says it sent on my side. Did you guys receive anything?
9: Negative.
5: Let me do that again then. Stand by.
0: 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Just give them code 4 on Lonely Lane.
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3: We have 756. What's this today?
0: I'm going to.
4: Sam 272, you can probably
5: cancel
4: the north
5: end.
4: Sam
5: 272, Heifer. Can I hit a code 9 for code 6 Jamaica? In my call for the past child abuse and sex type crime?
6: No, it's 235, so you said for child abuse, someone else?
5: Neglect.
6: I. Copy, however, we didn't run her yet, so I'm going to need further information. I'll add as the phone number.
5: I apologize. Last is going to be Ratliff, Robert Adam Tom, Lincoln Ida, Frank Frank, first John Adam Mary, Edward Edward King Adam, date of birth 06-15-1988, and then a California license number, David 862. 6203.
6: I copy.
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5: 10-2. 10 for. Our driver's license number, if you'd rather have that.
8: California work.
9: Dispatch Battalion 38. Go ahead for Battalion 38.
10: Battalion 38, just advising, we had a good Samaritan drop off some drinks and energy bars, things like that at Station 42 for you guys out of the fire.
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0: Alright, 246, Stuffer.
4: Sam 272, show you tonight. Tonight, thanks. Super 6.
0: Sam 284, Reno.
5: Hey.
4: Can you advise Dispo on the alarm?
5: FAL.
4: Tupper.
8: Yeah, Ocean 64, 10-8, warning.
4: Ocean 64, Tupper.
5: Okay.
11: Grenade from that one, moving 23, stack 295.
8: Attention.
0: Hello.
5: 248. East Park Lot. Same way. Green over Blue 4, Colby with 221.
0: Off-ramp in North Sierra Street. This will be from Phase 2. Now showing near St. Mary's ER entrance, a female crying, trouble unknown. It's going to be in front of St. Mary's ER entrance. In unison to the trouble unknown, security is also checking the west parking lot.
5: Charles 256, let's see if they can be around today.
0: Charles 256, Tower. Correct. After 2.
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12: Washington
0: 948.
15: SAS on last. I'll be 85 and 221 will be 10-8.

0: Sorry, TT1. Additional mail may have walked down to the Maverick now and had a secondary RP that advised the mail was in the parking lot with the same description.
1: You'll be clear of DC and route back to 418.
0: The new direction of travel.
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5: She's going to be on the south side of the freeway. Okay. Circumstances, they were texted from a number in the call regarding a sexual assault that has names and photos. Reality, Quinn Quisk.

0: You know, it's just funny, the female did tell the caller that she's losing her mind and then went back to being hysterical.
1: Okay.
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1: Surprising, they can only hear buttons being pushed. Nothing else heard on the line now.
2: Charles, 256, I think I'm looking at here. Just on the eastbound taxi number 13, just before getting off downtown.
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1: officer to pass the spot. She put us away. Charles 256, 10-4.

0: Yeah, Nora 221.
1: Nora 221.
0: Certainly my subject is walking along the track here behind these businesses in this drainage ditch. Is Raptor available to a quick flyover? Should have like an orange sleeping bag on his head.
1: Raptor 2, can you advise?
2: Raptor 2, assist on this call and I got a switch to unless where he's at.
1: He's going to be behind the Maverick on said the railroad tracks.
0: He's been wandering back and forth on the tracks between the Maverick and the McDonald's.
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5: Edward, first name could be Larry as well. His date of birth, 01-17-1961, Solch 264 716511. It's all verbal. The subject is 5'7", 132 pounds, tattoos, chest, and right hand.
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4: Right. Perfect. Now 2-5-6 and Morgan. Central available from the eastbound on 2nd from the freeway off ramp of northbound I-580. It's a subject who's walking nude with a sheet wrapped around her. The black female subject has been billed wearing a white flat sheet that's falling off. 2nd and northbound I-580.
2: Giovanni, 76, Galena, Sam.
4: Any?
2: Very similar to the subject we're out on.
8: It was eastbound 2nd and northbound I-580, and she was described as a black female in her 70s.
4: Is there enough?
2: There's a guy we're out on. I'm not sure if there's a 2nd.
4: Perfect, and confirming she had a white sheet wrapped on her.
2: Confirm she has another sheet wrapped on her.
4: Perfect. Your discretion, possibly limited to the call that I already had on.
2: Perfect, I'll continue to check the area.
4: I can't buy one. Perfect, now it's for Dodge
2: 8-8.
1: 42. Mayberry Park, for subject causing a disturbance, yelling that he wants to kill himself and yelling about America. An unnamed male, a white hat, a gray shirt, and carrying suitcases was last seen on the trail. Unknown 1056, unknown weapons. Mayberry Park.

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4: No, Nora, 221.
1: Nora, 221.
4: I did a 29 on a subject, please. I think it's a 27. I can find it.
1: T21, 10-4.
4: Last name's going to be Barnett, Baker, Adam, Robert, Nora, Edward, Tom, Tom. First name's Justin. Common spelling. Middle name's Alexander. I have a birthday of 1/14/2001. Last four of the social should be 3563.
1: Good,
4: 221,
1: so far.
4: Freezer
0: out. I'm trying to get a Tommy Mutter. It's going to be a 180 West Peckham Lane, Dream Tacos and Cantina. It's a 1055 that struck two vehicles in the parking lot. It's going to be a black Kia Optima. Driver exited and left on foot, walking eastbound towards Burlington at 10:55. It's going to be a Hispanic male, 20s, wearing a black shirt, black jeans. Looks like there's still a passenger in the vehicle that appears unresponsive, and there's open containers in the vehicle. Firearms are also responding. 180 West Peckham Lane.
4: 18.
1: Yes, sir. Copy.
0: I copy.
4: Abram.
1: Unit 15, are you on Reno Red?
5: We're underneath the overpass at 580 in seconds.
4: 10-4, you dispatch as 382 and 384.
0: And 6-minute, thank you.
1: And then route. It's going to be at 180 West Peckham Lane, District. Stand.
6: 6-2-21. And route to the 1090.
4: 27, 10-6, Department Street.

0: offers of Emily Edward Mary Ida Lincoln Yellow. Date of birth is 0116 of 81. And Nevada ID card number looks like 02054760041. And then also has a ID or driver's license out of Oklahoma.
1: I'm going to clear you and put you on a second.
2: Michelle Boone, she got a DOB 912 of 1980, Nevada OLN 3200-416-487. Reno Engine 3, are we responding to a vehicle accident?

0: 246. Comfort and just give me your east second at northbound I-580.
1: Yeah, we're on second, just heading to overpass, just west of the Walmart.
0: Comfort.
2: We copy all, thank you, we're in now.
0: End of three.
3: Your subject is returning 1099 F Frank, non-extraditable out of Oklahoma. It looks like she has a suspended about a 27.
4: Copy, and I am not out with that subject. That's just an ID that was sent to our RP.
3: Support.
5: I know that fire is 23 at Vaughn. 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
0: Three, Reno. Water 3, Reno.
7: Go ahead.
0: Water 3 for Remsa, CKO is in progress.
8: My 3 with A4.
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3: I copy from Red Rock to the Moya checkpoint at 114, 70 miles, 0.2.
9: Copy, thank you. 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
5: 4.
0: Sam 2724, Green. Mariah 244, Sam 272, looking for St. Mary's, the ER ambulance day. Taking for a 1010 patient versus security and staff. So getting further, St. Mary's, 235 West 6 ER ambulance there. 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
2: Lopez, George Robert, Edward George, Ocean Robert, Ida Ocean, First Nancy, Attaboy, Edward Indian. QB 14-2000. I'm sorry, 14-2000.
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0: Engine 3, I copy. 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
0: Can we get 232 Tepper?
2: 188.
5: 2. What is 440? 40. She's out of that day, runs the transport, check her out. 2086. 2.
2: Yeah, 210.
5: The J3X on board. I'll be en route to the par, but I gotta stop off at the Chevron for paperwork first.
2: 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Engine 1 was flying to 1155 Mill Street, District 13.
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1: Mary Ocean Sam, first of Yellow Adam Henry, Ida Robert, and those might be flip flops, I'm not sure. And then DOB is 12-1 of 2003.
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0: 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Chelsea 56, can I show you to replace me with the St. Mary's ERA 2546?
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1: So you got.
4: Subject refusing to leave. The subject has a torch out and is trying to burn things. Nothing on fire at this time. Going to be a Hispanic male, mid-20s, thin build, black hair, wearing a white shirt from that's at Stanford Wrestling, gray pants and work boots. 690 East Peckham.
3: All right.
1: 24-15, I can be out for you.
0: 924.
1: I'm going to 246 in the area, so final is locked.
0: 9246, copy. I'm out of pills, but over to suicidal. I do have a call for PD as well. 4th Street and State Street, send me on the corner. District 1 by frequency.
1: 9241, copy to all of the call this in herself.
0: Call in way, and I'm PD. Recognition issue with a black Nissan Sentra. You are not sure you're clear and returning for comments.
3: Me back at the house. Copy that. Good to go.
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0: Manager, copy.
4: A spot fire in the area of Papa Bear Court and Brushland Drive in Cold Springs.
6: Hey, firm. So, be advised, the fire footprint goes from Cold Springs through Hungry Valley. We have resources throughout the area. If it is in the black or surrounded by black, there is no need to call and report. If it is outside of the black or threatening a structure, please report. Also, dispatch, so that you're aware, Bug Medical is going to be calling you direct on this frequency if there is a medical emergency on the line. We're good.
0: Thank you for copy, Charles 251, copy.
2: Did he say no paper?
0: And then he said they were good.
2: Thanks.
7: George, Adam, Robert, Charles, Ida, Adam. Second last of Adina, Mary, Edward, David, Ida, Nora, Adam. First to Jesse, John, Edward, Sam, Yellow. And DOB is 25 of 2009. And no DL.
8: Edward, I'm sorry, just
7: confirming it's
8: a female
7: or female? Male. That's F or M.
8: I couldn't copy.

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3: Personalized the data plate. Edward, Victor, Robert, Yellow, Mary, Tom, Nora.
2: Over. And I think we're 6 1 just past tonight.
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0: We need 266 traffic.
1: Union 266, go ahead.
0: Union 10, 18, Tom, what's your issue?
1: 272.
2: Southbound 395 in par.
1: Union 266.
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4: No returns on the father, I'll run him and check that now. Your plates all come back clear. I've got clear current, 2002 Ford pickup, clear subplated on the Paul Henry 9899. That shows clear and surrendered on an 88 Jeep. Clear expired on the Winnebago and clear suspended on a GMC pickup truck.
0: HMA, last of Ramos, Robert Adam Mary, Ocean Sam, first of Yellow Adam Henry, Ida Robert, and TOP is 1-12 of 2003, and that's all I'm going to have.

0: 266, copy, I'm on southbound near the Garden Park.
1: 1-4 George 1, Chevy Avalanche.
2: We've got a flare up near off of Slab Cliff Court and also Scowens Road in Antelope Valley. Clear NCIC, seizures unknown locals and no match, 27.
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2: 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Adam, Tom, Sam, first to David, Common. His DOB is 08-01-2009. Nevada OLN 020-822-0375.
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3: This is verbal.
4: Suspended with a valid ID. Supposed to be registered EF as of 2011 to an address in Reno. Registered for like narcotics and grand larceny.
1: Okay, boy. Adam, Robert, David, Sam. First of Lincoln, Edward, Sam. Lincoln, Ida, Edward. Date of birth, 4/30/94.
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1: 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Leslie spells her first name Lincoln Edward Zebra, Lincoln Yellow. She is clear tonight, clear tip, positive Nora and Lincoln.
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3: 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Kinman 16.
4: I've got a priority one call for you for a dog left in a hot vehicle at 541 3rd Street.
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0: On Kipski. Virginia Peak.
5: I've tried calling several times into dispatch with no answer.
0: They're not showing any issues on our side. Did you need to go hold us or something?
5: I was told to call in a dispatch. I'll be 10-6 at my residence.
0: 10-4. I copy 2304. It sounds like Chief Black had called us, and I think it was just that one line, so it probably wasn't ringing through to us. You can try again if needed, but no needs on our side. Copy 304.
5: Copy, and I'll go to TM dispatch.
7: Watch 06, David 42, 10-8, and occupy.
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8: 8230.
9: 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I only have a name and number.

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3: 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Charles 257, copy. That someone is attacking them. For the possible 1050 portion, they've been advised to exchange information. NHP has been advised. I don't know if they're out yet. I don't know ETA. It's a white van and a gray Mini Cooper. Both drivers are in a verbal disturbance. No weapons.
4: -1725
5: Russia.
6: Yes.
5: Just review stack 0171.
0: Number. How far?
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0: 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Just finish your tank and keep working, but I talked to Gil and I need a 25 with you.
2: 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Well, are you 177.42 right after this?
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3: 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Charles 257, please.
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1: 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Thank you. Washer 2072, both units, 23.
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0: Vehicle,
2: gate 1, 480. Copy. Station 2 Central, I got one outside agency, fighter 9. Thank you, copy. Okay,
3: plate's going to be California 8 Mary 03778.
4: Number. Steven, CS, we're first class, and we don't know what else to say. Yeah, as for that other thing, it's 22 on that, so 4 units sitting.
5: Number, I don't know what the other thing is. I'll show you, Tony.
1: 7 Chevy.
6: Watch one,
1: for medical temper.
3: I watch one, full check's okay on my left.
5: Okay, fine, I'm sorry, what was the distance on your previous traffic?
3: Verbal. And traffic?
5: 7284.
3: Kiski, south of Peckham, 7370 Boy 8, Nevada.
5: 7284. 248, case number for your disturbance is 15336. 15336.

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1: You have an ETA on
4: the engine, that's it. I mean, they did not have one at the time I called them, but I can call them back to see if they have one now.
1: Okay, that was perfect. Rise, engine, as you do, we're not getting any readings as of now.
4: Engine, next.
3: 63, another. Faster of Trujillo, that's going to be Tom Robert Union. John Ida, Lincoln, Lincoln Ocean. First medically, X-ray, Adam Union Lincoln. That DOB is going to be 2-2 of 2010.
5: 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Just 43, we requested an ETA from NHC. Negative ETA, they're on an accident, Highway 50 at the moment.
3: Copy, did they specify which county for Highway 50? Do you copy? Copy, thank you.
4: They also have an ETA of approximate 30 minutes for Texas coming from Northtown.
1: One thing is this is maybe a same seller possible or some kind of disaster Washington or Washington. But yeah, that's all we do.
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3: 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It's going to be Cal Nevada. They're en route.
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4: 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Can you show me out of building 4, number 84?
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1: 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Looks like the suspect threw a rock at RP's vehicle. Yesterday broke her window. He's riding around on a blue scooter. Still landmine, possibly getting a description. 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
6: 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Bishop Corey, this is Hispanic male, 32, medium build, brown hair, wearing a black tank top, red jogger pants. It's like he's riding around on a bird scooter.
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3: Good.
0: Charles 257.
3: Can you push in route to stack 604?
0: Charles 257, copy the vehicle very long for our input.
3: Hey, bro.
0: Perfect.
3: North 248, not yet. I'll be back with you.
4: Alright, 248, prior to last, 1060, there another.
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2: So the ends will be 10-8. I'm going to file online and they exchange information.
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0: I have a lot of posted reporting.
1: NARA 248,
3: 337. Yeah, 337. Will you show me how to act? Going to middle school for a follow-up?
1: Hello, 337. Are you in comfort?
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1: Alright, 246.
0: I'm UTL so far. I'll head over to the 407 on 15 minute traffic for RP. I'm UTC by 21.
1: Alright, 246.
2: Now to position 42.
3: Copy, 27.
1: I copy.
2: 42, hold up. Copy that. Engine 42, Battalion 30. Go ahead, Chief. You're going to remain in District 45. Engine 45 is going to go to 33. Copy that. 42 is available, Station 45.
1: Union 706, we're going to write you, sir.
0: Hello. Sorry. Charles 256, I'll be around 25.
1: Charles 256, copy. Nora 248, you can say it to me again.
0: Copy, Nora.
3: Charles 257, you can see for the last 10 and moving around.
1: Charles 257, copy.
4: Sub command, TM dispatch.
0: Which one, M25,
1: 23? M25.
4: Sub-command, TM dispatch.
3: Go ahead.
4: Sub-command, we have now received multiple reports and multiple calls in the area of Cold Springs showing smoke sightings, multiple plumes coming up in the area of Hallelujah Junction. Latest one is about a mile north of 17960 Volunteer Court.
3: I copy. So be advised, we do have a slop over getting established. It will be north of Cold Springs, Division Delta, towards Fred's Mountain and Rancho Haven, in addition to Antelope Valley, in addition to the Stallion Fire in Palomino.
1: And fourth and stage was that female.
0: Charles
1: 257.
0: Charles 257. Will we stage on 4th of Montello in between 4th and 6th?
1: Charles 257.

0: 9 Paul George Boy 007 is clear, valid on the 2018 Mercedes.
1: Confirm, it expires 11-2 of 26.
2: Copy, thank you.
3: All right.
0: And subject in the area of 7105 Banbury Court. 1037 subject.
3: Right.
4: 21 dispatch.
5: I have a passenger, can we help him?
0: Engine 14.
6: Reno, engine 12.
0: Engine 12.
6: Yeah, you can place this available. We're not quite in district yet, but we're close. And is engine 6 in quarters, or are they on the air?
0: Engine 12, I copy, I'll clear you. Engine 6 is currently on a bush, but I have 106 that is in quarters.
6: Perfect. 4325 Primavera Ave, can I get a 28 to that flight?
0: What's that?
2: There's 30 minutes, so if you guys have anything, let me know.
0: Me too, so far.

0: Pittsburgh. Tell them about us.
1: Somebody's coming with a case. We'll be on scene for a little bit awaiting them. She does claims not to be injured.
0: Thanks, 14. Reno, looks like we're getting a call at 7120 Banbury Court. It's going to be a verbal 1016 between RP and their 34-year-old son. Looks like this son's outside on foot, and he's actually going to be the 1037 subject that you guys are going to. So I'll put you out to that address.
2: Ran 246. You can cancel the K9 unit. I'll be around for it.
3: 246. Copy K9 16 to me.
2: Thank you.
4: Cross over the main street and country lane. Flood fire. CLS 4th base and VF 22 and 18.

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1: Engine 4, did you guys want to continue IMSA, or?
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1: Engine 4, can I copy? No, 221.
2: Russia 6-92, will be back on 21 for that follow-up.
1: Sam J.T. 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
7: Hey, did you inform the chairman that we're going off reservations to rehab?
6: 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Actually, chairman and called me to make sure we were
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6: Hey, meet at TLC. Apparently food is available for us at TLC. 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
7: Copy that. Are we allowed to use the restroom?
6: Yes, a 1 gallon flush is fine. The pumps are currently running.
7: To come out.
6: If you have to use your backpack pump, let's put this baby to bed.
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11: 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I don't believe they do for admission.
9: Gotcha.
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13: Drive in Palomino Valley, that structures are threatened. However, this one, it looks the RP seeing it from a distance, 15 to 20 miles. So we're assuming it's related to the Stallion fire, but uncertain at this time.
9: Copy. Normal response.
3: Temper. I'm sure. I'm contacted NDOT to help with that.
8: Copy. Sorry about that.
4: Sounds good, sir.
14: Washington 35, car wash, South Meadows in Virginia.
4: 735.
8: Hello, 248, Cranberry, any crosswalk?
4: That's great.
8: Yeah,
1: one, 251. They only went to court this morning, so it'll just be a disturbance at this point.
9: 41 Tavis, thank you much.

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0: And that's Nevada on a black Honda CRV with one white male, no shirt, tan shorts, and a pistol on his head shooting a rifle.

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1: 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TMF already has resources on scene and Pyramid Lake Fire responding.
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2: 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Respond 3295 South Virginia Street, Unit 184.
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4: 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And just for information, it's going to be a lift assist only. REMSA is no longer responding.
1: Engine 11. 3 0 1 2 3 2 3 2 3 2 3 2 3 2 3 2 3 2 3 2 3 2 3 2 3 2 3 2 3 2 3 2 3 2 3 2 3 2 3 2 3 2 3 2 3 2 3 2 3 2 3 2 3 2 3 2 3 2 3 2 3 2 3 2 3 2 3 2 3 2 3 2 3 2 3 2 3 2 3 2 3 2 3 2 3 2 3 2 3 2 3 2 3 2 3 2 3 2 3 2 3 2 3 2 3 2 3 2 3 2 3 2 3 2 3 2 3 2 3 2 3 2 3 2 3 2 3 2 3 2 3 2 3 2 3 2 3 2 3 2 3 2 3 2 3 2 3 2 3 2 3 2 3 2 3 2 3 2 3 2 3 2 3 2 3 2 3 2 3 2 3 2 3 2 3 2 3 2 3 2 3 2 3 2 3 2

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0: Charles 251, Charles 255, Reno, 1063. Charles 251, Charles 255, send route to Trinity Vine and First. Originally was been as a dog attacked the RP dog. Animal Control didn't answer. Now the RP is following the subject and refusing to stop. Vine and First.
1: Charles 250,
0: we can keep
1: trying Animal Control,
0: and that was... Charles 250, copy. And Charles 250, looks like we did get a hold of Animal Control, and they're laying line now.
1: Copy.
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0: 10-4.
8: 16, depending on the female.
0: Yes.
8: Looks like it was physical earlier, but verbal only right now. 610 Spokane Street. 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
5: 55, I can go with them.
0: House 255.
12: Okay, I'll be the
13: mouse. Smith, Malcolm, I'm outside the 75 4th Street steps.
12: Oh, copy.
5: Copy, thank you.
0: You're welcome.
8: Sam 2869, if I can show you out to Sam 274, I've been dead in a Malvin and you all are requested another.
12: Yeah.

0: I thought that was my number. Lieutenant, you need a 29 Evans?
1: Yes, please.
0: Go ahead, Evans.
1: 2-1, King Robert 3, 2 Edward 9, 5 Charles 4, 9 3, 4.
0: 2-5, copy 2-1, 9 King Robert 3, 9 5 Charles 9 3, 4, please.

0: Hanggang.
1: Arms, Archangel Rifle. It's going to be Sam Victor 707-6412. Break for a second.
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4: 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Mission 2-2, clear from good. Me now. Can't clear.
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2: 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Shows to be surrendered. And expired 5-5 of 26 on a 2016 Dodge Forester sedan.
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1: Good afternoon, I'm 1041, P number 3245. 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
2: What I see, anyhow.
3: Yeah.
0: On East Patriot. Victims will be a white male 30 to 40 with a green hunter sweatshirt, unknown shorts with a dog. Aggressors, white male 30 to 40 with a buzz cut and a beard, red jersey. 26 on the back, red shorts and black shoes.
9: Charles 9 Nevada is clear, suspended, not valid, and declared expiration 2/24/26 on a 2017 Jeep.
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0: CM26 train, another P saying that the victim's in the Burger King parking lot and that they do see blood from a head injury. And REMS is from route.
1: Marina Charles 251 on UTL and UTC on the phone. Unless you guys have any better, I'll be tonight.
6: Charles 251, I will show you tonight then. And Charles 256, I'll show you tonight.
7: Radio
5: Sam 346, where to?
2: Sam 34, ocean out to the VDW up working on East Patriot. He doesn't seem to me from a distance.
5: Yeah.
2: And he doesn't seem near as much. He's about 3 south right now.
5: Can I
12: assist you? Washington R91, both units 10-8 AC, back on pavement.
13: Right there and take a phone call from Minden so that I didn't lose them because I always lose them right here in this section.
12: Yeah, are they getting the knee board?
13: Don't know yet.
5: So, were we going simply for the 719 still or for the down person?
2: I'm not sure. Suspect's not there. Victim is still there. Does have a head injury, runs and fire responding.
14: Victim's still down and left with blood coming from his head. And you got hit with a crowbar in their head, there. Watch one, two, three, four.
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0: Ma'am, Shannon 6-3, is it clear for runs of entire ground line with them?
1: Can you get the last direction of travel?

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0: H-O-J Ramza, we'll be in route to Snow Canyon, take a 17.
1: I copy. Charles, 255, man.
2: Hello.
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0: We'll be in route, 604.

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1: Marshal 154, 10-8. 154.
2: Moving in route, dispatch 604.
3: Copy, I'm sorry.
0: We are broadcasting. Last name going towards police turn for the suspect.
4: Okay, they're red on red with a Phillies 76 jersey on, has a beard. And
1: it's 14001 Mount Charleston Street.
5: Nine, that's what I, when you were trying to figure out where I was at, that's what I was taking a picture of. Still some hot spots, but looks like forward progress here is stopped.
6: Yeah, no, this is looking pretty good, actually.
5: My concern is to your, like, 11 o'clock, that puff of smoke, and then to your 9 o'clock.
6: Yeah. And then, I don't see anything due north of us, either.
0: Suspect of the DDW, repeating yellow is closed. Break north, 221, go ahead with your plate.
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1: Super Summit, just one. Break north 221, California 4, John Yellow 7126. Clear, way expired, 831 and 13 on a, not sure what type of carrier vehicle, Sam Paul Charles Nora Sam. Not sure what that stands for. Carrier.
7: Copy, can I get the last four of the bin?
1: 10-4, last four, 7211.
7: All right, copy. I'll get you a dipstick.
0: 10. No, 246, go ahead with your subject.
8: We left of Sam, Ida, George, Laura, Edward, Robert, Christopher, William, Common Spelling, date of birth 0311992, and the Nevada ID number is going to be 02033609597.
0: No, it's 2110 for break Reno unit, yellow frequency, tackle, 10 final traffic, there's no traffic on, yeah, Reno.
7: Reno, Nora, 248.
0: Nora, 248.
7: Can I get runs into my location for an adult female, she has a scratch on her arm and some sort of other clinical complaint?
5: I don't think it's actually on the actual mountain itself, I think it's in between the mountain and us.
6: Yeah, over there, off of Red Rock Road, between Red Rock and the Petersons.
5: Yeah, I think that's like Bedell and Bird Springs, maybe?
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1: You could first time I just went on the line with Ramza.
7: Yeah.
0: 9.
9: This is supposed to be a test and power outage issues. Engine has to be available.
0: Engine.

0: of our place on 21st Street.
1: Go for the sandwich, just one. I'm landing with friends. I'm just going to do a request ahead of you.
2: No worries.
1: Engine Langley now.
2: Yeah, President.
1: So now you have to call just at 14001 Mount Charleston. I have a secondary call at 1450 Mount Lower Street. I'm not sure if this is related due to the power outage since it's both S and JC dorms.
2: Yeah, everything for this area, but it's going to have power outages. I got AV Energy out here as well, working on the power lines, it looks like. So I would say it's going to be the whole top court.
1: Temple, I just put you onto the caller, and I'll go ahead and clear you out now.
2: Thank you very much.
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1: Both units, the 1040 North Maddox Drive, number 1 of the Sunset Ridge Apartments, going for 216, RP versus husband and son. And no better, it's going to be 1040 North Maddox, no, and it's actually going to be Ida, that's Sunset Ridge Apartments.
2: Okay. Pull
3: it back up. Six three six exit Charles Mary is expired and released.
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2: Carson City tows, and if I pick this one up, then I'll be 10-8.
3: We can do 32.

0: second at 6 Serena. C is clear, NCIC, CGIS, and local.
1: Yeah, Charles 257.
2: Charles 257.
1: ETO, will be 10-8.
2: Charles 257.
3: California Silver Subaru.

0: K-9,
1: you tell me how that sparks doesn't record.
0: I copy. And Charles 2-5, I'm not sure you're responding right now. And if I get you covered, it's going to be 1680 Silverado Boulevard, 711. 1037 Circumstance, South Pisa, his mother was pulled over by someone impersonating officers at this location. Her vehicle is a gray Kia Forte. The story has fraud as they were trying to get money from her for book and release. Then she got pulled over. We have the 711, 1680 Silverado Boulevard.
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2: 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Class Bowden, phonetically Boy, Ocean, William, David, Edward, Nora, First, Matthew, phonetically Mary, Adam, Tom, Tom, Henry, Edward, William, date of birth, 05-01-1964, California, DL, Cedars and Charles, 06-00-109.
0: Same question.
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0: 211.
1: Sir, I don't have an MDT. 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
1: Engine 1, red frequency assignment, vehicle fire. Respond westbound Interstate 80 and North Wells Avenue. District 1, Engine 1, respond westbound Interstate 80 and North Wells Avenue.
2: Charles 12, 10-6 Burton 12.
3: Can you respond to Walmart? We have an unwanted subject reported in the deli area causing a verbal disturbance and refusing to leave. She's at HSA approximately 5'5", medium build, wearing a white suit. They're requesting her to be formally trespassed. This could be related to multiple calls Henry 20 was handling this morning with MHI in Walmart at the deli section.
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0: Engine 2, red frequency assignment, vehicle fire. Respond westbound Interstate 80 and North Wells Avenue. District 1, Engine 2, respond westbound Interstate 80 and North Wells Avenue.
1: Yeah.
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7: 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What is TIB for O-O-O? 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
2: Support for the defendant. Charlie. Okay. I'm ready to stand 2-4, you can 22 mile out, I'll be standing at the police station.
4: Sam 274.
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2: 41.
1: Thank you. Washington Charles 15, Kenny.
2: Charles 15. Following 25.
3: 1023 bar and switching, and we'll be 1042 tonight.
2: Have a good night.
4: 5-3.
1: Thank you, I didn't realize I was here.
4: No worries.

0: Jasmine,
1: this is Jasmine, is the move for me?
0: What does your car you confirm to?
2: Carry at 1550 East Lincoln Way, in the front of the store, check for a subject who was previously trespassed for drinking wine in the store without paying. Possible larceny today, negative 1056 door and weapon scene. So WFA in her 40s, wearing a pink hat and goggles with a multicolored dress at Target.
0: Warren, I'm 97 Washington.
3: What?
0: The warrants confirmed they had no tap descriptions on him, but he is WMA 58149 Brown River.
3: Copy and confirm in RMC.
0: Uh-huh. Warren, 54 Washington.
1: 54.
0: Happy.
1: Last of Milwaukee, Ocean Lincoln Ocean, Charles King Ida, birth of Aaron, Adam Roberts, Ocean of Nora, date of birth 12/15/1980, Nevada OLM, 0500-486877, white male adult.
0: Bye-bye.
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2: Calls that we had in that area were a medical, a traffic stop, and a trouble unknown, none related to your subject.
5: 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Probably a trouble unknown. 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
1: 10-4. Charles, 253.
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Yeah, I'm going to be on.

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1: 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I'm just not sure for the right street address.
2: I copy.
3: Right, R246-22-4.
2: R246.
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6: Yeah, that's Nash Springs High School.
2: I'll copy.
7: Okay, flash them out.
8: Central,
9: 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Santor
10: 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Wash it, 74 tonight.
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0: Sergeant Nelson in the sergeant's office. Again, when you told over, call Sergeant Nelson in the sergeant's office. Is that clear?
8: Like all points telling us to get this one, you can shoot it to me.
4: We get 34.
15: Good audience, information broadcasting for one to hold over for swing. If available, please call Charles 350 at the sergeant's office. If you want to hold over for swing, call Charles 350. Are you clear?
8: The subject William in my call, did we run him for any Dombat priors?
4: Nobody requested that.
8: Copy, could we do that?
7: Sure. 154. 154. Clear of the warning.
4: Sparks will be out of one. Lincoln Marina Gateway. WFA.
0: 10-4. Yeah, check.
7: 10-2.
0: 10-5.
15: I copy. UTC. And 221 and 244 are stable to me.
7: Where's Sam 3-4?
4: Sam 3-4.
7: Can you do me a huge favor and check for priors of where we are, Bluestone and Craigmont? I'm going back the last about 3 weeks.
4: 10-4 on Blano at Records is going to be a bit.
7: So, what was that?
0: It's going to be a little bit on line with records.
7: Got it.
6: Four.
4: Seven. 1-John-3-8. I'll be going 1041. P number is 5020, doubled with 5459. Break for more.
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0: Are you place clear valid on Honda?
9: Yeah, I copy, thank you.
4: Per records, there's one usable prior with the arrest date of 6/19/20, convicted 7/10/20 for domestic second.
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1: 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KFAR, Bluestone and Craigmont, we've got three priors, got a 1050, a 999, and a traffic stop. Goes back to June.
0: Maybe a 999.
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0: Copy, I can hear you now. Can I get a 2729 Nevada 1 ready, please?
1: I'm ready, sir. Go ahead.
0: Could be Lassen Nichols, Nora, Ida, Charles, Henry, Ocean, Lincoln, Sam. First to Jesse, John, Edward, Sam, Sam, Edward. Little Orion, her date of birth is 8-6-86. Nevada OLN 080-785-9247.
2: 847. 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
1: Copy Rock and Edison.
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4: Thank you.
1: Okay.
0: Yeah, perfect.
5: Hey, 384, workers returning. I'm a search.
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8: 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I'm taking William with me.
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0: What is this, running off of 10-11?

0: I'm trying to find that as well. I'm not sure.
1: Right.
0: Stand by.
2: Responders arriving on scene at the reported address, intersection of Lupin and 9th. We have approximately a 10x10 brush fire at the base of a pole. This will be pole command. Continue all resources, please.
0: Yeah, okay.

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1: Pigeon 106.
0: Yeah, we got on at South Virginia, northbound all the way to Plum Lane, and there's nothing showing. We're going to call the CTO and return available.
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2: Let's continue one engine from radar at this time, and then also we can get in the energy chart this way.
3: Ready.
4: Sparkfighter 51.
5: Responding to 9 and Lucas for a pull on fire.
3: Information is also good at approximate 10 by 10 brush fire surrounding the pole. We have knocked down, if you can continue.
5: Hi, copy. And, just confirming how to talk transition. You got heavy energy responding as well?
3: Yes, sir.
6: Charles, Queen, Union, Lincoln, Ida, Nora, Edward, date of birth, 0828-1984, Nevada DL, 080-092-2812.
3: Sorry, confirming loss of Russell, are you S-S-E-L-L?
7: Correct. Ship location, just came in from the... Pretty good planes coming up in our area.
3: Karen Snyder.
5: Checking in Pound West of Pound Warren.
7: Well, copy that. Can anybody get out? Because it looks like we've got a time run on our side.
8: Just spoke with the homeowner where the fire is at. He said that the NV Energy was just not working on this pole about 15 minutes prior to this incident.
9: 6-1, Squad 1, respond 1 Wells overpass southbound. Wells overpass southbound.
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0: 10-6, I asked if you were for standby 1.
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2: Copy to North 32 in a row. Core control, Charles 5, 10-6, Department 5.
3: Yep.
0: So it's clear in CITC, just local valves out of 27 till 23.
2: Copy, Charlie
0: 5,
4: 59 traffic.
0: Thanks
4: for all Bolton on Nevada 16 Charles 61, flight to the minivan.
0: I'm on Toyota.
4: Yeah, copy, thank you.
5: What is your subject?
6: Jamie Lawson, Alexander, Adam Lincoln, Edward Extra, Adam Nora, David Edward Robert, First of Mary, common spelling. 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
2: Justice Court.
5: 10-4.
6: Nora, Sam, Ocean, Nora. First of Taylor, Tom, Adam, Yellow, Lincoln, Ocean, Robert. And then the birthday is 05/19/97. And then the ORN is 080-570-2221.
0: 10-26, 10-4, break. Tom, 2-3, go ahead with your subject.
7: I don't know, I'm going to be 29.
0: You're last. Can I please?
1: ID card F8579920.
5: 10-4, confirming Russell, R-U-S-S-E-L-L, first of Joshua, J-O-S-H-U-A, and was that an F Frank for the OLN?
2: I'll be F Frank.
5: 10-4.
8: 10-4, good morning.
2: Liberty 6, one button, I'll be around me and determine cover.
8: Nora 246.
2: Nora 248, in traffic.
8: Nora 248.
2: Rand Nora 284, type the last holding copy of report 4.
8: Okay, fantastic. Nora 234.
9: He actually was waiting on us, though, so he checks good. I'll be backing out the south up.
5: CM 296.
0: I have three ahead of you, or four, unless you want to call records.
6: Sounds good, thank you. Good.
0: Jody was not on scene of the fire. They have nobody to send. I'm going to have you continue for now. We have transportation. I don't know if we're going to need anything else on scene as far as the accident goes.
6: See if dispatch here, broken for Pete.
0: I'm going to have you continue. Story was unable to send resources. We have transported the patient, however, they may need resources to one scene for the accident.
6: TF Dispatch 22, keep getting cut off. How reasonable.
0: Continue.
1: Len 320-004-8866.
5: Cover.
0: PD, I dispatched you due to the comment saying the male was passed out, but then it also says sleeping, so I can't confirm if he's unconscious or just sleeping.
2: If you want copies, we're going to add one available on top PD, just on scene, and if they need signals.
0: Can you want, I'll show you back some quarters.
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11: Over the northern portion, like Lassen, up that way, please.
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8: Okay. 133 North Virginia Street, single suites. Going to the lobby, meeting with the manager, representing a unwants or verbal 1016 between a male and a female, so 1019. Females in psychosis, 1056 methamphetamines, no passed out currently on the second floor stairwell. They belong to number 409. They're going to be a Native American male, 36 years of age, wearing a black shirt and shorts, no shoes. Female, Hispanic female, 37 years of age, wearing a black shirt, gray sweatpants, black shoes. Is also en route. 133 North Virginia Street, lobby.
11: Both en route.

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0: I just want to confirm, you still have a suppression unit coming this way, whether from Sparks or from Reno, correct?
1: Affirm. 51 should be arriving shortly.
0: I copy that, thank you.

0: We're not seeing a round table. We're not seeing anybody outside or inside that business. Do you have a subject description or anything further on location?
1: Negative. All I have is that it was outside of the round table pizza. Negative. Patient description.
0: Copy. Thank you.
2: Negative. Couple students. Engine 42. I copy.
0: Rush, but when you finish your call, can you call me right now? Engineer, good copy.
1: Greenies, launcher.
0: Two five seven.
1: Sorry, who's the shepherd? Do you have a 2729?
0: Legion 22.
1: Just for a second.
3: Six. Respond to 22 East Patriot Boulevard, Unit 258.
0: 1895 A Donald Street.
3: And got a bear plate.
0: Sorry, it's going to be a bin. 1 Frank Tom David X-ray. 1-8 William X-ray. 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
1: Just doing.
0: I apologize. Did you also change the call type from Nash to Sensible? Sensible.

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1: Thanks.
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1: Full command, Van.
0: We can cancel any of the resources headed this way if we do. I don't know if we still have them. We're almost lined up here.
1: In the negative, I got all the folks on scene who were responding. Thank you.

0: a mile marker, 8446. That's the hill to the west of us.
1: Thank you.
0: Correction, south. Sorry, not west, south.
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0: 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Chris, you have a chance. Can you 21 House 3, please?
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0: 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Lasta Fowler.
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1: 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Respond 3201 Blue Ma Street, Unit 116.

0: Okay, for that.
1: 1-4, break 118, 154, Washington 63.
0: 19. 54. Meet me for Dodson, checking the front of the school for a student who eloped. Third grade, blonde hair, red shirt, still getting further. 4 Dodson. 19. 154, copy.
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4: Incoming units, engine 8 is on scene at 2887 Cadence. 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Engine 8 will be investigating. This will be Kavanaugh on command. Cadence, command.
5: And Battalion 1, copy. 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Command established. Your residence is outside, and you are going inside to investigate.
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1: And fire all in lock.
2: I
1: have not got the update yet.
2: Not really, Jim, I'm sorry.
1: I copy. I still want to say, just look like the cyclist is up and moved out of the roadway. You're looking for a gray sedan.
2: Okay. Tom 332, enough of that?
1: Tom 332.
3: Tom 332, TC,
1: get out. You already in the area. I'll show you now.
3: Sorry.
1: Okay.
3: We're after 3.
1: We're after 3.
4: Robert Adam Robert David Ocean, date of birth 06/17/2010.
5: Thanks, Command. You can cut down to code 2. We got a little bit of smoke in the house. We're still investigating. Stage on arrival.
1: I'm on stage 5. Do you copy?
5: Hey, for a mile out of Thompson, trying to get that on a car.
1: Yeah, northbound towards Sutro.

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1: And Washington 19, can I get a case number for this call?
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1: 10-4, thank you.
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0: 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King Route.
1: It's going to be a 4-0 sedan, either ground or what? Wells, brown or silver sedan.
2: Puffy Galena in the day.
3: Ethan.
4: Washington 9-9, same location, end of day.
3: 189.
5: Five South Virginia, it's going to be the Spice Rock Market in front of for a 1010. Verbal disturbance on the line. The reporting place of the other person. Urinated on this property, so getting further. 4135 South Virginia.
1: Hi, Vera.
6: Command copies. We have no more smoke on the inside. We're just checking the attic real quick. 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
1: Command, Command, Battalion 113. Very clever, sir. You guys can return.
7: Roger.
2: Command, Medic 213.
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7: Battalion 1, King's Command.
1: Look.
7: I'd like to keep ladder 1, release everybody else.
1: 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And you guys can keep going.
7: Copy that. And ladder 1 from command, you guys can just stand by for a second. We're still making access to the interior attic. Just want to check that, and then we'll cut you guys loose if we don't find anything up there.
9: For easier access. I don't know if that would help.
1: Town 23.
10: Town 23.
6: That will let you know.
10: Confirmed. All right, go for it.
1: Town
10: 332, tip off. And break. Charles 252 now. Copy. Charles 306, we're not straight tonight.
7: Tonight.
10: We're
7: 363, Warrington
10: 313. 333, come on. 23, come on.
7: Reno, Charles
10: 317,
7: good morning,
6: 1041
7: tonight.
10: Charles
6: 317. 32, have a good afternoon.
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1: 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Jimmy 44,
2: 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Brandon, RG 47.
1: No, 347.
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2: I copy. Did either of you make it on scene?
3: V-1060. 371. Thanks, that vehicle 2430, 10-8, good morning.
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0: Can I get some water in Corvus 3?
4: 35, good morning. Sparks ladder 61.
2: Sparks.
4: We're complete in Sun Valley. We're going to go back to Sparks Base.
2: 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Thank you guys for the assist.
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1: 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Mall 13925 South Virginia Street. 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
3: 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Not your unit ID over here on our side.
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0: We've been watching around here, and we had a pretty good flare-up earlier, but it burned itself out, and I haven't seen any other flare-ups. Do we need to come down your direction?
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3: Six Town 91. Morning, 1041, P4923, vehicle 2674, and I'll be en route to the said airport for an assignment.
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1: One party GOA, checked okay. 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
2: 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One 197. 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
6: 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Suspended. Could you put me on an abandoned vehicle at 1370 Evelyn, and I'll be code 4.
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4: 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Good afternoon, 1041 tonight.
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2: It's going to be my UC car. 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
3: 10-4, is it meant to be tow or is it a foot tire?
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2: Seventh on about David over Tom 5279. Greg, Tacoma.
0: I'm sorry, you cut out. What was your cross of seventh?
2: Bob at seventh.
0: Perfect.
3: I'll be with
0: him. 147.
2: Six oh five, ready to check. 605,
0: loud and clear.
2: And it's good, I'll let them on Toyota pickup. 59, copy. I think I got a failure to yield here, Bob and Sapphire Ridge.
0: I copy, failure to yield, Bob and Sapphire Ridge. Break wash it, all units north is closed, runner 59, failure to yield, north is closed.
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0: Rob in Manzanita Apartments.
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1: Just confirming green and yellow tonight.
0: Yes, I think 1 a.m., as long as everyone shows up.
1: I copy. I'll be monitoring yellow.
0: William Marshall.

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1: 217.
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3: 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I'll be 10-8.
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0: 1. I'm trying to get my cat back up.
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0: Motor 59, go ahead.
1: To be last, Ed Deweese, David Edward William, Edward Sam Edward, first of Magnus, Mary Adam George, Nora Union Sam, first Carl, middle Carl, I apologize, got DOB of 11-20 of 2008, Nevada OLN 080-785-5409.
0: Okay.
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0: It'll be for bus number 2710 showing at a hug, possibly a special needs bus. We have an E. Edward on the driver and no response. If we can try to locate him, bus 2710, possible special needs bus.
2: Reeve, over Wilson 16, male, female. I was never going to hear a loud banging. Can you hear a female yelling to call the cops? 133 Mount Rose, apartment number 3.
1: 426, good afternoon. I'm in route to the 1050.
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5: 4175 Neal Road, number C Charles 14. Checking the welfare of a male after 1016. Now sees a female half. She's at her daughter's residence at 526 Smith Ridge. When she left at 1440 hours, the male was on the floor. She doesn't know if he's having a medical or just manipulating the situation. Runs will be responding, but not fire. Mountain Vista, C. Charles, 114.
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2: 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Looks like it may be a disabled vehicle, appears.
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0: Bergen and Matterhorn. 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
2: Both units, it's going to be Plaza and Lake for a trouble unknown. There's an ambassador saying that he can hear a female screaming that call him one repeatedly. Still getting further. Plaza and Lake.
3: 1-6. 1-7.
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0: Okay. I'm here for Vaughn, checking the area for a special needs student that did not get on the bus since last of Roseboro, first responder, 6th grade, special needs of Asperger's, described as a WMJ, laughing wearing a school uniform with red shoes and a dark rolling backpack. We're still getting further, 4 of them.
2: Going about someone being a sex offender.
3: 1-6. 1-7.
2: And lastly, that he's about to get on bus number 5.
1: I 42 in a couple of minutes, so if I got version approval, I'll be in row.
0: Yeah,
1: we have Charles for 50.
0: Charles 50.
1: 843, is that a GTA cancel?
0: Charles 50.
1: What's
0: your
1: name? I can hit the bar and throw
0: it. So, I'll show you, man.
2: Get to the door, go ahead.
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2: 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It's going to be 1619 North Virginia, apartment 114.
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1: I'll be in route to 15.
0: Charles is left. Sam 27.
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0: Stack 0862. Jam 3738. Jam 385.
1: Thank
0: you. Deaconess on Telcut 4, 4991 Longway Lane, Sierra College, 2091 in Sudbury, refusing to leave and causing a disturbance. 4991 Longway.
1: Jam
0: 3 answers.
1: 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So, code 7, please.
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10: At 3590 Cannondale area, check for a verbal 1016, ex-girlfriend sitting in the driveway, blocking the RP from leaving the home. They haven't had any conversations face-to-face. RP's brother went out to ask her to leave and she's refusing to leave. Unknown 1056 Norton weapons. The female is first of Tara, age 49, and the RP is a male, age 43, first of Christopher, at 3590 Cannondale area.
12: Call control, Charles 7, the third floor, Ruby Shore Center, third floor.
13: Washer 8230, can you put out the address for the volunteer station out there in Rancho, please?
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0: Tom 332, Reno, are you still on track?
15: I am. I thought I got skipped over. It's okay because I didn't. You can cancel to my request.
0: I mean, no problem.
16: Both Gentry.
5: I copy you. Thank you.
15: 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Warning about a plate.
0: 67.
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1: Can you show me out at 1678 North Virginia and follow up? Or I'll be close for.
0: Union 2x3. Two seven Union plates clear a valid on a Bluebird position.
3: Marshal 2013. 15091 North Red Rock is staying, been advised, and there's two occupants.
0: Copy.
1: Okay. Charles, 24. Do you still show us 10-6 downtown?
0: Yeah.
1: Thomas, is it? Central.
0: Thomas, is it? I firm still have you on assignment downtown.
1: Okay, we forgot to call out. We're out of demand for 42. Have a good night.
0: Copy, have a good night.
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2: and 1-David-88. 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Log. Number trailers. So that was my way for the issue.
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2: Different.
5: And we'll be meeting with the reporting party there.
4: 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Gina Sparks is a step.
5: Negative, we should be going for there.
0: Hi. Ring Stan 3, can you get it turned on too?
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0: Last of Acuna, Adam Charles, Union Nora Adam, first of Sergio, Sam Edward Robert George Ida Ocean, date of birth 04-25-74, and I got a Nevada DL 320-065-1294.
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1: 624-04-2002.
5: I can get all responding units to start in Rancho Haven, working off of the Rancho Haven Community Center. 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
4: 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There are two addresses for everything on Red Rock.
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0: Green, Charles 317 10-8.
1: Charles 317.
0: Charles
1: 75. Charles
0: 75. Arena Charles, turn 3 RTF 10-8.
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0: Okay, and Charles 74 10-8.
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0: Arena Motor 22 10-8.
1: Motor 22. I am turning around, be back in a minute.
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0: 351, can you show me 1076 to 1405 Zephyr?
1: In. Fire. Zephyr. We'll be code 4.
2: Trouble unknown. There's a bad connection, garbled transmission. It sounded like a female was yelling. Heard possibly two voices. 1405 Zephyr Way. Also be aware of the nearby hazard at 1325 York Way for a male who fought officers and tried to grab an officer's 1032.
0: 51.

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0: 6倍最近也会考虑三次到三次员工里抽6倍考虑三次到三次。
1: 371, 331, section. Good one. We're seeing it shows a drop off at 3:41 p.m.
2: We're going to need it.
3: 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And I don't know. 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

0: Do we know what time that's supposed to be, the long way Nashville?
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1: Copy. They don't have what we need in stock. I checked online, and so I'm just going to head out there through California.
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1: Is that witching hour? Traffic's heavy.

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1: Tom, did you see him?
0: You tail the vehicle, and then I'll be route to stack 883.
1: Tom, it's 338 joining you as well.
0: I'm sorry, Tenet.
2: I'm sorry, Mr. Brown.

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1: Charles 217.
0: 5th and Vine, unlicensed, Colorado.
1: 217.
2: Reno, Nora, 325, I'll be following that service in the booker.
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0: Hi. 443, I'm getting two additional missing juveniles, one at Winnemucca, one at Loder. Please advise.
1: Yeah, whoever's closest.
0: What's
2: the field being left? 43, I'm on the fed channel, third check. Give a number of names that's ready to track them down.
1: Over
2: there in the booth, sorry. What's your name?
0: Funny.
2: I'll go ahead and head over to
0: Echo Loder on that one. Thank you. I'll switch calls. I'll get you further in a moment. Motor 59, if I can have you start with Winnemucca with 182.

0: Engine 4 will be on a quick detail assignment at the shop, and Battalion 1's aware. And we'll monitor for grading.
1: Engine 4. 382, Monarch 69, Washington, 1063, your information for one of the break. I'm going to be checking the area for a student who was supposed to ride the bus home but did not get on with their siblings. Students left a pool, Bishop Flora, 4th grade, unknown description. Younger sibling is now at the school. Home address is 1295 Grand Summit Drive. Attempting to contact parents for Winnemucca.
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1: 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This has expired. Charles 07.
5: Washoe 6, call 10. I'll be up with 41 and 34.

0: Sam Davis.
1: Hey, confirming tour at Winnemucca, and what's the third school we're missing a kid at?
0: We had a call at Loader. They were able to clear that one. We have one student missing at Winnemucca. Her sibling's now standing by with admin. They took her off the bus. So possibly Chin's now too.
1: You were a little broken, so we have two missing kids, one at Winnemucca, one here.
0: That's different.
1: Copy.
2: Confirm he is on there. They're traveling on terminal. I'll have eyes on when they arrive.
3: 10-4-3-1-10-3-5-5-5.
2: Stuart was located on bus 9755.
3: He is located on a bus.
2: Hey, firm 9055 has confirmed they have the juvenile. They're a few minutes out from his house, and I'll get right on.
3: Thank you. I'll let Jack know. Text me the exact location, or what we need to do to get back to that.
2: They're taking him to his house a few minutes out.
3: Copy, I'll let Dan know.
0: 29, apologies. Let's show you 10-8, break 154. I forgot you on late. If I can start your choice, put him back up, please.
4: Check on subject last location.
0: 10-4.
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0: I copy.
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0: Adam 30.
4: 713 is advising you cannot get to Rancho from Red Rock. It's burning on both sides.
0: Apartment number.
3: Here,
0: sir. Maybe George 351. George 351.
3: I'm sorry, George 351.
0: Here, sir.
3: Thank you.
1: 10-35. Dad is leaving the school, heading to drop off a few minutes out.
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1: I'm on the ground.
0: Have a
2: good day. Washer 226, myself and 218. 42, have a good night.
0: 226,
3: 218.
1: Washer 253, 1042, good night.
0: 253, have a good day.
3: Washer 216, 42, good night. 216,
0: have a good day. Washer 247, 42, good night. 247, have a good day.
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0: 10948, have a good night.
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8: She on this call, been non-injury, hit and run. 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I'll be tight.
0: Okay, Tom, good day. Are you happy?
1: Good for him.
0: Good for him.
1: All right.
9: Good to do that.
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0: 74.
1: I did get a return. Looks like he's clear valid. Descriptor is 510-223, blonde and blue.
0: Copy. Thank you.
2: 197.
3: Yeah, this is in fact related to the fires. Earlier I said it wasn't.
4: TM dispatch, Battalion 30.
3: Battalion 30, we're trying to get a hold of Bug Command. We just got a call from 240, Rush 240. Can you call into dispatch, please?
4: I'm on the phone right now.
3: I copy. Per Brush 240, Washoe CSO came to their station and stated that there are multiple homes being affected by fire at this time. It's going to be in the area at the Red Rock Hounds by the pond, showing to be 25 Spoke Road. They're en route. They state they have no radio communications.
4: I'm on the phone on hold for you if you want to pick it up.
3: Gotcha.
5: Good morning, 1041, en route to the command post, Silver Lake.
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13: Morning,
2: sir. Yeah, Janet.
15: Park, check for parents of students who have not been picked up. Students lost of Eastern, First of Cairo, Kinder, no special needs. 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For Smithridge, responding to home address 327 Smithridge Park. 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
8: Last names would be Johnson, John Ocean, Henry, Nora, Sam Ocean, Nora. First name Kenneth, King, Edward, Nora, Nora, Edward, Tom, Henry. Date of birth is 11/13/1961. Driver license number is 210-200-5773 as Nevada.
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1: 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We're going to cancel it. 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
2: Scooby for Winnemucca, checking the area for a missing juvenile. Juveniles left at Skaggs, first of all, Elijah Kinder. For Winnemucca, we'll get your bid.
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2: Sounds like Sue was supposed to be on bus 7011, and the aide did put him on the bus. Trying to confirm which bus. Pacific.
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0: 197, the plate is Clear Valley on the 2010 Jeep. It returns to last of Eastern, first of Robin. Not a match on the IC panel, but same last name as the student and Deb.
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3: To Reno as a welfare check based on the RO info, please.
4: Central Gulf, 10-6 with the release.
2: 182 Usher, it's going to be Ford Bennett, however, responding to home address. 5754 Sun Valley Boulevard, they check for parents who have not picked up students. Student was supposed to be picked up at 1500 hours. Last of Musto Aguilar, first of Richard, first grade. No answer on IC panel. Ford Bennett. Of course, it's going to be 5754 Sun Valley Boulevard.
1: 333, switching to yellow. 233. 336, thank you. 336, you're welcome. Other answer, you're welcome. Negative, I'm just not getting an answer. I made it in the gate.
5: I copy.
6: Washer, is there another address listed?
3: Just for 43, if you can log in the call, NHP and NDOT will be shutting down 446, only open to local traffic with valid ID only as the fire is going to approach.
4: Washington 842, log off, good night.
2: 190, have a good night, stay safe. 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
1: Paper.
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0: I'll be double 048, Houston 46. Who's Timmy?
1: Thank you. It's going to be 5490 Leon Drive in Sun Valley for a missing juvenile. The RP's 7-year-old son, I see, is autistic. RP's spoken to both the teacher and the principal of the school. I just wanted to see how to find them. Hope he's being advised right now. 5490 Leon Drive.
2: Answering in 5 minutes and 63. Stand 385, Soka 14, 63. The Office Depot, 1011 Steamboat, on the west side for an unwanted subject causing any verbal disturbance. 1011 Steamboat, Office Depot on the west side.
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9: Motor 12, motor 30, I'm trying to 21 them right now. Sir, 6767.
10: 6767. I'll be 1042 out of par, thank you, have a good night.

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0: Pardon my last, you can put me on that ATL. I'm on the phone to RP. He said he's at the Nixon store and I'm 1060.
2: 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UAV 11488, Social 608-16-7096.
3: Trent.
4: Yes, ma'am, we're en route.
3: 61, I have you and Medic 46 responding together. It's going to be 4565 Winnemucca Ranch Road. All information came in via Wash's dispatch for auto crash detection. Phase 2 hit is showing at this location. We've been unable to contact the number on file multiple times.
5: Thank you.
6: M82LJ route, the home address is 115 West 5th Avenue, number 6.

0: 7:30.
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0: 10:41,
1: Adam, 7:30, good morning.
0: First looks and they wanted to cancel.
1: I copy that. Let's go ahead and continue on. Just check all there and we should be good. Thank you.
0: Yeah,
1: thank
0: you. Copy. I can't copy you. You have a lot of background.
2: Sorry, can you just tell me the address of the kidnapped now in detail?
0: Yep, 115 West Fifth Avenue, number 6.
3: Fairway 110, I'll be sending it every
0: day. William 110. Charles 3, Charles 3, 4, looking at 10 degree.
2: Good,
0: 2890 Lander, the Wolf of Trevor, the registered owner. They were driving in Sparks on Prater at approximately 21 hours. There was help written on the back window. The vehicle is a blue Chevy Silverado. Nevada plate is 95 Henry 029. Comes back to this address for Lander, Joyce Lehigh. 1890 Lander. North,
4: 4-7. Arctic 30, Washoe, CHP is asking for clarification. Are you wanting them to shut down Red Rock Road?
5: They affirm shut down all traffic into Nevada from Red Rock Road at 395.
4: Copy.
5: Westbound traffic out of Rancho Haven is okay.
4: Copy.
1: 31.
6: Fuller Beasley, the information on the right bus 7026, but the bus was already past her stop and she was not on the bus.
7: And I'll be there one cell as well.
8: Copy. Can you link me from the floor I see?
6: Absolutely.
9: Get an H here, approximate age. We should have dark hair. 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
10: Guessing yesterday was a very different situation than today for most of these folks.
11: I agree.
12: Mahoney had just went down there and made announcements.
13: Bragg, they hit that area earlier today.
1: Very fine for me.
10: We'll be a Tingle unit and we'll be en route to the command post at North Valleys.
4: Tomorrow, yellow is open.
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0: Call 317, subject Mosier is 1099 and Mary out of CGIS Locals. It's one warrant for an STA after bell for drug charges out of RP. Clear NCIC, no match, 27.
1: Copy, standby, one copy.
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0: first of Mary, Ocean, Ocean, Robert, Edward. 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Social 605-725260.
1: 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Also be doubled with 4130, single unit for training. And we'll be en route to the command post at North Valley.
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2: 3, Yellow 87 is clear, active on a 2002 Chevy sedan.
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1: 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They are evacuating. They're leaving right now. Just mark it on the map for me, please.
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5: Copy, I'll go to tech.
6: I'll turn over here.
5: So it looks like the bus dispatch has specific questions, and we didn't have the answer and our phone lines have been ringing, so if we can have somebody call them direct. I have the phone number. Give me 1 second. Sorry.
6: Copy. I will get, Lieutenant Davis is a perfect guy for this right now.
7: West with Julian, George Ida, Lincoln Lincoln, Ida, Adam Dora. First of Andrea, common spelling. Middle of phonetically Sarah, correction, Sam Henry, Ida Nora, Charles Edward, date of birth of 12/9/1990, and it was OLN 080-291-9330.
8: I just confirmed that it is a female.
7: Yeah. Okay. DFA.
8: DFA, thank you.
5: Sorry, Johnny.
9: 730 and 14 are in Rancho Haven. What do you need?
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10: Affirm, DNS is in route.
5: Copy, thank you.
6: Are there any weapons?
11: She's scanned on, but it's not scanned off. The bus is currently on Skystone, but we're still not able to get a hold of the driver to confirm if she's on the bus.

0: Are there any weapons?
1: She's scanned on, but it's not scanned off. The bus is currently on Skystone, but we're still not able to get a hold of the driver to confirm if she's on the bus.
0: Copy.
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2: It's going to be for Bohatch. Check the area for a missing juvenile. Mom is landline. Still obtaining further advising that the student was not on the bus for Bohatch.
0: 54. Them to shut down North Red Rock at 395.
4: We requested them and they said that they were going to send units. I don't know their ETA.
0: Copy. Can the next unit heading north on 395 shut down that intersection until relieved?
5: I have Deputy Layton and Fox headed out there to do it. I don't know how far out there, but I mentioned 20 or so.
4: Heavy, Michael to Clear Valley, clear Tim. 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
2: Engine 11, red frequency assignment, motor vehicle collision. Respond 1 West McCarran exit 10 eastbound. West McCarran exit 10 eastbound. District 11, engine 11. Respond 1 West McCarran exit 10 eastbound. West McCarran exit 10 eastbound.
3: B230, SAR will be working the east side of Rancho Haven, and deputies will be working the west side.
1: Copy. Student bus driver is turning around to take the student back. 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
1: Austin doesn't know where she lives. The department I'm posted on at the intersection.
0: 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Virginia, Charles 207, AC 10-8.
1: Charles 207.
11: Sorry, I failed to notify you. I'm out of the command post, code 4. And I'll be on green.
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11: Washington 6134, do we have medical stage?
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0: Total fencing, when we walk in Idaho, like, complete. One out of Henry Williams, 16 Victor.
1: Denver.
6: Notice
1: all. Second of you two en route to GOM for missing juvenile. We're taking and break 197, 1 David 88. Second of you guys start heading towards dead.
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3: P4892 and 4883 was double single unit via route to the command post. Okay, thanks.
5: No, it should be 6-1, West Stopness.
3: Right, Charles 10-4, UTL on both the engine routes, stack 921.
5: The NYE for it.
3: From house 2 to house 6, leave the infirmary.

0: Attention, Lennon. There's been nothing further. Just the one crash detection.
1: Thanks, Dom. It's going to be checking the area for a student who did not get on the bus. Students last of Cager, first of Jackson, second grade, no special needs. I'm going to the darkest skin, male juvenile with dark black hair, last seen wearing a Rory Gaughan uniform, anonymous leather blue top with a Spider-Man backpack. Mom advised that the student did not get off the bus and he does not show to be scanned on per the app. Student was last seen running back into the office at the school at 15:33 hours to grab his backpack. Admin has checked the school, UTL. Four gone.
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6: Good.
5: From you on red dog shut down at 395.
6: Affirm, outbound traffic into California, okay. No inbound traffic.
5: Copy, watch road 2004-23, Red Rock, 395.
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0: Step 945, that I was in route to, has been RTD, 310-8.
2: Thank you.
7: This is aisle 17.
8: Grocery register, it might be register number 17, but they think at the registers. And they just called back right now, and they're westbound on foot, on 2nd, towards the underpass.

0: 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Oh, Sam 35.
1: I can start that way. Shaw Middle.
0: Units responding. Students getting dropped off right now. I can show you off my phone.
2: Copy. Do we have anything else?
0: Yeah. I still have parents' landline. Stand by. We're trying to still throw it out.
2: Copy.
1: Yeah, they all say I'm going to get for
2: it. And the Washoe, I'm 1060 in the area. McCarran and 80. I'll stay in the area.
0: Perfect.
3: Call pending there. One of the parties had to leave and went to 1190 Brinkby, Unit 2. But it doesn't look like we have a plate logged in the call.
4: I copy. We'll try to 21 that RP and we'll recontact them later because there's no damage to this vehicle that they're claiming hit them.
3: 10-4.
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1: Yes, ma'am.
0: Well, I forgot. We did get confirmation that he was on the bus. We're just trying to figure out where the bus went.
2: 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We'll continue. We'll work on it.
0: Perfect.
3: 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In Mustang right now.
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6: It'll be 826-88, social provided 604-160-294. 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
0: Go ahead.
1: Can you go?
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0: Alpha Female, west of Charles Lincoln Ida, or Edward. First of Adam Lincoln Ida, Sam Sam Adam. You'll be 81103, and the last four of the social is 4536.
1: On your set. I'll start you to the bus stop at Dearborn and Elk Grove. That's where the bus is supposed to be heading.

0: 3, North 55 and North 30 San Marino, perm, but should be Silverado Creek and Las Brisas now. Silverado Creek and Las Brisas.
1: Yeah. 8230 still, just carrier only, male voice.
2: Reno 349-1023.
1: No,
0: in the 3 North, 35 North, 30 submarine, it should cross Avenida Juana, it doesn't cross with Las Vegas.
3: 423, Roy Bomb.
2: Master. They cleared that, it's important.
3: Alright, I'll be in route. The boat hatch call.
2: Before you stand by,
3: we might have this
2: settled. Stay from. One from intake to
3: Halford.
4: Halford, 10-4. Stay Reno, brush 12, going to gold.
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5: The airport in Elk Grove is where the student should be dropped off and parents are waiting. We're trying to track down the bus that the student is on.
3: The airport in Elk Grove.
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5: 197.
2: Well, it's at Bluestone and Portman. I copied the detail.
5: Kepler. I was sounding the area of Bluestone Apartment, 4 Zonnie Springs. My PD is 23 with a 5-year-old female juvenile who was dropped off by an unknown school bus at approximately 16 or 8 hours. Juvenile is unable to give her name or where she lives. We're trying to get further for Donner Springs. However, responding to the area of Bluestone and Portman, our PD is RD 23.
2: Right.
6: Marshall, 154, do you need me to be in route for that?
7: You said that you took a bunch of hydrocodone and drank a 1-liter bottle of vodka.
0: Temper, is that close with the medical? Fire stage.
7: Hey, firm. And we're up on top of the hill. I should be able to see my lights.
0: Temper.
1: Roundabout 4, and it looks like it's in the hills near roundabout 4.
7: Five 3 Lincoln 000, Nevada.
4: She came over on red instead of cold.
8: Copy that, thanks, Chief. At this time, we have nothing actually visible. We're going to head up the hill at roundabout 4. The only smoke we do see is the smoke from the existing bug fire.
4: Alright, copy. If you're available, could you maybe ring that number at the bottom and see if she'll answer?
2: Definitely.
4: I mean, do not confirm.
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0: The unwanted. 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
4: For 43, nobody can go in, even residents. The road is backed up with rescue vehicles.
9: Charlie 211, I'm 23.
10: Good.
11: Has evacuated. It's the address right where we are.
0: Street.
1: Just in case you haven't made any contact yet, it looks like per PD mapping, they're closer to 2901 Avenida de Landa. It does look like it's kind of in an off-road area.
9: Yeah, they're up by on an off-road, kind of a paved road. Remember, they should be able to make access.

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2: In place.
3: Yeah. Ignore 235, 22, my last fire may be up here.
4: Copy that.
3: Engine 14, Tyler.
5: Yeah, go ahead, Chief.
3: Any update or any data for you? Start turning some stuff around.
5: Yeah, I literally just dropped the phone. She's supposed to be texting me a picture, but talking to her, I'm pretty confident it's the bug fire smoke. We can downgrade. We'll keep eyes up for a few seconds around there and make sure that that's the case, but I recommend it downgrade.
3: I copy. I'll downgrade and give call back.
4: Battalion 1.
3: All right, Stamp West, Engine 14's been downgrading. I've called back, show Battalion 1 available on the radio. Engine 14's going to remain checking the area.
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0: Thank you.
4: No, I think 3.
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4: 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Per 2 Nora 11, I had just adults with children that do not drive, no specific number.
7: Through the Tom Remoter, they can swing by 1004, the traffic keys.
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8: 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Medical version.
1: 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Reunited.
3: 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Engine 14 with 22.
5: Go ahead.
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9: 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Temple is clear, valve 12 of 26 on a 08 Saturn at a Silver Springs.
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0: Washoe Arctic 36, 25 Thoroughbred occupied by 1 refusing, and 50 Thoroughbred occupied by, correction, 100 Thoroughbred occupied by 2 refusing.
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4: One extra 80. Where do you want? 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Super, good morning.
5: Case number is 15351-15351. Engine 11, you were covered in static. 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
3: Charleston 6, Charleston and 7, both units, 1053. Truly 605 South 21st Street, the intake office for former participant Crystal Brook. Throwing rocks, train to damage property, causing a verbal disturbance. Curious on scene as well. Trying to get it to leave. 605 South 21st for Kenny. Union 266 right now, radio check. Union 266.
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1: I'm going to be off comms for a minute. 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
0: Copy.
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2: Does anybody have eyes on 6 Zebra 31 or 6 Zebra 79? Unknown location, last seen, eastbound on Bedell. 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
3: 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That and see if you could see them in there.
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0: 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Have a good night.
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Ladder 61, Sparks Fire Main Assignment, Medical Emergency, 2438 Field Street.